Fell in love with the cowgirl Parmalee there, Chris Matthews. He just wants his horse back, guys. Cody Johnson, can we help him out? We're going to get into some new co-Joe after Kenny Chesney, K-Chiz.

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0: want my horse back.
1: Man just wants his horse back. That's Cody Johnson. I'm Chris Matthews. Thanks for letting me hang out with you today. Throw a good news story into your world. An Indiana state trooper named Sam Waterhouse recently stopped a speeder near Auburn, Indiana, and told the driver told Officer Waterhouse that his wife was in active labor. Her baby was coming. Officer Waterhouse got his medical kit and returned to find the father helping the mom, straight up birthing a kiddo right there in the vehicle. The newborn's umbilical cord was wrapped

0: around his neck. So Officer Waterhouse carefully unwrapped it. Baby was then crying, breathing independently. Officer Waterhouse wrapped the newborn in a blanket, placed him in the mother's arms. Medical personnel did arrive on site, evaluating mom and baby, found him healthy, took him to the nearby birth center for additional care, and then Officer Waterhouse issued a ticket for speeding. No, I don't think he did. That would not have been a good news story.
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20: Here's your evening weather forecast. Today's high was near 97 with a heat index value as high as 103. Tonight, clear with a low around 74. Thursday, sunny and hot with a high near 98. Heat index values as high as 103. Thursday night, mostly clear with a low around 74 degrees. Friday, sunny and hot with a high near 97. And Friday night, mostly clear with a low around 73 degrees.
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3: In your calendar of events today, Brother Jason Reeves will preach at Friendship Missionary Baptist Church Sunday at 11. Elder Tucker Smith will preach at Sunrise Missionary Baptist Church Sunday at 11. Elder Kevin Harrison will preach at Meadowville Missionary Baptist Church Sunday at 11. Lafette Missionary Baptist Church will have Children's Day on Sunday. Sunday school's at 10 and church at 11. Brother Brian Flynn will preach at Maple Grove No. 2 Missionary Baptist Church Sunday night at 6. The Turner family from Scottsville will sing at Eula General Baptist Church Sunday night at 6. Macon County Arts Council's Fall Concert Series presents the Flat Rock Ramblers in concert at Key Park Thursday night from 7 until 9. Bring your chairs and enjoy. You're invited to Macon Memories, a suicide awareness and prevention event, Thursday evening at 6 at the Macon County Welcome Center. The Committee of the Whole of the County Commission of Macon County will meet Tuesday night at 6:30 in the Legislative Meeting Room at the Administrative Building. Lafette City Hall will be closed Monday in observance of Labor Day. Monday's garbage will be picked up on Tuesday. Please set it out the night before. Lafette Masonic Lodge No. 543 will have their regular business meeting Thursday night at 7. The Mount Hermon Community Center will have a family-friendly dance Saturday night featuring Midnight Fire. Doors open at 6 and the dance starts at 7. Trousdale County FCE Clubs invite you to a fall fashion show and luncheon. That'll be at 11 on September 17th at Trousdale County Community Center. Tickets are $15 each and may be purchased from any Trousdale County FCE member or at the Hartsville Water Department before September 11th. Are you raising a relative child or need housing assistance? 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
4: Here's your evening weather forecast. Today's high was near 97 with a heat index value as high as 103. Tonight, clear with a low around 74. Thursday, sunny and hot with a high near 98. Heat index values as high as 103. Thursday night, mostly clear with a low around 74 degrees. Friday, sunny and hot with a high near 97. And Friday night, mostly clear with a low around 73 degrees.
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0: All my exes will agree. Lauren Elena there. Chris Matthews, hang tight. New Blake Shelton on the way. And Ella Langley with Morgan Wallen.
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2: In your calendar of events today, Brother Jason Reeves will preach at Friendship Missionary Baptist Church Sunday at 11. Elder Tucker Smith will preach at Sunrise Missionary Baptist Church Sunday at 11. Elder Kevin Harrison will preach at Meadowville Missionary Baptist Church Sunday at 11. Lafette Missionary Baptist Church will have Children's Day on Sunday. Sunday school's at 10 and church at 11. Brother Brian Flynn will preach at Maple Grove No. 2 Missionary Baptist Church Sunday night at 6. The Turner family from Scottsville will sing at Eula General Baptist Church Sunday night at 6. Macon County Arts Council's Fall Concert Series presents the Flat Rock Ramblers in concert at Key Park Thursday night from 7 until 9. Bring your chairs and enjoy. You're invited to Macon Memories, a suicide awareness and prevention event, Thursday evening at 6 at the Macon County Welcome Center. The Committee of the Whole of the County Commission of Macon County will meet Tuesday night at 6:30 in the Legislative Meeting Room at the Administrative Building. Lafette City Hall will be closed Monday in observance of Labor Day. Monday's garbage will be picked up on Tuesday. Please set it out the night before. Lafette Masonic Lodge No. 543 will have their regular business meeting Thursday night at 7. The Mount Hermon Community Center will have a family-friendly dance Saturday night featuring Midnight Fire. Doors open at 6 and the dance starts at 7. Trousdale County FCE Clubs invite you to a fall fashion show and luncheon. That'll be at 11 on September 17th at Trousdale County Community Center. Tickets are $15 each and may be purchased from any Trousdale County FCE member or at the Hartsville Water Department before September 11th.
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1: Here's your evening weather forecast. Today's high was near 97 with a heat index value as high as 103. Tonight, clear with a low around 74. Thursday, sunny and hot with a high near 98. Heat index values as high as 103. Thursday night, mostly clear with a low around 74 degrees. Friday, sunny and hot with a high near 97. And Friday night, mostly clear with a low around 73 degrees.
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0: put your hands up. Jelly Roll did an awesome job last week hosting, guest hosting for Jimmy Kimmel on vacation. Just really cool to see Jelly and his hosting skills, his comedic chops. Throwing some more good news into your world, Chris Matthews here. Shouting out Jimmy Hernandez, who is from California and celebrated 101 years on this planet by jumping out of a perfectly good airplane. He's a World War II Navy veteran, served aboard a destroyer tender in the Pacific. It was his second birthday skydive, his first one when he turned 100 back in 25, last year, that is. It was a tandem skydive with his son Andrew and his grandson Santiago, so he wanted to... he said ever since he was 96, he wanted to skydive, and so got to do it at 100, and then now, celebrating 101, jumping out again, says he wants to do it again when he's 102. This makes him three times more brave than me.
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13: Here's your evening weather forecast. Today's high was near 97 with a heat index value as high as 103. Tonight, clear with a low around 74. Thursday, sunny and hot with a high near 98. Heat index values as high as 103. Thursday night, mostly clear with a low around 74 degrees. Friday, sunny and hot with a high near 97. And Friday night, mostly clear with a low around 73 degrees.
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0: I knew it. I knew you, Taylor Swift, and her beau, her buddy, Travis Kelce, and their new dog, Wendy, actually, a Samoyed. You can see Travis Kelce and Wendy in a Tommy Hilfiger ad now. Travis looking all bundled up in some Tommy Hilfiger. Wendy, by the way, named after Wendy Peppercorn, who was, you know, from the, she's a lifeguard in the Sandlot, living happily ever after with Squints.
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9: See, the image you get of Moses, is it not true? When I say Moses, the image you get is Charlton Heston. Angular jaw and strong features, standing with the rod held high, a long, beautiful beard flowing slightly in the wind. But this is a Moses who God says, now I'm sending you, and you may disagree with what I'm going to say right now, but you won't by the time we read the rest of this. Moses is a little upset over this. Excuse me. I thought you said you was coming down. Now, it doesn't say that he responded that way. It just shows it later on. That's what he's thinking. Just a second. I was hoping you'd come down. There's some people I want you to meet. And I want you to bring weapons.
10: One of the things I've learned in my lifelong walk with God is that he rarely does anything the way I expect him to. When I'm angry with somebody, he doesn't come and smite them with weapons. He tells me to love them more. God is never what I expect, but he's always everything I need. What an adventure following him. I'm Ken Davis. Lighten up and live.
8: 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I'm Dr. Wes Stafford, encouraging you to lighten up.
11: My grandma does this thing when she hugs me. She gives me an extra squeeze and just holds it for a second. Maybe she wants me to get the message that I matter. Or maybe she just wants to really enjoy the moment. Because some moments are tough. She nearly lost her husband this year to a stroke. Facing the uncertainty took its toll, but thankfully she didn't go through it alone. The prayers of family, friends, and even strangers carried her through the worst of it. She had someone to believe the best with her. They gave her courage, serenity, and strength.
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13: Here's your evening weather forecast. Today's high was near 97 with a heat index value as high as 103. Tonight, clear with a low around 74. Thursday, sunny and hot with a high near 98. Heat index values as high as 103. Thursday night, mostly clear with a low around 74 degrees. Friday, sunny and hot with a high near 97. And Friday night, mostly clear with a low around 73 degrees.
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0: I love that homage to Toby Keith there at the end. 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
2: In your calendar of events today, Brother Jason Reeves will preach at Friendship Missionary Baptist Church Sunday at 11. Elder Tucker Smith will preach at Sunrise Missionary Baptist Church Sunday at 11. Elder Kevin Harrison will preach at Meadowville Missionary Baptist Church Sunday at 11. Lafette Missionary Baptist Church will have Children's Day on Sunday. Sunday school's at 10 and church at 11. Brother Brian Flynn will preach at Maple Grove No. 2 Missionary Baptist Church Sunday night at 6. The Turner family from Scottsville will sing at Eula General Baptist Church Sunday night at 6. Macon County Arts Council's Fall Concert Series presents the Flat Rock Ramblers in concert at Key Park Thursday night from 7 until 9. Bring your chairs and enjoy. You're invited to Macon Memories, a suicide awareness and prevention event, Thursday evening at 6 at the Macon County Welcome Center. The Committee of the Whole of the County Commission of Macon County will meet Tuesday night at 6:30 in the Legislative Meeting Room at the Administrative Building. Lafette City Hall will be closed Monday in observance of Labor Day. Monday's garbage will be picked up on Tuesday. Please set it out the night before. Lafette Masonic Lodge No. 543 will have their regular business meeting Thursday night at 7. The Mount Hermon Community Center will have a family-friendly dance Saturday night featuring Midnight Fire. Doors open at 6 and the dance starts at 7. Trousdale County FCE Clubs invite you to a fall fashion show and luncheon. That'll be at 11 on September 17th at Trousdale County Community Center. Tickets are $15 each and may be purchased from any Trousdale County FCE member or at the Hartsville Water Department before September 11th.
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6: Here's your evening weather forecast. Today's high was near 97 with a heat index value as high as 103. Tonight, clear with a low around 74. Thursday, sunny and hot with a high near 98. Heat index values as high as 103. Thursday night, mostly clear with a low around 74 degrees. Friday, sunny and hot with a high near 97. And Friday night, mostly clear with a low around 73 degrees.
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from Portland to Cookeville, Bowling Green to Lebanon, Burksville to Hendersonville, and everywhere in between. You're in the country. Country 102.

Megan Maroney, Chris Matthews, beautiful things there. Beautiful that you let me hang out and finish things up. Beautiful new song from Ella Langley as well. She's loving life again. 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

Love and Life again, Ella Langley there. It is Chris Matthews. She took a little time off a couple of years ago, citing a lot of exhaustion, needing a break for her mental well-being. I mean, just everything kind of happening so quickly for her. And she took some time off. She reconnected spiritually, reconnected songwriting, sat down with a songwriter, Ernest, and put that song together. And I think just a

0: beautiful message about appreciating, like, you know, what you've got right now. Stick around. What you've got coming up is some Morgan Wallen and Thomas Rhett next.
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8: 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It's a beautiful day for digging. 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
16: Here's your evening weather forecast. Today's high was near 97 with a heat index value as high as 103. Tonight, clear with a low around 74. Thursday, sunny and hot with a high near 98. Heat index values as high as 103. Thursday night, mostly clear with a low around 74 degrees. Friday, sunny and hot with a high near 97. And Friday night, mostly clear with a low around 73 degrees.
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12: Here's your evening weather forecast. Today's high was near 97 with a heat index value as high as 103. Tonight, clear with a low around 74. Thursday, sunny and hot with a high near 98. Heat index values as high as 103. Thursday night, mostly clear with a low around 74 degrees. Friday, sunny and hot with a high near 97. And Friday night, mostly clear with a low around 73 degrees.
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0: Get to drinking, get to Zach John King right there, Chris Matthews, Hang Tight, Kenny Chesney is coming up. And Painted You Pretty. This is a really cool new song from Hudson Westbrook. I'm going to give that a listen after Kenny. Next.
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2: In your calendar of events today, Brother Jason Reeves will preach at Friendship Missionary Baptist Church Sunday at 11. Elder Tucker Smith will preach at Sunrise Missionary Baptist Church Sunday at 11. Elder Kevin Harrison will preach at Meadowville Missionary Baptist Church Sunday at 11. Lafette Missionary Baptist Church will have Children's Day on Sunday. Sunday school's at 10 and church at 11. Brother Brian Flynn will preach at Maple Grove No. 2 Missionary Baptist Church Sunday night at 6. The Turner family from Scottsville will sing at Eulah General Baptist Church Sunday night at 6. Macon County Arts Council's Fall Concert Series presents the Flat Rock Ramblers in concert at Key Park Thursday night from 7 until 9. Bring your chairs and enjoy. You're invited to Macon Memories, a suicide awareness and prevention event, Thursday evening at 6 at the Macon County Welcome Center. The Committee of the Whole of the County Commission of Macon County will meet Tuesday night at 6:30 in the Legislative Meeting Room at the Administrative Building. Lafette City Hall will be closed Monday in observance of Labor Day. Monday's garbage will be picked up on Tuesday. Please set it out the night before. Lafette Masonic Lodge No. 543 will have their regular business meeting Thursday night at 7. The Mount Hermon Community Center will have a family-friendly dance Saturday night featuring Midnight Fire. Doors open at 6 and the dance starts at 7. Trousdale County FCE Clubs invite you to a fall fashion show and luncheon. That'll be at 11 on September 17th at Trousdale County Community Center. Tickets are $15 each and may be purchased from any Trousdale County FCE member or at the Hartsville Water Department before September 11th.
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6: Here's your evening weather forecast. Today's high was near 97 with a heat index value as high as 103. Tonight, clear with a low around 74. Thursday, sunny and hot with a high near 98. Heat index values as high as 103. Thursday night, mostly clear with a low around 74 degrees. Friday, sunny and hot with a high near 97. And Friday night, mostly clear with a low around 73 degrees.
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1: Here's your evening weather forecast. Today's high was near 97 with a heat index value as high as 103. Tonight, clear with a low around 74. Thursday, sunny and hot with a high near 98. Heat index values as high as 103. Thursday night, mostly clear with a low around 74 degrees. Friday, sunny and hot with a high near 97. And Friday night, mostly clear with a low around 73 degrees.

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just a kid myself. John Morgan there, Chris Matthews, New Country from Morgan Wallen coming up. It's hard to keep track because he gives us so much good music. Ben by now, Morgan after Megan.

0: been by now. Latest Morgan Wallen there, Chris Matthews, throwing some good news out into your world and shouting out a whole bunch of naked people in Wisconsin who skydived. The We Bear All is the name of this nonprofit. I guess they're a body. They're a group promoting body positivity, self-acceptance, and social nudity. They said all these skydivers in the buff said taking off their clothes made them feel powerful rather than vulnerable, and I just think it puts a whole new spin on the term flapping in the breeze.
1: 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It's true, we do like to take the high road. However, we still got some friends in low places. Heck, we play country music for everybody.
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3: 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And that was our version of a cowboy where I grew up.
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6: In your calendar of events today, Brother Jason Reeves will preach at Friendship Missionary Baptist Church Sunday at 11. Elder Tucker Smith will preach at Sunrise Missionary Baptist Church Sunday at 11. Elder Kevin Harrison will preach at Meadowville Missionary Baptist Church Sunday at 11. Lafette Missionary Baptist Church will have Children's Day on Sunday. 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Brother Brian Flynn will preach at Maple Grove No. 2 Missionary Baptist Church Sunday night at 6. The Turner family from Scottsville will sing at Eula General Baptist Church Sunday night at 6. Macon County Arts Council's Fall Concert Series presents the Flat Rock Ramblers in concert at Key Park Thursday night from 7 until 9. 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You're invited to Macon Memories, a suicide awareness and prevention event, Thursday evening at 6 at the Macon County Welcome Center. The Committee of the Whole of the County Commission of Macon County will meet Tuesday night at 6:30 in the Legislative Meeting Room at the Administrative Building. Lafette City Hall will be closed Monday in observance of Labor Day. Monday's garbage will be picked up on Tuesday. Please set it out the night before. Lafette Masonic Lodge No. 543 will have their regular business meeting Thursday night at 7. The Mount Hermon Community Center will have a family-friendly dance Saturday night featuring Midnight Fire. Doors open at 6 and the dance starts at 7. Trousdale County FCE Clubs invite you to a fall fashion show and luncheon. 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
7: Here's your evening weather forecast. Today's high was near 97 with a heat index value as high as 103. Tonight, clear with a low around 74. Thursday, sunny and hot with a high near 98. Heat index values as high as 103. Thursday night, mostly clear with a low around 74 degrees. Friday, sunny and hot with a high near 97. And Friday night, mostly clear with a low around 73 degrees.
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13: 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I couldn't believe it.

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2: Here's your evening weather forecast. Today's high was near 97 with a heat index value as high as 103. Tonight, clear with a low around 74. Thursday, sunny and hot with a high near 98. Heat index values as high as 103. Thursday night, mostly clear with a low around 74 degrees. Friday, sunny and hot with a high near 97. And Friday night, mostly clear with a low around 73 degrees.
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0: phone, her keys, her wallet, and you. That's all she needs. Lainey Wilson, Chris Matthews, product placement from Bailey Zimmerman. Name got stuck in my mouth. Product placement from Bailey Zimmerman on the way, as well as a water at a wedding, Graylin James. New country coming up.
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2: In your calendar of events today, Brother Jason Reeves will preach at Friendship Missionary Baptist Church Sunday at 11. Elder Tucker Smith will preach at Sunrise Missionary Baptist Church Sunday at 11. Elder Kevin Harrison will preach at Meadowville Missionary Baptist Church Sunday at 11. Lafette Missionary Baptist Church will have Children's Day on Sunday. Sunday school's at 10 and church at 11. Brother Brian Flynn will preach at Maple Grove No. 2 Missionary Baptist Church Sunday night at 6. The Turner family from Scottsville will sing at Eula General Baptist Church Sunday night at 6. Macon County Arts Council's Fall Concert Series presents the Flat Rock Ramblers in concert at Key Park Thursday night from 7 until 9. Bring your chairs and enjoy. You're invited to Macon Memories, a suicide awareness and prevention event, Thursday evening at 6 at the Macon County Welcome Center. The Committee of the Whole of the County Commission of Macon County will meet Tuesday night at 6:30 in the Legislative Meeting Room at the Administrative Building. Lafette City Hall will be closed Monday in observance of Labor Day. Monday's garbage will be picked up on Tuesday. Please set it out the night before. Lafette Masonic Lodge No. 543 will have their regular business meeting Thursday night at 7. The Mount Hermon Community Center will have a family-friendly dance Saturday night featuring Midnight Fire. Doors open at 6 and the dance starts at 7. Trousdale County FCE Clubs invite you to a fall fashion show and luncheon. That'll be at 11 on September 17th at Trousdale County Community Center. Tickets are $15 each and may be purchased from any Trousdale County FCE member or at the Hartsville Water Department before September 11th.
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9: Here's your evening weather forecast. Today's high was near 97 with a heat index value as high as 103. Tonight, clear with a low around 74. Thursday, sunny and hot with a high near 98. Heat index values as high as 103. Thursday night, mostly clear with a low around 74 degrees. Friday, sunny and hot with a high near 97. And Friday night, mostly clear with a low around 73 degrees.
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1: In your calendar of events today, Brother Jason Reeves will preach at Friendship Missionary Baptist Church Sunday at 11. Elder Tucker Smith will preach at Sunrise Missionary Baptist Church Sunday at 11. Elder Kevin Harrison will preach at Meadowville Missionary Baptist Church Sunday at 11. Lafette Missionary Baptist Church will have Children's Day on Sunday. Sunday school's at 10 and church at 11. Brother Brian Flynn will preach at Maple Grove No. 2 Missionary Baptist Church Sunday night at 6. The Turner family from Scottsville will sing at Eula General Baptist Church Sunday night at 6. Macon County Arts Council's Fall Concert Series presents the Flat Rock Ramblers in concert at Key Park Thursday night from 7 until 9. Bring your chairs and enjoy. You're invited to Macon Memories, a suicide awareness and prevention event, Thursday evening at 6 at the Macon County Welcome Center. The Committee of the Whole of the County Commission of Macon County will meet Tuesday night at 6:30 in the Legislative Meeting Room at the Administrative Building. Lafette City Hall will be closed Monday in observance of Labor Day. Monday's garbage will be picked up on Tuesday. Please set it out the night before. Lafette Masonic Lodge No. 543 will have their regular business meeting Thursday night at 7. The Mount Hermon Community Center will have a family-friendly dance Saturday night featuring Midnight Fire. Doors open at 6 and the dance starts at 7. Trousdale County FCE Clubs invite you to a fall fashion show and luncheon. That'll be at 11 on September 17th at Trousdale County Community Center. Tickets are $15 each and may be purchased from any Trousdale County FCE member or at the Hartsville Water Department before September 11th.
2: Here's your evening weather forecast. Today's high was near 97 with a heat index value as high as 103. Tonight, clear with a low around 74. Thursday, sunny and hot with a high near 98. Heat index values as high as 103. Thursday night, mostly clear with a low around 74 degrees. Friday, sunny and hot with a high near 97. And Friday night, mostly clear with a low around 73 degrees.
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14: Here's your evening weather forecast. Today's high was near 97 with a heat index value as high as 103. Tonight, clear with a low around 74. Thursday, sunny and hot with a high near 98. Heat index values as high as 103. Thursday night, mostly clear with a low around 74 degrees. Friday, sunny and hot with a high near 97. And Friday night, mostly clear with a low around 73 degrees.
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0: Think As You Drunk, paying a little homage to Toby Keith at the end of that one. 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
2: In your calendar of events today, Brother Jason Reeves will preach at Friendship Missionary Baptist Church Sunday at 11. Elder Tucker Smith will preach at Sunrise Missionary Baptist Church Sunday at 11. Elder Kevin Harrison will preach at Meadowville Missionary Baptist Church Sunday at 11. Lafette Missionary Baptist Church will have Children's Day on Sunday. Sunday school's at 10 and church at 11. Brother Brian Flynn will preach at Maple Grove No. 2 Missionary Baptist Church Sunday night at 6. The Turner family from Scottsville will sing at Eula General Baptist Church Sunday night at 6. Macon County Arts Council's Fall Concert Series presents the Flat Rock Ramblers in concert at Key Park Thursday night from 7 until 9. Bring your chairs and enjoy. You're invited to Macon Memories, a suicide awareness and prevention event, Thursday evening at 6 at the Macon County Welcome Center. The Committee of the Whole of the County Commission of Macon County will meet Tuesday night at 6:30 in the Legislative Meeting Room at the Administrative Building. Lafette City Hall will be closed Monday in observance of Labor Day. Monday's garbage will be picked up on Tuesday. Please set it out the night before. Lafette Masonic Lodge No. 543 will have their regular business meeting Thursday night at 7. The Mount Hermon Community Center will have a family-friendly dance Saturday night featuring Midnight Fire. Doors open at 6 and the dance starts at 7. Trousdale County FCE Clubs invite you to a fall fashion show and luncheon. That'll be at 11 on September 17th at Trousdale County Community Center. Tickets are $15 each and may be purchased from any Trousdale County FCE member or at the Hartsville Water Department before September 11th.
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18: Here's your evening weather forecast. Today's high was near 97 with a heat index value as high as 103. Tonight, clear with a low around 74. Thursday, sunny and hot with a high near 98. Heat index values as high as 103. Thursday night, mostly clear with a low around 74 degrees. Friday, sunny and hot with a high near 97. And Friday night, mostly clear with a low around 73 degrees.
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3: Why? 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
6: Here's your overnight weather forecast. Clear skies tonight with a low around 74. Thursday, sunny and hot with a high near 98 degrees and heat index values as high as 103 degrees. Thursday night, mostly clear with a low around 74. Friday, sunny and hot with a high near 97. Friday night, mostly clear with a low around 73. And Saturday, we have a 20% chance of showers and thunderstorms, otherwise sunny with a high near 95.

0: your calendar of events today. Brother Jason Reeves will preach at Friendship Missionary Baptist Church Sunday at 11. Elder Tucker Smith will preach at Sunrise Missionary Baptist Church Sunday at 11. Elder Kevin Harrison will preach at Meadowville Missionary Baptist Church Sunday at 11. Lafette Missionary Baptist Church will have Children's Day on Sunday. Sunday school's at 10 and church at 11. Brother Brian Flynn will preach at Maple Grove No. 2 Missionary Baptist Church Sunday night at 6. The Turner family from Scottsville will sing at Eula General Baptist Church Sunday night at 6. Macon County Arts Council's Fall Concert Series presents the Flat Rock Ramblers in concert at Key Park Thursday night from 7 until 9. Bring your chairs and enjoy. You're invited to Macon Memories, a suicide awareness and prevention event, Thursday evening at 6 at the Macon County Welcome Center. The Committee of the Whole of the County Commission of Macon County will meet Tuesday night at 6:30 in the Legislative Meeting Room at the Administrative Building. Lafette City Hall will be closed Monday in observance of Labor Day. Monday's garbage will be picked up on Tuesday. Please set it out the night before. Lafette Masonic Lodge No. 543 will have their regular business meeting Thursday night at 7. The Mount Hermon Community Center will have a family-friendly dance Saturday night featuring Midnight Fire. Doors open at 6 and the dance starts at 7. Trousdale County FCE Clubs invite you to a fall fashion show and luncheon. That'll be at 11 on September 17th at Trousdale County Community Center. Tickets are $15 each and may be purchased from any Trousdale County FCE member or at the Hartsville Water Department before September 11th.
1: Here's your overnight weather forecast. Clear skies tonight with a low around 74. Thursday, sunny and hot with a high near 98 degrees and heat index values as high as 103 degrees. Thursday night, mostly clear with a low around 74. Friday, sunny and hot with a high near 97. Friday night, mostly clear with a low around 73. And Saturday, we have a 20% chance of showers and thunderstorms, otherwise sunny with a high near 95.

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0: That's Coe Wetzel and Ella Langley. The song is called Jaded. Kenny Chesney right before that. I'm Rich Krieger. And Dolly Fest is coming to Nashville and London next year. It is a celebration of a lifetime, and it's being put on by Dolly Parton's estate. And basically, it's a music festival. It's going to be on two consecutive weekends. Now, Dolly originally planned Dolly Fest as part of her 80th birthday celebration. She was going to host, she was going to perform, but had to take a step back due to health challenges. Her longtime manager said a venue was booked and an announcement was ready to go. What Dolly started, he said, we will ensure is brought to life. Coming up, Taylor Swift.
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0: Sunday school's at 10 and church is at 11. Brother Brian Flynn will preach at Maple Grove No. 2 Missionary Baptist Church Sunday night at 6. The Turner family from Scottsville will sing at Eula General Baptist Church Sunday night at 6. Macon County Arts Council's Fall Concert Series presents the Flat Rock Ramblers in concert at Key Park tonight starting at 7. Bring your chairs and enjoy. You're invited to Macon Memories, a suicide awareness and prevention event. That's this evening at 6 at the Welcome Center. The Committee of the Whole of the County Commission of Macon County will meet Tuesday night at 6:30 in the Legislative Meeting Room at the Administrative Building. Lafette City Hall will be closed Monday in observance of Labor Day. Monday's garbage will be picked up on Tuesday. Please have it out the night before. Lafette Masonic Lodge No. 543 will have their regular business meeting tonight at 7. The Mount Hermon Community Center will have a family-friendly dance Saturday night featuring Midnight Fire. Doors open at 6 and the dance starts at 7. Trousdale County FCE Clubs invite you to a fall fashion show and luncheon. That'll be at 11 on September 17th at Trousdale County Community Center. Tickets are $15 each and may be purchased from any Trousdale County FCE member or at the Hartsville Water Department before September 11th.
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5: Here's your overnight weather forecast. Clear skies tonight with a low around 74. Thursday, sunny and hot with a high near 98 degrees and heat index values as high as 103 degrees. Thursday night, mostly clear with a low around 74. Friday, sunny and hot with a high near 97. Friday night, mostly clear with a low around 73. And Saturday, we have a 20% chance of showers and thunderstorms, otherwise sunny with a high near 95.

0: That's Zach Top with South of Sanity. I'm Rich Krieger, and it's the consensus almost everyone liked Dolly Parton. What other celebrities are people fond of? Well, Keanu Reeves tops a new listing, followed by Michael J. Fox, Carol Burnett, Julie Andrews, and Willie Nelson. Coming up, Justin Moore.
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9: In your calendar of events today, Brother Jason Reeves will preach at Friendship Missionary Baptist Church Sunday at 11. Elder Tucker Smith will preach at Sunrise Missionary Baptist Church Sunday at 11. Brother Kevin Harrison will preach at Meadowville Missionary Baptist Church Sunday at 11. Lafette Missionary Baptist Church will have Children's Day Sunday. Sunday school's at 10 and church is at 11. Brother Brian Flynn will preach at Maple Grove No. 2 Missionary Baptist Church Sunday night at 6. The Turner family from Scottsville will sing at Eula General Baptist Church Sunday night at 6. Macon County Arts Council's Fall Concert Series presents the Flat Rock Ramblers in concert at Key Park tonight starting at 7. Bring your chairs and enjoy. You're invited to Macon Memories, a suicide awareness and prevention event. That's this evening at 6 at the Welcome Center. The Committee of the Whole of the County Commission of Macon County will meet Tuesday night at 6:30 in the Legislative Meeting Room at the Administrative Building. Lafette City Hall will be closed Monday in observance of Labor Day. Monday's garbage will be picked up on Tuesday. Please have it out the night before. Lafette Masonic Lodge No. 543 will have their regular business meeting tonight at 7. The Mount Hermon Community Center will have a family-friendly dance Saturday night featuring Midnight Fire. Doors open at 6 and the dance starts at 7. Trousdale County FCE Clubs invite you to a fall fashion show and luncheon that'll be at 11 on September 17th at Trousdale County Community Center. Tickets are $15 each and may be purchased from any Trousdale County FCE member or at the Hartsville Water Department before September 11th.
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7: Here's your overnight weather forecast. Clear skies tonight with a low around 74. Thursday, sunny and hot with a high near 98 degrees and heat index values as high as 103 degrees. Thursday night, mostly clear with a low around 74. Friday, sunny and hot with a high near 97. Friday night, mostly clear with a low around 73. And Saturday, we have a 20% chance of showers and thunderstorms, otherwise sunny with a high near 95.
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0: That's Laura and Elena with All My Exes. I'm Rich Krieger. Morgan Wallen coming up next.
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0: Hey, this is Dolly Parton, and you're listening to Country 102. 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
1: Here's your overnight weather forecast. Clear skies tonight with a low around 74. Thursday, sunny and hot with a high near 98 degrees and heat index values as high as 103 degrees. Thursday night, mostly clear with a low around 74. Friday, sunny and hot with a high near 97. Friday night, mostly clear with a low around 73. And Saturday, we have a 20% chance of showers and thunderstorms, otherwise sunny with a high near 95.

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1: In your calendar of events today, Brother Jason Reeves will preach at Friendship Missionary Baptist Church Sunday at 11. Elder Tucker Smith will preach at Sunrise Missionary Baptist Church Sunday at 11. Brother Kevin Harrison will preach at Meadowville Missionary Baptist Church Sunday at 11. Lafette Missionary Baptist Church will have Children's Day Sunday. Sunday school's at 10 and church is at 11. Brother Brian Flynn will preach at Maple Grove No. 2 Missionary Baptist Church Sunday night at 6. The Turner family from Scottsville will sing at Eula General Baptist Church Sunday night at 6. Macon County Arts Council's Fall Concert Series presents the Flat Rock Ramblers in concert at Key Park tonight starting at 7. Bring your chairs and enjoy. You're invited to Macon Memories, a suicide awareness and prevention event. That's this evening at 6 at the Welcome Center. The Committee of the Whole of the County Commission of Macon County will meet Tuesday night at 6:30 in the Legislative Meeting Room at the Administrative Building. Lafette City Hall will be closed Monday in observance of Labor Day. Monday's garbage will be picked up on Tuesday. Please have it out the night before. Lafette Masonic Lodge No. 543 will have their regular business meeting tonight at 7. The Mount Hermon Community Center will have a family-friendly dance Saturday night featuring Midnight Fire. Doors open at 6 and the dance starts at 7. Trousdale County FCE Clubs invite you to a fall fashion show and luncheon. That'll be at 11 on September 17th at Trousdale County Community Center. Tickets are $15 each and may be purchased from any Trousdale County FCE member or at the Hartsville Water Department before September 11th.
2: Here's your overnight weather forecast. Clear skies tonight with a low around 74. Thursday, sunny and hot with a high near 98 degrees and heat index values as high as 103 degrees. Thursday night, mostly clear with a low around 74. Friday, sunny and hot with a high near 97. Friday night, mostly clear with a low around 73. And Saturday, we have a 20% chance of showers and thunderstorms, otherwise sunny with a high near 95.

0: your calendar of events today. Brother Jason Reeves will preach at Friendship Missionary Baptist Church Sunday at 11. Elder Tucker Smith will preach at Sunrise Missionary Baptist Church Sunday at 11. Brother Kevin Harrison will preach at Meadowville Missionary Baptist Church Sunday at 11. Lafette Missionary Baptist Church will have Children's Day Sunday. Sunday school's at 10 and church is at 11. Brother Brian Flynn will preach at Maple Grove No. 2 Missionary Baptist Church Sunday night at 6. The Turner family from Scottsville will sing at Eulah General Baptist Church Sunday night at 6. Macon County Arts Council's Fall Concert Series presents the Flat Rock Ramblers in concert at Key Park tonight starting at 7. Bring your chairs and enjoy. You're invited to Macon Memories, a suicide awareness and prevention event. That's this evening at 6 at the Welcome Center. The Committee of the Whole of the County Commission of Macon County will meet Tuesday night at 6:30 in the Legislative Meeting Room at the Administrative Building. Lafette City Hall will be closed Monday in observance of Labor Day. Monday's garbage will be picked up on Tuesday. Please have it out the night before. Lafette Masonic Lodge No. 543 will have their regular business meeting tonight at 7. The Mount Hermon Community Center will have a family-friendly dance Saturday night featuring Midnight Fire. Doors open at 6 and the dance starts at 7. Trousdale County FCE Clubs invite you to a fall fashion show and luncheon. That'll be at 11 on September 17th at Trousdale County Community Center. Tickets are $15 each and may be purchased from any Trousdale County FCE member or at the Hartsville Water Department before September 11th.
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5: Here's your overnight weather forecast. Clear skies tonight with a low around 74. Thursday, sunny and hot with a high near 98 degrees and heat index values as high as 103 degrees. Thursday night, mostly clear with a low around 74. Friday, sunny and hot with a high near 97. Friday night, mostly clear with a low around 73. And Saturday, we have a 20% chance of showers and thunderstorms, otherwise sunny with a high near 95.

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0: That's Blake Shelton. Let him in anyway. Ella Langley, choosing Texas. Right before that, I'm Rich Krieger. Coming up, can a vape help you quit smoking? Also, we'll hear from John Morgan.
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2: In your calendar of events today, Brother Jason Reeves will preach at Friendship Missionary Baptist Church Sunday at 11. Elder Tucker Smith will preach at Sunrise Missionary Baptist Church Sunday at 11. Brother Kevin Harrison will preach at Meadowville Missionary Baptist Church Sunday at 11. Lafette Missionary Baptist Church will have Children's Day Sunday. Sunday school's at 10 and church is at 11. Brother Brian Flynn will preach at Maple Grove No. 2 Missionary Baptist Church Sunday night at 6. The Turner family from Scottsville will sing at Eula General Baptist Church Sunday night at 6. Macon County Arts Council's Fall Concert Series presents the Flat Rock Ramblers in concert at Key Park tonight starting at 7. Bring your chairs and enjoy. You're invited to Macon Memories, a suicide awareness and prevention event. That's this evening at 6 at the Welcome Center. The Committee of the Whole of the County Commission of Macon County will meet Tuesday night at 6:30 in the Legislative Meeting Room at the Administrative Building. Lafette City Hall will be closed Monday in observance of Labor Day. Monday's garbage will be picked up on Tuesday. Please have it out the night before. Lafette Masonic Lodge No. 543 will have their regular business meeting tonight at 7. The Mount Hermon Community Center will have a family-friendly dance Saturday night featuring Midnight Fire. Doors open at 6 and the dance starts at 7. Trousdale County FCE Clubs invite you to a fall fashion show and luncheon. That'll be at 11 on September 17th at Trousdale County Community Center. Tickets are $15 each and may be purchased from any Trousdale County FCE member or at the Hartsville Water Department before September 11th.
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4: Here's your overnight weather forecast. Clear skies tonight with a low around 74. Thursday, sunny and hot with a high near 98 degrees and heat index values as high as 103 degrees. Thursday night, mostly clear with a low around 74. Friday, sunny and hot with a high near 97. Friday night, mostly clear with a low around 73. And Saturday, we have a 20% chance of showers and thunderstorms, otherwise sunny with a high near 95.
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0: With SRN News, I'm Jason Walker. Huge day in South America as the push to produce more oil in Venezuela has grown. That was Chevron investing $7 billion. Ed Donahue reports.
1: Energy Secretary Chris Wright is in Venezuela.
2: President Trump's mission in Venezuela is straightforward. The mission is to bring peace, freedom, opportunity, and prosperity to the people of Venezuela.
1: Wright says he believes this will bring many thousands of jobs.
2: And starting this ball rolling of peace, opportunity, and prosperity for everyone.
1: Yet because Venezuela's energy infrastructure is severely degraded and the nation is operating under international sanctions, its daily production is just over 1 million barrels. The U.S. produces almost 14 million barrels of oil per day. I'm Ed Donahue.
0: European Union taking a long look at how to respond to an attempted drone attack on a German airport. It's been blamed on Russia. European Commission President Ursula von der Leyen.
3: The German government has identified Russia as behind an attempt to attack cargo planes at Leipzig-Halle Airport. Had this attack succeeded, this would have resulted in enormous damage and possibly even loss of life.
0: EU foreign ministers are considering more sanctions, but many of the member nations remain cautious about escalating tensions with the nuclear-armed Russia. Authorities in Texas have rescued dozens of people from stranded vehicles and homes following very heavy rain, thanks to former tropical storm Edward. The now tropical depression has dumped nearly 2 feet of rain in the southeast part of the state. This is SRN News. A full report on Biden-era persecution of Catholics.
4: The Trump administration Department of Justice says the FBI spent a lot of its time between 2020 and 2024 targeting and investigating conservative Catholics, portraying them as a threat to national security. The 230-page DOJ report says the FBI went after such Americans for their opposition to illegal immigration and the LGBT agenda. President Trump has since signed an executive order that bars the political weaponization of federal law enforcement.
0: That is correspondent Michael Harrington reporting. The WNBA Chicago Sky banning Enos Kanter Freedom from their home games after the former NBA player was ejected from a recent game. He was banished after a player on the court confronted him about his shirt, which was critical of transgenderism. This is SRN News. Federal Aviation Administration extending a ban on U.S. flights to Haiti's capital until at least next March as gang violence there increases.

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1: Here's your overnight weather forecast. Clear skies tonight with a low around 74. Thursday, sunny and hot with a high near 98 degrees and heat index values as high as 103 degrees. Thursday night, mostly clear with a low around 74. Friday, sunny and hot with a high near 97. Friday night, mostly clear with a low around 73. And Saturday, we have a 20% chance of showers and thunderstorms, otherwise sunny with a high near 95.

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0: That's Zach John King. The song is Get to Drinkin' Morgan Wallen. Right before that, I'm Rich Krieger. Another hour's worth of great country music is on the way. We'll kick it off next with Corey Kent.
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2: In your calendar of events today, Brother Jason Reeves will preach at Friendship Missionary Baptist Church Sunday at 11. Elder Tucker Smith will preach at Sunrise Missionary Baptist Church Sunday at 11. Brother Kevin Harrison will preach at Meadowville Missionary Baptist Church Sunday at 11. Lafette Missionary Baptist Church will have Children's Day Sunday. Sunday school's at 10 and church is at 11. Brother Brian Flynn will preach at Maple Grove No. 2 Missionary Baptist Church Sunday night at 6. The Turner family from Scottsville will sing at Eulah General Baptist Church Sunday night at 6. Macon County Arts Council's Fall Concert Series presents the Flat Rock Ramblers in concert at Key Park tonight starting at 7. Bring your chairs and enjoy. You're invited to Macon Memories, a suicide awareness and prevention event. That's this evening at 6 at the Welcome Center. The Committee of the Whole of the County Commission of Macon County will meet Tuesday night at 6:30 in the Legislative Meeting Room at the Administrative Building. Lafette City Hall will be closed Monday in observance of Labor Day. Monday's garbage will be picked up on Tuesday. Please have it out the night before. Lafette Masonic Lodge No. 543 will have their regular business meeting tonight at 7. The Mount Hermon Community Center will have a family-friendly dance Saturday night featuring Midnight Fire. Doors open at 6 and the dance starts at 7. Trousdale County FCE Clubs invite you to a fall fashion show and luncheon. That'll be at 11 on September 17th at Trousdale County Community Center. Tickets are $15 each and may be purchased from any Trousdale County FCE member or at the Hartsville Water Department before September 11th.
3: Here's your overnight weather forecast. Clear skies tonight with a low around 74. Thursday, sunny and hot with a high near 98 degrees and heat index values as high as 103 degrees. Thursday night, mostly clear with a low around 74. Friday, sunny and hot with a high near 97. Friday night, mostly clear with a low around 73. And Saturday, we have a 20% chance of showers and thunderstorms, otherwise sunny with a high near 95.

0: your calendar of events today. Brother Jason Reeves will preach at Friendship Missionary Baptist Church Sunday at 11. Elder Tucker Smith will preach at Sunrise Missionary Baptist Church Sunday at 11. Brother Kevin Harrison will preach at Meadowville Missionary Baptist Church Sunday at 11. Lafette Missionary Baptist Church will have Children's Day Sunday. Sunday school's at 10 and church is at 11. Brother Brian Flynn will preach at Maple Grove No. 2 Missionary Baptist Church Sunday night at 6. The Turner family from Scottsville will sing at Eula General Baptist Church Sunday night at 6. Macon County Arts Council's Fall Concert Series presents the Flat Rock Ramblers in concert at Key Park tonight starting at 7. Bring your chairs and enjoy. You're invited to Macon Memories, a suicide awareness and prevention event. That's this evening at 6 at the Welcome Center. The Committee of the Whole of the County Commission of Macon County will meet Tuesday night at 6:30 in the Legislative Meeting Room at the Administrative Building. Lafette City Hall will be closed Monday in observance of Labor Day. Monday's garbage will be picked up on Tuesday. Please have it out the night before. Lafette Masonic Lodge No. 543 will have their regular business meeting tonight at 7. The Mount Hermon Community Center will have a family-friendly dance Saturday night featuring Midnight Fire. Doors open at 6 and the dance starts at 7. Trousdale County FCE Clubs invite you to a fall fashion show and luncheon. That'll be at 11 on September 17th at Trousdale County Community Center. Tickets are $15 each and may be purchased from any Trousdale County FCE member or at the Hartsville Water Department before September 11th.
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4: Here's your overnight weather forecast. Clear skies tonight with a low around 74. Thursday, sunny and hot with a high near 98 degrees and heat index values as high as 103 degrees. Thursday night, mostly clear with a low around 74. Friday, sunny and hot with a high near 97. Friday night, mostly clear with a low around 73. And Saturday, we have a 20% chance of showers and thunderstorms, otherwise sunny with a high near 95.

That's Ty Myers. The song is Ends of the Earth. I'm Rich Krieger. Coming up, Kane Brown clarifies his comments about not having friends. Here's Kenny Chesney.

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0: That's Hardy, Tim McGraw, Morgan Wallen, and Eric Church with their song MacArthur. Kenny Chesney right before that, I'm Rich Krieger. And Kane Brown previously said that he felt like he was alone in the music industry and relates more to athletes. He recently wanted to clarify those comments since he said they came off, quote, weird. He said he's looking for a close friendship like Morgan Wallen and Hardy's. He wants someone that he can hang with, drink beers, and go golfing with on a whim. He said, quote, in the industry, we're the only ones that can really relate to each other. Coming up, Luke Combs, also John Morgan.
1: 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See you around tonight. 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And even more music. Country's got you covered.
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13: In your calendar of events today, Brother Jason Reeves will preach at Friendship Missionary Baptist Church Sunday at 11. Elder Tucker Smith will preach at Sunrise Missionary Baptist Church Sunday at 11. Brother Kevin Harrison will preach at Meadowville Missionary Baptist Church Sunday at 11. Lafette Missionary Baptist Church will have Children's Day Sunday. Sunday school's at 10 and church is at 11. Brother Brian Flynn will preach at Maple Grove No. 2 Missionary Baptist Church Sunday night at 6. The Turner family from Scottsville will sing at Eula General Baptist Church Sunday night at 6. Macon County Arts Council's Fall Concert Series presents the Flat Rock Ramblers in concert at Key Park tonight starting at 7. Bring your chairs and enjoy. You're invited to Macon Memories, a suicide awareness and prevention event. That's this evening at 6 at the Welcome Center. The Committee of the Whole of the County Commission of Macon County will meet Tuesday night at 6:30 in the Legislative Meeting Room at the Administrative Building. Lafette City Hall will be closed Monday in observance of Labor Day. Monday's garbage will be picked up on Tuesday. Please have it out the night before. Lafette Masonic Lodge No. 543 will have their regular business meeting tonight at 7. The Mount Hermon Community Center will have a family-friendly dance Saturday night featuring

0: Midnight Fire. Doors open at 6 and the dance starts at 7. Trousdale County FCE Clubs invite you to a fall fashion show and luncheon that'll be at 11 on September 17th at Trousdale County Community Center. Tickets are $15 each and may be purchased from any Trousdale County FCE member or at the Hartsville Water Department before September 11th.
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5: Here's your overnight weather forecast. Clear skies tonight with a low around 74. Thursday, sunny and hot with a high near 98 degrees and heat index values as high as 103 degrees. Thursday night, mostly clear with a low around 74. Friday, sunny and hot with a high near 97. Friday night, mostly clear with a low around 73. And Saturday, we have a 20% chance of showers and thunderstorms, otherwise sunny with a high near 95.

0: That's John Morgan and Jason Aldean with Friends Like That. I'm Rich Krieger. Coming up, dogs and cats traveling this Labor Day weekend. Also, we'll hear from Riley Green.
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1: Here's your overnight weather forecast. Clear skies tonight with a low around 74. Thursday, sunny and hot with a high near 98 degrees and heat index values as high as 103 degrees. Thursday night, mostly clear with a low around 74. Friday, sunny and hot with a high near 97. Friday night, mostly clear with a low around 73. And Saturday, we have a 20% chance of showers and thunderstorms, otherwise sunny with a high near 95. Don't close till 2.

0: That's Raleigh Green. Think as you drunk. I'm Rich Krieger. And when you're driving this Labor Day weekend, don't be surprised to see a sea of furry heads and long tongues hanging out the window. 51% of pet owners say traveling with a pet is better than traveling with a human. A lot of pet owners say they feel guilty leaving their pet behind, and they spend a lot of time just worrying about them. So why not take them along? Coming up, Dan and Shay.
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11: In your calendar of events today, Brother Jason Reeves will preach at Friendship Missionary Baptist Church Sunday at 11. Elder Tucker Smith will preach at Sunrise Missionary Baptist Church Sunday at 11. Brother Kevin Harrison will preach at Meadowville Missionary Baptist Church Sunday at 11. Lafette Missionary Baptist Church will have Children's Day Sunday. Sunday school's at 10 and church is at 11. Brother Brian Flynn will preach at Maple Grove No. 2 Missionary Baptist Church Sunday night at 6. The Turner family from Scottsville will sing at Eula General Baptist Church Sunday night at 6. Macon County Arts Council's Fall Concert Series presents the Flat Rock Ramblers in concert at Key Park tonight starting at 7. Bring your chairs and enjoy. You're invited to Macon Memories, a suicide awareness and prevention event. That's this evening at 6 at the Welcome Center. The Committee of the Whole of the County Commission of Macon County will meet Tuesday night at 6:30 in the Legislative Meeting Room at the Administrative Building. Lafette City Hall will be closed Monday in observance of Labor Day. Monday's garbage will be picked up on Tuesday. Please have it out the night before. Lafette Masonic Lodge No. 543 will have their regular business meeting tonight at 7. The Mount Hermon Community Center will have a family-friendly dance Saturday night featuring Midnight Fire. Doors open at 6 and the dance starts at 7. Trousdale County FCE Clubs invite you to a fall fashion show and luncheon that'll be at 11 on September 17th at Trousdale County Community Center. Tickets are $15 each and may be purchased from any Trousdale County FCE member or at the Hartsville Water Department before September 11th.
12: Here's your overnight weather forecast. Clear skies tonight with a low around 74. Thursday, sunny and hot with a high near 98 degrees and heat index values as high as 103 degrees. Thursday night, mostly clear with a low around 74. Friday, sunny and hot with a high near 97. Friday night, mostly clear with a low around 73. And Saturday, we have a 20% chance of showers and thunderstorms, otherwise sunny with a high near 95.

0: That's Dan and Shay with Say So. I'm Rich Krieger. Coming up, Ella and Morgan.
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2: In your calendar of events today, Brother Jason Reeves will preach at Friendship Missionary Baptist Church Sunday at 11. Elder Tucker Smith will preach at Sunrise Missionary Baptist Church Sunday at 11. Brother Kevin Harrison will preach at Meadowville Missionary Baptist Church Sunday at 11. Lafette Missionary Baptist Church will have Children's Day Sunday. Sunday school's at 10 and church is at 11. Brother Brian Flynn will preach at Maple Grove No. 2 Missionary Baptist Church Sunday night at 6. The Turner family from Scottsville will sing at Eulah General Baptist Church Sunday night at 6. Macon County Arts Council's Fall Concert Series presents the Flat Rock Ramblers in concert at Key Park tonight, starting at 7. Bring your chairs and enjoy. You're invited to Macon Memories, a suicide awareness and prevention event. That's this evening at 6 at the Welcome Center. The Committee of the Whole of the County Commission of Macon County will meet Tuesday night at 6:30 in the Legislative Meeting Room at the Administrative Building. Lafette City Hall will be closed Monday in observance of Labor Day. Monday's garbage will be picked up on Tuesday. Please have it out the night before. Lafette Masonic Lodge No. 543 will have their regular business meeting tonight at 7. The Mount Hermon Community Center will have a family-friendly dance Saturday night featuring Midnight Fire. Doors open at 6 and the dance starts at 7. Trousdale County FCE Clubs invite you to a fall fashion show and luncheon that'll be at 11 on September 17th at Trousdale County Community Center. Tickets are $15 each and may be purchased from any Trousdale County FCE member or at the Hartsville Water Department before September 11th.
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11: Here's your overnight weather forecast. Clear skies tonight with a low around 74. Thursday, sunny and hot with a high near 98 degrees and heat index values as high as 103 degrees. Thursday night, mostly clear with a low around 74. Friday, sunny and hot with a high near 97. Friday night, mostly clear with a low around 73. And Saturday, we have a 20% chance of showers and thunderstorms, otherwise sunny with a high near 95. Killing me.
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0: in your calendar of events today. Brother Jason Reeves will preach at Friendship Missionary Baptist Church Sunday at 11. Elder Tucker Smith will preach at Sunrise Missionary Baptist Church Sunday at 11. Brother Kevin Harrison will preach at Meadowville Missionary Baptist Church Sunday at 11. Lafette Missionary Baptist Church will have Children's Day Sunday. Sunday school's at 10 and church is at 11. Brother Brian Flynn will preach at Maple Grove No. 2 Missionary Baptist Church Sunday night at 6. The Turner family from Scottsville will sing at Eula General Baptist Church Sunday night at 6. Macon County Arts Council's Fall Concert Series presents the Flat Rock Ramblers in concert at Key Park tonight starting at 7. Bring your chairs and enjoy. You're invited to Macon Memories, a suicide awareness and prevention event. That's this evening at 6 at the Welcome Center. The Committee of the Whole of the County Commission of Macon County will meet Tuesday night at 6:30 in the Legislative Meeting Room at the Administrative Building. Lafette City Hall will be closed Monday in observance of Labor Day. Monday's garbage will be picked up on Tuesday. Please have it out the night before. Lafette Masonic Lodge No. 543 will have their regular business meeting tonight at 7. The Mount Hermon Community Center will have a family-friendly dance Saturday night featuring Midnight Fire. Doors open at 6 and the dance starts at 7. Trousdale County FCE Clubs invite you to a fall fashion show and luncheon. That'll be at 11 on September 17th at Trousdale County Community Center. Tickets are $15 each and may be purchased from any Trousdale County FCE member or at the Hartsville Water Department before September 11th.
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7: Here's your overnight weather forecast. Clear skies tonight with a low around 74. Thursday, sunny and hot with a high near 98 degrees and heat index values as high as 103 degrees. Thursday night, mostly clear with a low around 74. Friday, sunny and hot with a high near 97. Friday night, mostly clear with a low around 73. And Saturday, we have a 20% chance of showers and thunderstorms, otherwise sunny with a high near 95.

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1: Here's your overnight weather forecast. Clear skies tonight with a low around 74. Thursday, sunny and hot with a high near 98 degrees and heat index values as high as 103 degrees. Thursday night, mostly clear with a low around 74. Friday, sunny and hot with a high near 97. Friday night, mostly clear with a low around 73. And Saturday, we have a 20% chance of showers and thunderstorms, otherwise sunny with a high near 95.

0: That's Luke Combs, Rethink Some Things. Jason Aldean before that. I'm Rich Krieger. Coming up, what time does the average American's energy start fading during the day? Also, Taylor Swift.
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2: In your calendar of events today, Brother Jason Reeves will preach at Friendship Missionary Baptist Church Sunday at 11. Elder Tucker Smith will preach at Sunrise Missionary Baptist Church Sunday at 11. Brother Kevin Harrison will preach at Meadowville Missionary Baptist Church Sunday at 11. Lafette Missionary Baptist Church will have Children's Day Sunday. Sunday school's at 10 and church is at 11. Brother Brian Flynn will preach at Maple Grove No. 2 Missionary Baptist Church Sunday night at 6. The Turner family from Scottsville will sing at Eula General Baptist Church Sunday night at 6. Macon County Arts Council's Fall Concert Series presents the Flat Rock Ramblers in concert at Key Park tonight starting at 7. Bring your chairs and enjoy. You're invited to Macon Memories, a suicide awareness and prevention event. That's this evening at 6 at the Welcome Center. The Committee of the Whole of the County Commission of Macon County will meet Tuesday night at 6:30 in the Legislative Meeting Room at the Administrative Building. Lafette City Hall will be closed Monday in observance of Labor Day. Monday's garbage will be picked up on Tuesday. Please have it out the night before. Lafette Masonic Lodge No. 543 will have their regular business meeting tonight at 7. The Mount Hermon Community Center will have a family-friendly dance Saturday night featuring Midnight Fire. Doors open at 6 and the dance starts at 7. Trousdale County FCE Clubs invite you to a fall fashion show and luncheon. That'll be at 11 on September 17th at Trousdale County Community Center. Tickets are $15 each and may be purchased from any Trousdale County FCE member or at the Hartsville Water Department before September 11th.
3: Here's your overnight weather forecast. Clear skies tonight with a low around 74. Thursday, sunny and hot with a high near 98 degrees and heat index values as high as 103 degrees. Thursday night, mostly clear with a low around 74. Friday, sunny and hot with a high near 97. Friday night, mostly clear with a low around 73. And Saturday, we have a 20% chance of showers and thunderstorms, otherwise sunny with a high near 95.

0: That's Taylor Swift. I knew it, I knew you. I'm Rich Krieger, and it looks like we're becoming work zombies. The average American's energy starts fading at 2:48 in the afternoon, with 21% saying it drops before 12 noon. Coming up, Chris Young, also Morgan Wallen.
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8: In your calendar of events today, Brother Jason Reeves will preach at Friendship Missionary Baptist Church Sunday at 11. Elder Tucker Smith will preach at Sunrise Missionary Baptist Church Sunday at 11. Brother Kevin Harrison will preach at Meadowville Missionary Baptist Church Sunday at 11. Lafette Missionary Baptist Church will have Children's Day Sunday. Sunday school's at 10 and church is at 11. Brother Brian Flynn will preach at Maple Grove No. 2 Missionary Baptist Church Sunday night at 6. The Turner family from Scottsville will sing at Eula General Baptist Church Sunday night at 6. Macon County Arts Council's Fall Concert Series presents the Flat Rock Ramblers in concert at Key Park tonight starting at 7. Bring your chairs and enjoy. You're invited to Macon Memories, a suicide awareness and prevention event. That's this evening at 6 at the Welcome Center. The Committee of the Whole of the County Commission of Macon County will meet Tuesday night at 6:30 in the Legislative Meeting Room at the Administrative Building. Lafette City Hall will be closed Monday in observance of Labor Day. Monday's garbage will be picked up on Tuesday. Please have it out the night before. Lafette Masonic Lodge No. 543 will have their regular business meeting tonight at 7. The Mount Hermon Community Center will have a family-friendly dance Saturday night featuring Midnight Fire. Doors open at 6 and the dance starts at 7. Trousdale County FCE Clubs invite you to a fall fashion show and luncheon. That'll be at 11 on September 17th at Trousdale County Community Center. 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
14: Here's your overnight weather forecast. Clear skies tonight with a low around 74. Thursday, sunny and hot with a high near 98 degrees and heat index values as high as 103 degrees. Thursday night, mostly clear with a low around 74. Friday, sunny and hot with a high near 97. Friday night, mostly clear with a low around 73. And Saturday, we have a 20% chance of showers and thunderstorms, otherwise sunny with a high near 95.
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0: your calendar of events today. Brother Jason Reeves will preach at Friendship Missionary Baptist Church Sunday at 11. Elder Tucker Smith will preach at Sunrise Missionary Baptist Church Sunday at 11. Brother Kevin Harrison will preach at Meadowville Missionary Baptist Church Sunday at 11. Lafette Missionary Baptist Church will have Children's Day Sunday. Sunday school's at 10 and church is at 11. Brother Brian Flynn will preach at Maple Grove No. 2 Missionary Baptist Church Sunday night at 6. The Turner family from Scottsville will sing at Eula General Baptist Church Sunday night at 6. Macon County Arts Council's Fall Concert Series presents the Flat Rock Ramblers in concert at Key Park tonight starting at 7. Bring your chairs and enjoy. You're invited to Macon Memories, a suicide awareness and prevention event. That's this evening at 6 at the Welcome Center. The Committee of the Whole of the County Commission of Macon County will meet Tuesday night at 6:30 in the Legislative Meeting Room at the Administrative Building. Lafette City Hall will be closed Monday in observance of Labor Day. Monday's garbage will be picked up on Tuesday. Please have it out the night before. Lafette Masonic Lodge No. 543 will have their regular business meeting tonight at 7. The Mount Hermon Community Center will have a family-friendly dance Saturday night featuring Midnight Fire. Doors open at 6 and the dance starts at 7. Trousdale County FCE Clubs invite you to a fall fashion show and luncheon. That'll be at 11 on September 17th at Trousdale County Community Center. Tickets are $15 each and may be purchased from any Trousdale County FCE member or at the Hartsville Water Department before September 11th.
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2: Here's your overnight weather forecast. Clear skies tonight with a low around 74. Thursday, sunny and hot with a high near 98 degrees and heat index values as high as 103 degrees. Thursday night, mostly clear with a low around 74. Friday, sunny and hot with a high near 97. Friday night, mostly clear with a low around 73. And Saturday, we have a 20% chance of showers and thunderstorms, otherwise sunny with a high near 95.
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5: Spokesman Zach Kraft says Vice President J.D. Vance will speak Wednesday night, September 9th. President Trump will be appearing Thursday on the 10th. Breaking news and analysis, townhall.com. Right now, there are more questions than answers in a very closely watched trial in Massachusetts. Basically, what happens next if the jury in the Lindsey Clancy murder trial still cannot reach a verdict?
6: If a Massachusetts jury cannot reach a verdict on whether Lindsey Clancy is criminally responsible for strangling her three children in 2023, the judge will declare a mistrial, and then prosecutors will have to decide whether to retry Clancy on murder charges. charges. Legal experts say there are also other options, including offering Clancy a plea deal or deciding not to put her on trial again. Jurors heard conflicting testimony about her mental health and what role that played in the killings. Clancy does not deny strangling her children at their home, but says postpartum psychosis led to her actions. Prosecutors argue she knew what she was doing. I'm Julie Walker.
5: More on these stories at townhall.com.

0: For a second day in a row, the jury sent Judge William Sullivan a message.
1: After much deliberation, we are still unable to come to a unanimous decision.
0: The jury is being asked to decide if Clancy is criminally responsible for killing her three young children. Her defense claims postpartum psychosis. Prosecutors say Clancy knew what she was doing. Judge Sullivan told the jury to keep at it.
1: There is no reason to suppose that the case will ever be submitted to 12 persons more intelligent, more impartial, or more competent to decide it, that more or clearer evidence will be produced.
0: If jurors ultimately can't agree on a verdict, the judge could declare a mistrial. I'm Ed Donahue.
2: If a Massachusetts jury cannot reach a verdict on whether Lindsay Clancy is criminally responsible for strangling her three children in 2023, the judge will declare a mistrial, and then prosecutors will have to decide whether to retry Clancy on murder charges. Legal experts say there are also other options, including offering Clancy a plea deal or deciding not to put her on trial again. Jurors heard conflicting testimony about her mental health and what role that played in the killings. Clancy does not deny strangling her children at their home, but says postpartum psychosis led to her actions. Prosecutors argue she knew what she was doing.
3: Every single one of his medical bills, everything, is just all taken care of.
4: We have phenomenal research, outstanding clinical care, and the generosity of public, which allow us to treat patients regardless of what it takes.
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8: Here's your overnight weather forecast. Clear skies tonight with a low around 74. Thursday, sunny and hot with a high near 98 degrees and heat index values as high as 103 degrees. Thursday night, mostly clear with a low around 74. Friday, sunny and hot with a high near 97. Friday night, mostly clear with a low around 73. And Saturday, we have a 20% chance of showers and thunderstorms, otherwise sunny with a high near 95.

That's Josh Ross. Hate How You Look. I'm Rich Krieger. Coming up, the Tennessee Volunteers football team is going to honor Dolly this coming season. Right now, here's Garth.

0: bet you never thought you'd be such a wonderful, irresistible human being listening to all this great country music, but we have always had faith in you, and you are killing it. So how about another song?
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0: That's Dustin Lynch with Easy to Love. Garth Brooks, that's Summer. Right before that, I'm Rich Krieger. And Dolly Parton's heading on to the football field this year with the University of Tennessee. The Volunteers just announced that the players are going to wear orange butterfly helmet stickers at every game this year. And written on the butterfly is the word Dolly. Their head coach called her the Queen of East Tennessee. He praised her for the impact she's had, not just in Tennessee, but all across the country. Now, in the past, Dolly has delivered the University of Tennessee's commencement address, received an honorary doctorate, and performed on campus many times during her tour stops. Coming up, Morgan Wallen.
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8: In your calendar of events today, Brother Jason Reeves will preach at Friendship Missionary Baptist Church Sunday at 11. Elder Tucker Smith will preach at Sunrise Missionary Baptist Church Sunday at 11. Brother Kevin Harrison will preach at Meadowville Missionary Baptist Church Sunday at 11. Lafette Missionary Baptist Church will have Children's Day Sunday. Sunday school's at 10 and church is at 11. Brother Brian Flynn will preach at Maple Grove No. 2 Missionary Baptist Church Sunday night at 6. The Turner family from Scottsville will sing at Eulah General Baptist Church Sunday night at 6. Macon County Arts Council's Fall Concert Series presents the Flat Rock Ramblers in concert at Key Park tonight starting at 7. Bring your chairs and enjoy. You're invited to Macon Memories, a suicide awareness and prevention event. That's this evening at 6 at the Welcome Center. The Committee of the Whole of the County Commission of Macon County will meet Tuesday night at 6:30 in the Legislative Meeting Room at the Administrative Building. Lafette City Hall will be closed Monday in observance of Labor Day. Monday's garbage will be picked up on Tuesday. Please have it out the night before. Lafette Masonic Lodge No. 543 will have their regular business meeting tonight at 7. The Mount Hermon Community Center will have a family-friendly dance Saturday night featuring Midnight Fire. Doors open at 6 and the dance starts at 7. Trousdale County FCE Clubs invite you to a fall fashion show and luncheon. That'll be at 11 on September 17th at Trousdale.

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1: Here's your overnight weather forecast. Clear skies tonight with a low around 74. Thursday, sunny and hot with a high near 98 degrees and heat index values as high as 103 degrees. Thursday night, mostly clear with a low around 74. Friday, sunny and hot with a high near 97. Friday night, mostly clear with a low around 73. And Saturday, we have a 20% chance of showers and thunderstorms, otherwise sunny with a high near 95.
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0: That's Luke Combs, Ain't No Love in Oklahoma. Morgan Wallen, right before that, I'm Rich Krieger. Coming up, shopaholics. They shop for different things depending on whether they're male or female. Also, we'll hear from George Burge.
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2: In your calendar of events today, Brother Jason Reeves will preach at Friendship Missionary Baptist Church Sunday at 11. Elder Tucker Smith will preach at Sunrise Missionary Baptist Church Sunday at 11. Brother Kevin Harrison will preach at Meadowville Missionary Baptist Church Sunday at 11. Lafette Missionary Baptist Church will have Children's Day Sunday. Sunday school's at 10 and church is at 11. Brother Brian Flynn will preach at Maple Grove No. 2 Missionary Baptist Church Sunday night at 6. The Turner family from Scottsville will sing at Eula General Baptist Church Sunday night at 6. Macon County Arts Council's Fall Concert Series presents the Flat Rock Ramblers in concert at Key Park tonight starting at 7. Bring your chairs and enjoy. You're invited to Macon Memories, a suicide awareness and prevention event. That's this evening at 6 at the Welcome Center. The Committee of the Whole of the County Commission of Macon County will meet Tuesday night at 6:30 in the Legislative Meeting Room at the Administrative Building. Lafette City Hall will be closed Monday in observance of Labor Day. Monday's garbage will be picked up on Tuesday. Please have it out the night before. Lafette Masonic Lodge No. 543 will have their regular business meeting tonight at 7. The Mount Hermon Community Center will have a family-friendly dance Saturday night featuring Midnight Fire. Doors open at 6 and the dance starts at 7. Trousdale County FCE Clubs invite you to a fall fashion show and luncheon. That'll be at 11 on September 17th at Trousdale County Community Center. Tickets are $15 each and may be purchased from any Trousdale County FCE member or at the Hartsville Water Department before September 11th.
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5: Here's your overnight weather forecast. Clear skies tonight with a low around 74. Thursday, sunny and hot with a high near 98 degrees and heat index values as high as 103 degrees. Thursday night, mostly clear with a low around 74. Friday, sunny and hot with a high near 97. Friday night, mostly clear with a low around 73. And Saturday, we have a 20% chance of showers and thunderstorms, otherwise sunny with a high near 95.
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0: That's Luke Bryan, Country and She Knows It. I'm Rich Krieger. Kenny Chesney, Carry On, coming up next.
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2: In your calendar of events today, Brother Jason Reeves will preach at Friendship Missionary Baptist Church Sunday at 11. Elder Tucker Smith will preach at Sunrise Missionary Baptist Church Sunday at 11. Brother Kevin Harrison will preach at Meadowville Missionary Baptist Church Sunday at 11. Lafette Missionary Baptist Church will have Children's Day Sunday. Sunday school's at 10 and church is at 11. Brother Brian Flynn will preach at Maple Grove No. 2 Missionary Baptist Church Sunday night at 6. The Turner family from Scottsville will sing at Eulah General Baptist Church Sunday night at 6. Macon County Arts Council's Fall Concert Series presents the Flat Rock Ramblers in concert at Key Park tonight, starting at 7. Bring your chairs and enjoy. You're invited to Macon Memories, a suicide awareness and prevention event. That's this evening at 6 at the Welcome Center. The Committee of the Whole of the County Commission of Macon County will meet Tuesday night at 6:30 in the Legislative Meeting Room at the Administrative Building. Lafette City Hall will be closed Monday in observance of Labor Day. Monday's garbage will be picked up on Tuesday. Please have it out the night before. Lafette Masonic Lodge No. 543 will have their regular business meeting tonight at 7. The Mount Hermon Community Center will have a family-friendly dance Saturday night featuring Midnight Fire. Doors open at 6 and the dance starts at 7. Trousdale County FCE Clubs invite you to a fall fashion show and luncheon. That'll be at 11 on September 17th at Trousdale County Community Center. Tickets are $15 each and may be purchased from any Trousdale County FCE member or at the Hartsville Water Department before September 11th.
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5: Here's your overnight weather forecast. Clear skies tonight with a low around 74. Thursday, sunny and hot with a high near 98 degrees and heat index values as high as 103 degrees. Thursday night, mostly clear with a low around 74. Friday, sunny and hot with a high near 97. Friday night, mostly clear with a low around 73. And Saturday, we have a 20% chance of showers and thunderstorms, otherwise sunny with a high near 95.
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0: Hey, this is Dolly Parton, and you're listening to Country 102. 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
1: Here's your overnight weather forecast. Looks like mostly clear skies tonight with a low around 74. Friday, sunny and hot with a high near 97 and heat index values as high as 103. Friday night, mostly clear with a low around 74. Saturday, a 20% chance of showers and thunderstorms with mostly sunny skies and a high near 96. While Saturday night, partly cloudy with a low around 71 degrees.

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2: In your calendar of events today, Brother Jason Reeves will preach at Friendship Missionary Baptist Church Sunday at 11. Elder Tucker Smith will preach at Sunrise Missionary Baptist Church Sunday at 11. Brother Kevin Harrison will preach at Meadowville Missionary Baptist Church Sunday at 11. Lafette Missionary Baptist Church will have Children's Day Sunday. Sunday school's at 10 and church is at 11. Brother Brian Flynn will preach at Maple Grove No. 2 Missionary Baptist Church Sunday night at 6. The Turner family from Scottsville will sing at Eula General Baptist Church Sunday night at 6. Macon County Arts Council's Fall Concert Series presents the Flat Rock Ramblers in concert at Key Park tonight starting at 7. Bring your chairs and enjoy. You're invited to Macon Memories, a suicide awareness and prevention event. That's this evening at 6 at the Welcome Center. The Committee of the Whole of the County Commission of Macon County will meet Tuesday night at 6:30 in the Legislative Meeting Room at the Administrative Building. Lafette City Hall will be closed Monday in observance of Labor Day. Monday's garbage will be picked up on Tuesday. Please have it out the night before. Lafette Masonic Lodge No. 543 will have their regular business meeting tonight at 7. The Mount Hermon Community Center will have a family-friendly dance Saturday night featuring Midnight Fire. Doors open at 6 and the dance starts at 7. Trousdale County FCE Clubs invite you to a fall fashion show and luncheon. That'll be at 11 on September 17th at Trousdale County Community Center. Tickets are $15 each and may be purchased from any Trousdale County FCE member or at the Hartsville Water Department before September 11th.
3: Here's your overnight weather forecast. Looks like mostly clear skies tonight with a low around 74. Friday, sunny and hot with a high near 97 and heat index values as high as 103. Friday night, mostly clear with a low around 74. Saturday, a 20% chance of showers and thunderstorms with mostly sunny skies and a high near 96. While Saturday night, partly cloudy with a low around 71 degrees.
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1: Asheville-based national health care provider HCA Healthcare has announced targeted corporate layoffs, eliminating a small percentage of support and corporate roles. The multi-billion dollar operator of TriStar Hospitals cites soaring inflationary costs and increase in uninsured patients and fluctuating federal policies for the cuts. While the billionaire funding Frist family recently boasted an estimated net worth of more than $33 billion. And in Memphis, an emergency cooling center has reopened at the hospitality hub on Washington Avenue to shield the entire community from blistering Mid-South heat. City officials confirm the station is welcoming guests without requiring identification while providing fresh sack meals as the Transit Authority deploys free shuttles to help accelerate travel to the shelter during the hottest parts of the weekend. I'm Travis Lair.
0: Number one for news from across the state. 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
1: Tennessee's legislative leaders are proposing to fully fund the statewide book and mailing expenses for Dolly Parton's Imagination Library. If approved by the legislature, the state will cover all recurring costs starting in 2027, phasing out the 50-50 match previously required by local partners who struggled to match the state's portion. The beloved literacy program has already delivered more than 60 million book packages to enrolled Tennessee children since 2004. And in Rutherford County, Commissioner Rommel McMurray has delivered a public apology to the county commission after pleading guilty to theft. McMurray apologized for the impulsive action of stealing a campaign sign belonging to his electoral opponent, which was traced back to his home by deputies after the opponent concealed a wireless AirTag device inside the plastic frame. The commissioner says he takes full responsibility for his extreme actions to regain constituent confidence and move past the egregious event. I'm Travis Laird, Tennessee Radio Network News.

And good morning, everyone. Good morning. Hope you're having a wonderful day. And we're going to start it off right and keep it that way right here on Total Country Mornings. And country roots run deep from today's favorites to country classics, gospel, and bluegrass tradition right here on WLCT 102.1 FM and Ween 97.5 FM from Lafette Broadcasting. I'm Don Blankenship. Thanks so much for inviting me into your radio again this morning. Happy Thursday to you. It is currently 5:34 in the a.m. Weather-wise, it's 73 degrees here at Lafette Broadcasting. And today, it's going to be sunny and hot and a high near 98 degrees. Heat index values could be as high as 104 degrees. So please be careful in this heat. Man, it's been hot the last few days, hadn't it? Tonight, mostly clear with a low around 74. And tomorrow, well, Friday shows sunny and hot with a high near 97. Heat index values as high as 103 degrees. So what does that mean? It's going to be hot. Macon County Arts Council's Fall Concert Series presents the Flat Rock Ramblers in concert at Key Park. That's tonight from 7 to 9. Bring your chairs and enjoy. And Lafayette City Hall will be closed Monday in observance of Labor Day. Monday's garbage will be picked up on Tuesday. Police set it out the night before. You're invited to Making Memories, a suicide awareness and prevention event this evening at 6 p.m. at the Macon County Welcome Center. And the Mount Hermon Community Center, they're going to have a dance Saturday night, family-friendly dance at that, featuring Midnight Fire. Doors open at 6 and the dance starts at 7. And the Turner family from Scottsville will sing at Yulee General Baptist Church Sunday night at 6 p.m. And I'll also be having to tell you about a great big yard sale this morning. So just be listening and I can give you the details on that. Otherwise, I think it's time to jump right in, shall we?

And your calendar of events today. Brother Jason Reeves will preach at Friendship Missionary Baptist Church Sunday at 11. Elder Tucker Smith will preach at Sunrise Missionary Baptist Church Sunday at 11. Brother Kevin Harrison will preach at Meadowville Missionary Baptist Church Sunday at 11. Lafette Missionary Baptist Church will have Children's Day Sunday. Sunday school's at 10 and church is at 11. Brother Brian Flynn will preach at Maple Grove No. 2 Missionary Baptist Church Sunday night at 6. The Turner family from Scottsville will sing at Eula General Baptist Church Sunday night at 6. Macon County Arts Council's Fall Concert Series presents the Flat Rock Ramblers in concert at Key Park tonight starting at 7. Bring your chairs and enjoy. You're invited to Macon Memories, a suicide awareness and prevention event. That's this evening at 6 at the Welcome Center. The Committee of the Whole of the County Commission of Macon County will meet Tuesday night at 6:30 in the Legislative Meeting Room at the Administrative Building. Lafette City Hall will be closed Monday in observance of Labor Day. Monday's garbage will be picked up on Tuesday. Please have it out the night before. Lafette Masonic Lodge No. 543 will have their regular business meeting tonight at 7. The Mount Hermon Community Center will have a family-friendly dance Saturday night featuring Midnight Fire. Doors open at 6 and the dance starts at 7. Trousdale County FCE Clubs invite you to a fall fashion show and luncheon. That'll be at 11 on September 17th at Trousdale County Community Center. Tickets are $15 each and may be purchased from any Trousdale County FCE member or at the Hartsville Water Department before September 11th.

that Jesus looked down on this madness and let the powers that be just fuss and fight.

0: All right. Good morning, everyone. Hope you're having a wonderful Thursday. 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It is currently 5:49 in the a.m. Coming up in just a few seconds, we'll have our Tennessee Radio Network sports. Right now, though, it is 73 degrees. It's going to be sunny and hot today with a high near 98. Heat index value as high as 104.
1: It's Thursday, Tennessee. How are you? It's September 3rd. Let's talk football, shall we? I'm Scott Fitzgerald. The Titans are continuing to shape their roster ahead of their season opener against the Jets. They've added four players to their practice squad who were waived earlier in the week. That is linebacker Mohamed Diabate, defensive back Eric Hallett, the second safety Jarek Reed, the second and wide receiver Xavier Restepo. This comes as head coach Robert Saleh is really taking the high road ahead of his return to the Big Apple.
2: I don't BS when I say it, or New York is still a special place. Gave me my first opportunity as a head coach. Our desire to win week one is beat the Jets is because it's week one and nothing more. I don't hold grudges.
1: Of course, you remember the Jets let Robert Saleh go mid-season while he was in New York. With just days until their season opener against former Tennessee defensive coordinator Jimmy Knowles opening up about his assessment of fall camp.
3: I've found the players to pick things up, to be really diligent in their learning. Brought in some guys that we know and the coaches who know me, that certainly helped. I think there's a good culture here of learning, and I've been impressed with what they've picked up.
1: And Nick Rinaldi, as well as Vanderbilt, also opening up against an FCS opponent. That would be Austin Peay, but don't tell the Dover, Massachusetts native that, well, they're FCS.
4: We treat them like any other team. We'd be lacking if we didn't. They have good players, just like any other team. SEC caliber players, like why would we treat them anything else, anything less than that? It's only going to make us better too in the process. So can't fall asleep on any team, regardless of what, you know, conference they're in. Really doesn't.
1: And Memphis football riding momentum will unveil their $226 million renovation to Simmons Bank Liberty Stadium. That is, they host Arkansas State. More sports after this.
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1: Ronald Acuña Jr. making history yesterday, becoming the fastest player in MLB history to reach 200 home runs and 200 stolen bases as the Braves beat Washington 9-0. They opened up a big series that against the Philadelphia Phillies, leading the Phillies three games in the division that tomorrow Chris Sale will face Christopher Sanchez. Have a great day, Tennessee. I'm Scott Fitzgerald.
0: Here's your local sports. Our Macon County Junior High Tiger football team will be traveling to Gordonsville this evening. Game time at 6:30 p.m. Jeremy and Rick Wilson will bring you the action live right here on WLCT 102.1. And under the Friday night lights, our Macon County High School Tiger football team, they'll be playing Greenbrier in an away game. Kickoff at 7 p.m., Tim and Tyler Rush will give you play-by-play action right here on Country 102. And our Red Bowling Springs High School Bulldogs, they'll be playing the Westmoreland Eagles. That's an away game as well. And Matt Swanner will be giving you play-by-play action right here on 97.5 FM.
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1: Breaking news this hour from Town Hall. I'm Rich Thomason. The U.S. Energy Secretary says a massive energy deal with oil-rich Venezuela is a win for Americans and for Venezuelans. It will revive an energy architecture that's been left in a shambles by years of socialist control.
2: Energy Secretary Chris Wright is in Venezuela.
3: President Trump's mission in Venezuela is straightforward. The mission is to bring peace, freedom, opportunity, and prosperity to the people of Venezuela.
2: Wright says he believes this will bring many thousands of jobs.
3: And starting this ball rolling of peace, opportunity, and prosperity for everyone.
2: Yet because Venezuela's energy infrastructure is severely degraded and the nation is operating under international sanctions, its daily production is just over 1 million barrels. The U.S. produces almost 14 million barrels of oil per day. I'm Ed Donahue.
1: Gunfire at a Minneapolis high-rise apartment building. Three people, including the gunmen, are dead. At least five others, two police officers among them, wounded.
4: Our Minneapolis police officers acted with incredible bravery and courage. Upon entering the building, it was apparent that this was an active shooting. They rescued victims, brought people to safety, helped get approximately four people to the hospital, all while getting shot at themselves.
1: Minneapolis Mayor Jacob Fry. Jurors in the Lindsey Clancy trial are struggling to reach a verdict as they debate whether the Massachusetts mother is criminally responsible for killing her three young children. The jury tells the judge it's deadlocked, the judge ordering jurors to keep trying for a verdict. Feminist Gloria Steinem has died. She was 92. Wall Street this morning, the Dow futures 14 points higher, NASDAQ futures down 70 points. More on these stories, townhall.com.
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7: 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Reuters Institute says we're now one of the top news brands in the nation. 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
1: There's a space mission in progress. It's aimed at learning more about the smallest planet in our solar system.
8: This is a milestone for the joint European and Japanese mission to Mercury, which is the smallest and least explored planet in our solar system. At around lunchtime today in Europe, the large module that has carried two probes on their journey to Mercury will detach and drift away. That split marks the end of an eight-year journey. The two spacecraft will then begin the maneuver that will eventually lead them into orbiting Mercury together before separating from each other later this year and beginning a detailed scientific investigation, mapping the planet and studying its composition and its magnetic field.
1: The BBC's Victoria Gill. Vladimir Putin may have not anticipated this when he invaded Ukraine more than 4 years ago. Russians have been experiencing a summer of turmoil because of the war. Swarms of buzzing drones have hit oil refineries, triggering a gasoline shortage, and other various commercial targets hit as well. Townhall.com. Ongoing gang violence prompting the FAA to extend a ban on U.S. flights to Haiti's capital until March.
9: The ban means that commercial operators and U.S. registered civilian aircraft cannot fly below 10,000 feet or around 3,000 meters in Port-au-Prince and nearby areas, including parts of central Haiti. The FAA first halted such flights in November of 2025. That was after armed men shot at a Spirit Airlines flight as it was landing in Port-au-Prince. Bob Agner reporting.
1: President Trump is urging Republican lawmakers to run on his White House record. As he promises to campaign in about three dozen contests, it could determine the control of Congress. Voter concern about the economy and the Iran war put the Republicans in a tough spot. The midterm campaign season enters the home stretch. During a dinner in the Rose Garden last evening, Mr. Trump told the lawmakers that they have a triumphant story to tell the American electorate. More on these stories, townhall.com.
10: 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The Flat Rock Ramblers will be playing in concert at Key Park from 7 until 9 o'clock tonight. 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And the Macon County Board of Zoning Appeals will be holding a public hearing on Tuesday, September 15th, and that will be at the Macon County Welcome Center. The purpose of this public hearing is to solicit public comments regarding a special exceptions request to allow a faith-based year-long program for re-entry for women from incarceration or rehabilitation on the property at 2657 Oak Grove Road. Application for this request, submitted by Rachel Willis and Nicole Wilkerson, is on file at the Macon County Codes Enforcement Office. All interested persons are invited to attend this public hearing on September 15th. That will be on a Tuesday night at 5 o'clock at the Macon County Welcome Center. 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If we have your correct phone number in the system, you can report an outage without holding for an operator. In addition, we will text all members with known outages if we have your cell phone number. You can update the information by calling and speaking to a customer service representative during regular business hours. 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
11: This is your obituary report for the day. Funeral services for Donnie Langford, age 78, of Westmoreland, are scheduled to be conducted today at 1 p.m. from the Chapel of Alexander Funeral Home. Interment will follow in the Green Grove Cemetery. Visitation will begin at the funeral home from 9 a.m. until service time at 1. Donnie Langford is survived by wife Nancy Scruggs Langford, sons Brian Langford and companion Dina Griffin, Paul Langford and wife Brandy, and a sister Marjorie Hartsfield. Funeral services for Derek Starr Graves, age 32, of Tompkinsville, will be held at 11 a.m. today at Yokely Tribal Funeral Home in Tompkinsville, with burial to follow at the Brown Cemetery. Visitation will be held from 8 a.m. until service time at 11 at Yokely Tribal Funeral Home. Derek Starr Graves is survived by his father, Billy Starr Graves, three sons, Hayden Graves, Paxton Martin, and Corbin Graves, a brother, Eric Graves, two half-sisters, Brookie Davis and Kelly Pruitt. Funeral services for Naomi Butler Jordan, age 75, of Austin, Kentucky, will be held at 12 noon on Friday at Yokely Tribal Funeral Home in Tompkinsville. Visitation is Friday morning after 10 a.m. until time of service at 12 noon. Private graveside services will be held at Fountain Run Cemetery. Naomi Butler Jordan is survived by her husband, James Evans Jim Jordan, a daughter, Nanette Jordan, and a son, Jeremy Jordan, and wife, Stephanie, also by a sister, Nelda Biggerstaff, and two brothers, David Butler and Daryl Butler. Funeral services for Tina Luann Prater, age 59, of Westmoreland, will be conducted Friday at 1 p.m. from the chapel of Woodard Funeral Home. The family will receive visitors today from 1 p.m. until 8 p.m., and again on Friday from 10 a.m. until time of service at 1 p.m. at Woodard Funeral Home. Tina Luann Prater is survived by her husband, Doug Prater, her mother, Linda Modine Kopczynski, her daughter, Alyssa Maidlow and Joseph Beatty, her sons, Dallas Kopczynski and Sarah Winter, and Dylan Fortner, her stepsons, Alan and Douglas Prater, her brothers, Timothy and Brian Kopczynski, and her sister, Mindy Weeks. Funeral services for Harley Eldon Clark, age 90, of Lafayette, will be conducted Friday afternoon at 1 p.m. from the chapel of Anderson & Son Funeral Home in Lafayette. Interment will follow in the Anderson & Son Memorial Park. Visitation will begin today from 3 p.m. until 9 p.m., and again on Friday from 9 a.m. until service time at 1. Family requests memorials be made to Lafayette Church of Christ Youth Group. You may make these memorials by calling or coming by the funeral home. Harley Eldon Clark is survived by wife Frances Heyer Clark and daughter Deanne Clark.
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I've heard the battle raging, then I prayed till victory came. There have been times I really thought

All right. Good morning, everyone. Hope you're having a wonderful day. And that was I Lean on You, Lord, by the Florida Boys. It is 6:15 in the a.m. And let's see what we got here on the turntable.

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2: In your calendar of events today, Brother Jason Reeves will preach at Friendship Missionary Baptist Church Sunday at 11. Elder Tucker Smith will preach at Sunrise Missionary Baptist Church Sunday at 11. Brother Kevin Harrison will preach at Meadowville Missionary Baptist Church Sunday at 11. Lafette Missionary Baptist Church will have Children's Day Sunday. Sunday school's at 10 and church is at 11. Brother Brian Flynn will preach at Maple Grove No. 2 Missionary Baptist Church Sunday night at 6. The Turner family from Scottsville will sing at Eulah General Baptist Church Sunday night at 6. Macon County Arts Council's Fall Concert Series presents the Flat Rock Ramblers in concert at Key Park tonight starting at 7. Bring your chairs and enjoy. You're invited to Macon Memories, a suicide awareness and prevention event. That's this evening at 6 at the Welcome Center. The Committee of the Whole of the County Commission of Macon County will meet Tuesday night at 6:30 in the Legislative Meeting Room at the Administrative Building. Lafette City Hall will be closed Monday in observance of Labor Day. Monday's garbage will be picked up on Tuesday. Please have it out the night before. Lafette Masonic Lodge No. 543 will have their regular business meeting tonight at 7. The Mount Hermon Community Center will have a family-friendly dance Saturday night featuring Midnight Fire. Doors open at 6 and the dance starts at 7. Trousdale County FCE Clubs invite you to a fall fashion show and luncheon. That'll be at 11 on September 17th at Trousdale County Community Center. Tickets are $15 each and may be purchased from any Trousdale County FCE member or at the Hartsville Water Department before September 11th.
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4: 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And there you go. 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And also, we have a yard sale to tell you about. 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Today through Monday from 8 a.m. to 5 p.m., and that's at 748 Hyerstown Road in Westmoreland. And our birthday list brought to you by Latia's Mexican Restaurant and Pepperonis. We're going to say a happy birthday going out to Tricia Thompson. Tricia, that's called in from your sister and Steve. Hope you have a terrific birthday. Also, happy 61st anniversary going out to Billy and Judy Browner. Billy and Judy, congratulations.

Congratulations on 61 years together, and that's called in from Shelby. And a happy 29th birthday going out to Asia Drayton. Asia, hope you have a fantastic birthday, and here's your song.

Potts Farm was a place to go. Load a truck up, hit the dirt road. Jumped the barbed wire, spread the word. Light the bonfire and call the girls. King in the can and the Marlboro man. Jack and Jim were a few good men. We learned how to kiss and cuss and fight too.

0: definition of a cow. A cow is a completely automatic milk manufacturing machine. It is encased in untanned leather and mounted on four vertical movable supports, one on each corner. The front end contains the cutting and grinding mechanism, as well as light sensors, an air inlet and exhaust, a bumper, and a foghorn. At the rear is the dispensing apparatus and an automatic fly swatter. The central portion houses a hydrochemical conversion plant. This consists of four fermentation and storage tanks connected in series by an intricate network of flexible plumbing. This section also contains the heating plant, complete with automatic temperature controls, pumping station, and main ventilating system. The waste disposal apparatus is located at the rear of this central section. In brief, the extremely visible features are two lookers, two hookers, four stand-uppers, four hanger-downers, and a swishy-wishy.
1: And there you go, a definition of a cow from Jerry Clower. It is currently 73 degrees, sunny and hot in the forecast for today with a high near 98. Heat index values as high as 104 degrees, so be careful in that heat out there today. Tonight, mostly clear with a low around 74. And then Friday, sunny and hot with a high near 97. Heat index values as high as 103 degrees. And here's your bottom of the hour Tennessee Radio Network news.
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3: Vanderbilt University Medical Center Dr. William Schaffner is issuing a stinging public health warning as Middle Tennessee battles an unprecedented extreme heat wave. Schaffner warns intense heat severely stresses cardiovascular systems, explaining that younger, overweight individuals and those with pre-existing heart conditions face a vastly elevated risk of heat-related injuries. He advises residents to monitor early signs of danger, such as dizziness and headaches. And in Memphis, outraged activists are marching outside the West Tennessee Detention Center near Mason to defend hundreds of immigrant detainees. Organizers from three separate Memphis groups confirmed detainees are currently in the third day of a coordinated hunger and labor strike, demanding better civic conditions, the removal of inedible food, and immediate investigations into abuse inside the private prison, which is operated by Core Civic. I'm Travis Laird.
2: Number one for news from across the state. 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
3: Cheatham County Animal Control in Pegram has climbed borderline to maximum occupancy following an intense law enforcement rescue outside Chapmansboro. Shelter Director Brittany Seller says workers are cramming 37 dogs and 50 cats into the facility following an abuse investigation where 10 neglected dogs were seized from deplorable conditions. The shelter has resorted to outdoor crating equipped with cooling fans to beat the sweltering heat stress. And in Tipton County, tensions are escalating outside a Core Civic detention facility near Mason as activists launch a public demonstration. Protesters confirm detailees launched a coordinated hunger and labor strike on Sunday, just 12 hours after the largest immigration raid in Tennessee history, protesting inhumane civic conditions, pressure from federal agents who forced the signing of deportation papers, and the total lack of access to active cases. Arch organizers and advocates demand an immediate end to all recurring behavior within the private prison. I'm Travis Laird, Tennessee Radio Network News.

Alrighty. Good morning, everyone. That was Young Love, Kip Moore from 2013. And going on in our community, don't forget Lafayette City Hall will be closed Monday in observance of Labor Day. Monday's garbage will be picked up on Tuesday. Police set it out the night before. And you're invited to Making Memories. It's a suicide and prevention event this evening at 6 p.m. at the Macon County Welcome Center. Lafayette Masonic Lodge, number 543, will have their regular business meeting tonight at 7 p.m. And the Macon County Arts Council's Fall Concert Series presents the Flat Rock Ramblers in concert at Key Park tonight. And that's going on from 7 to 9. Bring your chairs and enjoy.

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4: 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All buses are scheduled to run on time. We will have a substitute driver on bus number 46, and bus number 18 will be doubling for bus number 9. Repeat, all buses are scheduled to run on time. We'll have bus number 46, we'll have a substitute driver, and bus number 18 will be doubling for bus number 9. And there you go. That is your bus report brought to you by Likens Roofing. And let's do our birthday list brought to you by Latia's Mexican Restaurant and Pepperonis. Happy 29th birthday to Asia Drayton. Asia, hope you have an awesome birthday today. Happy 49th anniversary to Mike and Deanne Spears. Mike and Deanne, congratulations on 49 years. Hope you have a very happy anniversary. And a happy 61st anniversary going out to Billy and Judy Bronner. Billy and Judy, that's called in from Shelby. Congratulations on 61 years. We hope you have the best anniversary ever.

0: Muhammad Diabate, defensive back Eric Hallett, the second safety Jerick Reed, the second and wide receiver Xavier Restepo. This comes as head coach Robert Saleh is really taking the high road ahead of his return to the Big Apple.
1: I don't BS when I say it, or New York is still a special place. Gave me my first opportunity as a head coach. Our desire to win week one is beat the Jets is because it's week one and nothing more. I don't hold grudges.
0: Of course, you remember the Jets let Robert Saleh go mid-season while he was in New York. With just days until their season opener against Furman, Tennessee defensive coordinator Jimmy Knowles opening up about his assessment of fall camp.
2: I've found the players to pick things up, to be really diligent in their learning. Brought in some guys that we know, and the coaches who know me, that certainly helped. I think there's a good culture here of learning, and I've been impressed with what they've picked up.
0: And Nick Rinaldi, as well as Vanderbilt, also opening up against an FCS opponent. That would be Austin Peay, but don't tell the Dover, Massachusetts native that, well, they're FCS.
3: We treat them like any other team. We'd be lacking if we didn't. They have good players, just like any other team. SEC caliber players, like, why would we treat them anything less than that? It's only going to make us better too in the process. So can't fall asleep on any team, regardless of what, you know, conference they're in. It really doesn't matter.
0: And Memphis football riding momentum will unveil their $226 million renovation to Simmons Bank Liberty Stadium. That is, they host Arkansas State. More sports after this.
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0: Ronald Acuña Jr. making history yesterday, becoming the fastest player in MLB history to reach 200 home runs and 200 stolen bases as the Braves beat Washington 9-0. They opened up a big series that against the Philadelphia Phillies, leading the Phillies 3 games in the division. That tomorrow, Chris Sale will face Christopher Sanchez. Have a great day, Tennessee. I'm Scott Fitzgerald.
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11: And let's see what we got here. We've got time for a birthday. We're going to say happy birthday to these folks, brought to you by Latia's Mexican Restaurant and Pepperonis. Happy birthday to Asia Drayton, turning 29. Happy 61st anniversary to Billy and Judy Bronner, called in from Shelby. Happy birthday to Trisha Thompson from your sister and Steve. Also a happy anniversary to Mike and Deanne Spears, celebrating 49 years. And we're going to say a happy 70th birthday to Pawpaw Kenny Driver. Kenny, that's called in from Jax, Asher, and Kenna. And we got you a song. So happy birthday, Pawpaw Kenny Driver.

0: Alrighty, there you go. 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
1: 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I'm Rich Thomason. Nothing on a motive for a mass shooting in Minnesota's largest city.
2: Three people are dead, five wounded, after a resident of a Minneapolis apartment building says a fellow resident opened fire Wednesday afternoon. The man says he saw one of his neighbors holding a pistol, heard a woman scream, and he ran to safety as he heard eight gunshots. When officers arrived and went inside, one was shot in the leg, another twice in the abdomen. They're expected to make a full recovery. Dead are three people, including the shooter. Minneapolis Police Chief Bill Peterson.
3: I'm truly sickened by this level of violence.
2: The apartment resident who saw the shooter says the man was known for showing off his weapon and that he's been trying to avoid him. I'm Donna Water.
1: A lot of Americans are preparing to hit the road for the holiday weekend, and while gas prices are not touching their all-time highs, they're still up there. $4.14 a gallon for regular, AAA's national average. That same gallon averaged $5.02 back in June of 2022. The USS Lincoln crew finally back on dry land after a 260-day Mideast deployment, stopover in Thailand on the way back home. Some tense moments in the air for a Trump cabinet member.
4: A Coast Guard plane with Homeland Security Secretary Mark Wayne Mullen on board makes an emergency landing because of reported engine failure. The pilots landing safely at Ronald Reagan International Airport, no one hurt. Mullen reacting on his X page saying the United States Coast Guard pilots made the single engine landing feel routine. No panic, just straight professionalism. After we landed, the pilots told me that was a first for them. We could not have been in better hands. Laura Winters reports.
1: Feminist Gloria Steinem has died. She was 92. On Wall Street, the Dow futures up 93 points. Nasdaq futures down 76. The S&P futures off 3 points. More on these stories, townhall.com.
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1: Norway has seized a Russian ship in response to a massive Ukrainian arbitration claim.
7: Norwegian authorities impounded the Russian vessel in the Arctic archipelago on Wednesday at the request of Ukraine's Naftogaz, aiming to enforce a $4.22 billion arbitration award. The case stems from Russia's 2014 illegal annexation of Crimea and its seizure of Iranian energy assets, including gas fields and pipelines. In 2023, The Hague ordered Russia to pay the vast sum to the Ukrainian state-owned energy company for the seizures. After Russia's refusal to pay the award, Naftogaz petitioned national courts seeking court orders to seize Russian commercial assets as compensation. I'm Charles Delatesma.
1: The death toll in the Nepal-Tibet flooding has risen to at least 1,204, more than 4,200 people still missing. Townhall.com. Coin collectors, take note.
8: The U.S. Mint started selling a special gold-finish $1 coin. Struck, it says, to honor 250 years of great American heritage. The tail side features the Great Seal of the United States, while heads is President Trump's face, staring straight at the holder, Liberty written across the top, and 1776, 2026 below. The coin's drawn criticism for something Treasury Secretary Scott Bessent acknowledged in May.
9: At present, no living person can be on U.S. currency.
8: However, the Treasury Secretary does have authority to authorize special coins, and the Trump dollar can be used as legal tender. I'm Ben Thomas.
1: The Dutch central bank moving billions of dollars worth of its gold reserves from North America to London, described as crisis preparedness. 86 metric tons going to London from New York and Ottawa. More on these stories, townhall.com.
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10: 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The Flat Rock Ramblers will be playing in concert at Key Park from 7 until 9 o'clock tonight. 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And the Macon County Board of Zoning Appeals will be holding a public hearing on Tuesday, September 15th, and that will be at the Macon County Welcome Center. The purpose of this public hearing is to solicit public comments regarding a special exceptions request to allow a faith-based year-long program for re-entry for women from incarceration or rehabilitation on the property at 2657 Oak Grove Road. Application for this request, submitted by Rachel Willis and Nicole Wilkerson, is on file at the Macon County Codes Enforcement Office. All interested persons are invited to attend this public hearing on September 15th. That will be on a Tuesday night at 5 o'clock at the Macon County Welcome Center.
12: 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This is your obituary report for the day. Funeral services for Donnie Langford, age 78, of Westmoreland, are scheduled to be conducted today at 1 p.m. from the Chapel of Alexander Funeral Home. Interment will follow in the Green Grove Cemetery. Visitation will begin at the funeral home from 9 a.m. until service time at 1. Donnie Langford is survived by wife Nancy Scruggs Langford, sons Brian Langford and companion Dina Griffin, Paul Langford and wife Brandy, and a sister Marjorie Hartsfield. Funeral services for Derek Starr Graves, age 32, of Tompkinsville, will be held at 11 a.m. today at Yokely Tribal Funeral Home in Tompkinsville, with burial to follow at the Brown Cemetery. Visitation will be held from 8 a.m. until service time at 11 at Yokely Tribal Funeral Home. Derek Starr Graves is survived by his father, Billy Starr Graves, three sons, Hayden Graves, Paxton Martin, and Corbin Graves, a brother, Eric Graves, two half-sisters, Brookie Davis and Kelly Pruitt. Funeral services for Naomi Butler Jordan, age 75, of Austin, Kentucky, will be held at 12 noon on Friday at Yokely Tribal Funeral Home in Tompkinsville. Visitation is Friday morning after 10 a.m. until time of service at 12 noon. Private graveside services will be held at Fountain Run Cemetery. Naomi Butler Jordan is survived by her husband, James Evans Jim Jordan, a daughter, Nanette Jordan, and a son, Jeremy Jordan, and wife, Stephanie, also by a sister, Nelda Biggerstaff, and two brothers, David Butler and Daryl Butler. Funeral services for Tina Luann Prater, age 59, of Westmoreland, will be conducted Friday at 1 p.m. from the Chapel of Woodard Funeral Home. The family will receive visitors today from 1 p.m. until 8 p.m., and again on Friday from 10 a.m. until time of service at 1 p.m. at Woodard Funeral Home. Tina Luann Prater is survived by her husband, Doug Prater, her mother, Linda Modine Kopczynski, her daughter, Alyssa Maidlow and Joseph Beatty, her sons, Dallas Kopczynski and Sarah Winter, and Dylan Fortner, her stepsons, Alan and Douglas Prater, her brothers, Timothy and Brian Kopczynski, and her sister, Mindy Weeks. Funeral services for Harley Eldon Clark, age 90, of Lafayette, will be conducted Friday afternoon at 1 p.m. from the Chapel of Anderson & Son Funeral Home in Lafayette. Interment will follow in the Anderson & Son Memorial Park. Visitation will begin today from 3 p.m. until 9 p.m., and again on Friday from 9 a.m. until service time at 1. Family requests memorials be made to Lafayette Church of Christ Youth Group. You may make these memorials by calling or coming by the funeral home. Harley Eldon Clark is survived by wife Frances Heyer Clark and daughter Deanne Clark.
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0: All right. Good morning, everyone. 7:11 in the a.m. It's currently 79 degrees. I got Mr. Michael Shockley here with me from Shockley Auto Body. 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
13: I don't know. We think about doing some other stuff here for long, but you know, we just in our minds. It's crazy. You know, we probably draw a check.
0: you got your shop here in Lafayette and Macon County. You got your one up there in Allen County.
13: We do.
0: In Scottsville.
13: And good morning, everybody out there in the land of the radio. I hope everybody's having a great week. Sorry we didn't get to make it last week.
0: Sometimes we get busy, man.
13: We can't, you know, or just get oversleep. You know, sometimes we oversleep. But, you know, it's Thursday, and, you know, one more day to everybody's payday besides mine, and we're looking forward to it, and like always. You know, it's tomorrow's Carrie's last day, so she's going to bigger and better things for her. Congratulations, what, for leaving me? What the crap, man?
0: Well, if she's going to bigger and better things.
13: Oh, she is, she'll be missed. You know, Daddy had to pick it up. That's what, he ain't liking that too well. You know, Daddy, you know
0: I'm retired, don't you?
13: Yeah, I told him. He's retired twice, I think. You know, and of course, I aggravate him all the time. Like, Daddy, if you do it again, I'm going to have to re-retire you, you know. Yeah. It's just Daddy for you.
0: Yeah,
13: he's a good guy. I don't think anybody in the world better. My old pappy. He's a good dude. He'll give you shirt off his back then some if you need it.
0: He's a pretty good old fella.
13: He is that. Blessed to have such good parents, man. I mean, you know, we born and raised me up in old church, and Lord saved my soul at 14 years old, and that's pretty much the main thing. And good. It's great to be, you know, raised up around this part of the country. You know, where, you know, you still hear the old gospel and. Still, you know, part of everybody's life.
0: Right.
13: You know, and if you venture off, not too far from here, man, you know, it's you can't find a good church to go to. You know, it's sad, but what it is, I guess, you know.
0: Well, I'm sure there's good churches all around the country. Just we don't get out far enough to you know get to spend that time with them.
13: Yeah, it's weird, you know.
0: I think a lot of that perception too has to do with what television and the media says and everything.
13: Yeah, it does.
0: But because everybody wants ratings and drama.
13: It does. Mostly drama. A lot of it does. You know, we found that out a while ago. The older we get, you know, Don, it's kind of like. People just don't deal with drama anymore, do we? The older we get, we just
0: like drama.
13: We just like, go on.
0: The most drama I might have is, if I got to have somebody work on my car, I'll just bring it up there and make it drama free.
13: Yeah, we got something to pick from. You know, we got Rogers and Josh's and here at Shockley's. You know, we got some pretty good old boys to help your car out, But right now, we got some things cooking. You know, we're getting pretty busy right now. Looking about trying to hire a body man. I done talked two or three about coming on board. And that will have to leave Hayden up Scottsville for the time being. But Raymond and I, we're doing pretty good. We are still rocking and rolling, trying to keep up with a supply and demand, I guess you could say.
0: Right.
13: But, we trying to, if you come up and want to need an oil change, while we work on your car, hey, man, tell us that you heard us here on the radio about an oil change, and we'll give you an oil change.
0: There you go.
13: Just
0: throwing it in.
13: Job. Yeah, we're just going to throw it in for you, just to kind of help out the community right now. Times are tough. Oil change, I think, $65, $70, $90, $120, depends on what you got, we'll give you... we'll help you out a little bit on that if we can. 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
0: You were doing where you had somebody brought you a quote. You'd beat them by a certain amount, didn't you?
13: Yeah, it was $25, was what we was going to beat it by. But, we're also sitting here thinking, who's going to get another quote? So it brought to my attention that probably just match it or whatever, verbal quote, just match it or something, We can get close. I know so far we can see what other glass companies charge, and we can see pretty much what they have online. So it's great. We can stay real competitive. And a lot of times we can beat that price. I think we did one last week. We beat them by $200.
0: Oh, wow.
13: Yeah. I mean, so, we hometown service and hometown prices, And we also like to thank some, we're a hometown. We like to keep things local, you got Dakota up there at Larry's. We appreciate him allowing us to do his glass work, Then you got Bobby Crowder, real deal. We appreciate him as well. And I got Chris Clyburn. I think we've done a windshield for him. We appreciate the local businesses, helping out. Chuck Jordan's, I know, I didn't know that. I didn't know who we worked for or not until I started to have to go back in the office to see who we done, what we done for.
0: The paperwork,
13: we appreciate everybody, sticking around here local and using us to do your glass work, man. We appreciate that very much, and I'll try to give you a shout out every now and then when we can, when we remember it. But, thank you, for keeping everything local. And I like that, and turn right around, we have some issues here, I guess, past couple of weeks, about three of our customers come in and, an insurance company trying to get them to go to out of town to get the car fixed, and I'm sure Josh Rogers has wound up, with the same thing. And, they said, well, we want to use Shockley's, we don't have Shockley on our list, Shockley don't, we don't warranty Shockley's work. I tell you what, Shockley warranties his own dang work. Come on over. We'll take care of you. I'm not going to tell you the insurance's name, but that causes problems, I guess. But nevertheless, they call them. We'll take it to Gallatin and this place here, and they'll take care of you. We don't want to go to Gallatin. We want to stick around here local, and we appreciate that very much. Just don't let the insurance company steer you. You go to where you want to go, where you're going to get a quality job. Whether it's Josh, whether it's here at Shockley's or Roger, or Brandon.
0: Tell them to show you in writing where it says you have to go where they say.
13: Mm-hmm. Well, they ain't allowed to steer you.
0: Right.
13: But, they'll tell you things like false like that right there. We don't warrant Shockley's work. No, you don't. Well, Shockley warranties his own work. Josh warranties his, Roger warranties his. I mean, we all do the same thing. Mm-hmm. We're all here to, we're here to make some money, yes, but we're also here to serve the Macon County community and Allen County community, and we just keep it local. That's what we like. We appreciate it very much. We do. We

0: Makes it easier to get to know and stuff
1: like
0: that.
1: Yeah, it's sad, you know. About to feel emotional this morning, I guess you could say.
0: Well, now don't start crying now. Hey, listen,
1: hey,
0: let me ask you about
1: coming
0: this.
1: Up too, by
0: well,
1: the way.
0: Yeah, you'll stop crying then.
1: Yeah. Watch out for them deer. Deer season's coming up, and them things are going to start jumping in and out in front of you and all around you. So we've had two already, so just make sure you kind of slow down, keep your eyes and ears and teeth open, and just look around, make sure, you know, the little boogers ain't coming running out in front of you.
0: Yeah. Nick Barris shared on his Facebook about this officer who saw a deer on the side of the road, mm-hmm. and he went over and thought somebody hit it, mm-hmm. and his body cam and the car dash cam and everything shows him getting up there, and that deer jumps up, and he screams like a little kid.
1: Like a little girl. Yeah. Well, I guess I probably would, too.
0: You know. Well, let me ask you this. Yes, you said you was maybe looking for somebody, mm-hmm. the body man. What mm-hmm. kind of qualifications are you looking for?
1: They need to have some experience. You know, that's the thing. You know, with myself, I have to go back and forth from Scottsville to Lafayette, and I'll have to, you know, with her leaving, I have to be in the office a whole lot now, and right to Espen's and things. So, you know, they need to pack their own weight. You know, they need their own tools. We don't have a community tool chest now. Each and every employee locks their toolbox up, and they use their own tools. You know, so they need to have your own stuff, you know, and need to at least have some experience. Maybe not frame pulling frames or something like that, but you need to know how to fix a dent. You know, you pull the dent out, get it all flat, get it flush, skim coat it, prime it, block it. R&I, everything, replace if you have to be replaced.
0: Right.
1: Just, I know it sounds complicated some, but, you know, some things it's pretty simple. But, you know, at least have a little bit of sense in mechanical sense, at least, you know, and know how to take a fender off, know how to take a hood or replace a window regulator or some stuff, you know.
0: Yeah, you just can't walk off the street and say, train me.
1: Right, you know, we got, I think, 3 weeks backlog now, so we don't have time to train nobody. You know, we hustle. We gotta go, and we can't sit around and train everybody. You know.
0: Yeah. Now, Carrie leaving, is that really going to put it off on Pappy, or are you going to be looking for somebody else to help out there?
1: I'm going to put it all on Pappy right now. I think he can handle it. May have to have somebody in there part time to answer the phone. I think my wife says she's going to help me off and on. My daughter says she's going to help me off and on, but she's still courting that feller. So, you know, she probably
0: he might be sitting in there. He might be playing
1: sitting
0: on
1: in
0: the
1: there
0: phone
1: too. Yeah. So, you know, it's I think we're going to try to pick everything up right now and just go with what we can go, because right now the economy's a little bit down. Still, I don't care what everybody says, but it's still down enough. Or I don't think we can hire nobody boom right off of bay. I think it'd be more economical for us if we hire a body man that can service a shop, and then I can go to and fro and take care of all the business aspects of Scottsville and Lafayette.
0: Now, are you still doing the breathalyzer calibration?
1: We are still doing the breathalyzer calibrations on Toxiloc. I think we got Breathe Right, Smart Start. There's this other one we got, too. We got four.
0: But anybody that
1: anybody's got that
0: has to have mm-hmm. that service, you know. Mm-hmm. No judgment or anything like that. You know, you've got to have it. And you go buy, and mm-hmm. your Mike will help calibrate it and fix you up.
1: Yep, we'll fix you right up. You know, we do the installs, we do deinstallations, calibrations, and also if you're indigent, we'll write a PO and send it in and get paid that way. I know a lot of them hold a check. I hear from people, but we don't hold a check. We just go ahead and PO and talk to Lock right then. Give them a job number. They'll issue us a check, and I think that's easier than holding a check, voting a check, this and that. So,
0: right.
1: You know, we try to help out that way, but each company does their own business differently. But I don't like to hold checks.
0: I hear you.
1: You know what I mean?
0: Well, where are you located?
1: Oh, man, which one you want? Located here in Lafayette at 402 Scottsville Road. Just come on by and see us. Talk to Pappy. He needs something to do.
0: Wake him up.
1: Come by and see him for an estimate. You know, free estimates. That's what we do. Free estimates. And we'll also work with you and get in touch your insurance company and take care of you there. You can call us at 688-1515. 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I did learn that. You know, Scottsville location. 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And you can give us a call there, 270-622-3631.

0: And if we're not there, because we're kind of thin right now, just go ahead and call either number and let us know, and we'll set up a time to be there to write your estimate. But we're trying our hardest to be there, you know, eight hours every day. You know, we wasn't there yesterday, and the way things look, we may be only there after lunch today. So, but we'll be there all day tomorrow for sure. But, you know, it's complicated right now just by three guys.
1: I understand that. Mm-hmm. All right, man. It's always good to see you.
0: Oh, Michael. Dom, man, we appreciate you inviting us up here. You know, we like to cut up, go on, have a good time, and tell everybody out there in the land of the radio, you know, God bless you. Come by and see us when you can, and have a blessed weekend.
1: You too, buddy.
0: God bless you. Thank you, Dom.

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2: In your calendar of events today, Brother Jason Reeves will preach at Friendship Missionary Baptist Church Sunday at 11. Elder Tucker Smith will preach at Sunrise Missionary Baptist Church Sunday at 11. Brother Kevin Harrison will preach at Meadowville Missionary Baptist Church Sunday at 11. Lafette Missionary Baptist Church will have Children's Day Sunday. Sunday school's at 10 and church is at 11. Brother Brian Flynn will preach at Maple Grove No. 2 Missionary Baptist Church Sunday night at 6. The Turner family from Scottsville will sing at Eula General Baptist Church Sunday night at 6. Macon County Arts Council's Fall Concert Series presents the Flat Rock Ramblers in concert at Key Park tonight starting at 7. 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You're invited to Macon Memories, a suicide awareness and prevention event. That's this evening at 6 at the Welcome Center. The Committee of the Whole of the County Commission of Macon County will meet Tuesday night at 6:30 in the Legislative Meeting Room at the Administrative Building. Lafette City Hall will be closed Monday in observance of Labor Day. Monday's garbage will be picked up on Tuesday. Please have it out the night before. Lafette Masonic Lodge No. 543 will have their regular business meeting tonight at 7. The Mount Hermon Community Center will have a family-friendly dance Saturday night featuring Midnight Fire. Doors open at 6 and the dance starts at 7. 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Tickets are $15 each and may be purchased from any Trousdale County FCE member or at the Hartsville Water Department before September 11th.
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9: Tennessee's legislative leaders are proposing to fully fund the statewide book and mailing expenses for Dolly Parton's Imagination Library. If approved by the legislature, the state will cover all recurring costs starting in 2027, phasing out the 50-50 match previously required by local partners who struggled to match the state's portion. The beloved literacy program has already delivered more than 60 million book packages to enrolled Tennessee children since 2004. And in Rutherford County, Commissioner Rommel McMurray has delivered a public apology to the county commission after pleading guilty to theft. McMurray apologized for the impulsive action of stealing a campaign sign belonging to his electoral opponent, which was traced back to his home by deputies after the opponent concealed a wireless AirTag device inside the plastic frame. The commissioner says he takes full responsibility for his extreme actions to regain constituent confidence and move past the egregious event. I'm Travis Laird, Tennessee Radio Network News.
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15: First, you go to the EPA website.
17: 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That's epa.gov/radon.
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15: Oh, I'll be right there.
16: Me too.
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0: Whee! There we go. We got Mr. Matthew Carman here with me from Gene Carman Real Estate and Auction, where their service does not cost.
1: It pays, Don. Good morning.
0: Good morning to you too, sir. How you doing?
1: I'm doing well. You having a good morning?
0: Yeah, so far.
1: Yeah, had a good week.
0: But it's early.
1: It is early. You're exactly right. It's not early for you, though.
0: No.
1: It's already midday. It's already midday for Don Blankenship.
0: I hear you.
1: Yeah,
0: I hear
1: you. Yeah, yeah. You had a good week?
0: I have. It's been uneventful in a way, but, you know, I got everything done I needed to.
1: Good. It's hard to believe we're already here at the 1st of September.
0: Yeah.
1: Isn't that crazy?
0: It is, man.
1: Don, Christmas just a few months away.
0: Shush.
1: I know. Thanksgiving. Halloween. It's Labor Day weekend this weekend.
0: Well, they already got Halloween stuff up.
1: I know. It's crazy.
0: Actually, they had Halloween stuff up last month.
1: I was at a Dollar General the other day. They were talking about they've got Christmas stuff about to roll in. I mean, it's just crazy. Crazy, crazy.
0: So, well, you know, marketing, you know, they got to do all that. And because they're popular holidays. And people want to get out and do their decorations and costumes and get gifts bought and everything. But
1: are you dressing up this year?
0: For what?
1: Halloween.
0: I didn't know. Halloween or Christmas?
1: Dress up for either or. So.
0: I went with my son, and we did some stuff last year, the haunted barn.
1: Yeah.
0: But it was one of those impromptu things. I just had a plastic skull mask and a black hoodie, you know. But he had fun.
1: That's good. That is good.
0: What about you? You dressing up this year?
1: No, this is all I can handle right here.
0: That's right.
1: Yeah, it's all most people can handle me anyway. So, but speaking of having fun, wanted to say thanks to everybody that came out last Saturday. We were over in the Russell Hill community right here in Macon County. Had a fantastic day, Don. It was another hot day. I mean, hot. It's just every day seemingly has been hot here recently.
0: Oh, yeah.
1: Yeah, yeah. What'd you say, 104 degrees?
0: You're right now. It says heat index value today as high as 104.
1: Isn't that crazy?
0: You said you heard, what,
1: 110? 110 is what I said.
0: Somebody
1: heard,
0: told
1: so,
0: me
1: yeah.
0: yesterday, they said they had heard on the news or somewhere around Nashville it was going to be around 110.
1: Well, it's definitely going to be steamy again. There's no doubt.
0: A lot more pavement there, though, to collect that heat.
1: That's right. Yeah, but we had a great, great Saturday this past Saturday with Russell Hill and had a great crowd. And, Don, we had fans and a tent, so it was comfortable, but I had a great day just thanks to all those bidders that came out and braved the heat with us last Saturday. We appreciate you coming on out. And I was thinking about the heat this morning. You know, it would be a great time to own a swimming pool, you know.
0: So
1: we actually have a really nice house on the west side of the county. Has an in-ground swimming pool.
0: Well, I started to say, you know, so, you're the man that knows this.
1: So if you're looking for a nice home with an in-ground pool to make these hot days just a little more bearable, you call me and I will connect you. And not only does it have a nice in-ground pool, it's got a super nice detached shop building as well. So if you're looking for that pool and that shop building, give us a call. We'll connect you. So
0: somebody's going to call. I don't have the capital to buy a home, but do you have a lot with just a pool?
1: That's right. You know, I was telling you, you were kind of conversation this morning at the breakfast table. So just to clear things, we are going to give away something this morning. But I told the guys, I said, y'all call in, try to win one of these gift cards. And they said, what's the number? I said, well, 666-2169. And somebody said, that ain't the right number.
0: Who said that?
1: It's no comment.
0: But I knew who it was because I got a caller ID. He called and hung up.
1: He said, it's 666-3000. I said, well, actually, I think you can call either one of those numbers. And he said, well, and I looked and he tried and you actually answered. He said, I told you. He answered, but I hung up on him. So
0: that's all right. When he calls this morning trying to win, I'm going to hang up on him.
1: That's what I told him. I said, I have Don scanning the numbers. We'll just kind of slide over some of you guys. But hey, at the end of our interview, in honor of Labor Day weekend, we'll give away some gift cards to go out to eat. But Don, wanted just to let folks know about a couple of things that are coming up September. We're going to kind of wind the end of the month up with several auction sales. We're going to be off the next two Saturdays. Of course, this Saturday being Labor Day weekend, we had an auction scheduled for the 12th that we had to move, but several sales coming up over the next few weeks that I'll tell you about. The one I want to tell you about first is an online-only auction. It will be starting this Saturday, so this Saturday, September the 5th at 10 o'clock. And, Don, we've got just a large assortment of different items. Don, we've got a super nice Davis Cabinet Cumberland Valley bedroom suit. It's a four-piece bedroom suit that we're going to be selling. We have approximately 43 Case XX pocket knives. Those Case XX pocket knives are in tip-top shape. Have never been sharpened. Most of them have the original boxes to go with them. Don, we have four gold pieces. says, Don, don't you need to add some gold to your collection?
0: Why, yes, I do, Matthew. I'm glad you asked.
1: Well, check this out. So we've got a 1909, a 1910, and a 1911. I know that's, I just mentioned three. One of those will be duplicates, but we have a total of four gold coins. Some of those are $5 gold pieces. Some of them are $2.50 gold pieces. Gold pieces over 100 years old. So check those out. Then we also have some tools, furniture, some additional furniture. We have a really, really nice, Don, you might want this. You might have one at your house. But it's a sofa, but it has the electric recliners in both ends. You just press the button, and it just extends for you. And
0: that'd be nice.
1: Yeah, and then it has the middle console. It has a console that'll lay down. You can use it as a couch, or you can fold down and have a console. Kind of, it's got your plug hookups, your phone charger hookups, and things on the side there. Really, really nice. And then we have another chair. It's a leather chair, electric recliner as well, just in really, really good condition. So if you're looking for some really nice furniture to add to your home, check out that online auction
0: that's coming up. Lay around and lounge in style.
1: Yeah, watch the football games coming up or whatever suits you. So, yeah, but check that out. That's an online auction. It's active right now. You can actually go to our website and click on the upcoming auction link there, and you can go ahead and preview all of the items that we have, but you will not start, you can't start bidding until this Saturday at 10 o'clock, and that will go through Tuesday, September the 15th. So we'll also have a preview for those items next week as well. And Don, there's actually some guns. Those were kind of some late additions to the online auction sale. Excuse me, but a couple of guns as well. So whether you're a knife collector, coin collector, gun collector, maybe you're looking for some furniture or tools and et cetera to have at home, check that out at carbonrealestate.com. But wanted to tell you about a couple of our next live auctions. Don, Saturday, September the 19th, boy, do we have a treat. We've got a super, super choice 79, almost 80-acre farm that we're going to be selling down in the Castaian Springs area of Sumner County on Littleton Ranch Road. Don, you talk about just choice, super choice. It is beautiful. This farm is mostly all open, lays level. Talk about some excellent, gorgeous building sites there. Don, we have tracts that range in size from 6.19 acres all the way up to 10.34 acres. All of these tracts have been soils tested. They're approved for septic systems. Don, they all have city water available to them. Just a super, super, super piece of property. They're going to be sold just right off of Highway 25 on Littleton Ranch Road there in Castaian Springs. Just an awesome location. Hey, Don, about 15 minutes away from Gallatin, an easy drive over to Lebanon as well. But Don, if you've been in the market for some acreage, especially to build those, to build that new home, these are going to be restricted to site-built homes only. If I'm not mistaken, minimum 1,800 square feet. Barn dominiums will be allowed out there. But just a super, super choice farm. We encourage you to go take a look at it. And, Don, if you've been looking for some acreage, and, hey, the great thing is maybe you want 5 acres. We can help you. Maybe you want 10 or 15 or 20 or 25 acres. We can help you there as well. You can add as many as you want, up to 10 total tracts at 79.73 acres. So going to be sold at Absolute Auction Saturday, September the 19th, 10 a.m., right there on Littleton Ranch Road. So check that one out. I have some excellent qualifying bank terms available through Macon Bank and Trust as well. So check that property out. If you've been looking for land, definitely need to go look at that one. The end of the month, we're going to kind of wrap it up, September the 26th. Actually, as of right now, September the 26th. I was thinking we've got a Thursday auction coming up, but that'll be over in October. But Saturday, September the 26th, we're going to have two auctions going on. We're going to have a crew over in the Westmoreland area of Sumner County, right there on Pleasant Grove Road and East John Davis Road. We are doing this sale in conjunction with Mr. Russell Mills from Mills Real Estate and Auctions over in Kentucky. But Don, this is just a super choice, 11.64 acres. It's been surveyed, platted, and staked to be sold in three beautiful tracts there. Don, we have a small pond on this property, city water available to all parcels. These have also been soils tested and checked for septic systems. Nice, nice building lots right there, Don. There we have non-qualifying bank terms available through Macon Bank and Trust. And so just a super piece of property in a beautiful country location. So check that out. We'll have a crew over there Saturday, September the 26th. Don, the same day, same time, we're going to have another crew over in the edge of Trousdale County, down off of Browning Branch Road, just about a mile off of Highway 230. 31, selling 31.11 acres in three tracts as well. Don, we have a nice, really nice 4-acre tract down there. We have two additional acreage tracts, 15 acres and 11 acres in size. Have some beautiful hilltop fields. And so if you're looking for some privacy, some seclusion maybe for your house site, or maybe you're looking for some, you know, just enjoyment property, that recreational property, maybe you want to go hunting, horseback ride, maybe you just want to get out and enjoy things, you can do that. So check that out there. Don, in addition to the land at that auction, we have a 2016 Kubota. It's a one-owner Kubota tractor, four-wheel drive. It's an M6060 model, only has 682 hours, has a front-end loader, has your sync shuttle transmission, just a really nice tractor. We also have a 2006 Ford F-350. This is a King Ranch dually pickup truck, FX4. It's got your Power Stroke engine. It's got your Jasper transmission, so check that out as well. We also have a Wally Moe car hauler that we're going to be selling. We also have a 2006 Freightliner truck we're going to be selling. And we also have some other farm equipment related items like a Bush Hog brand Bush Hog. We also have a 3-point sprayer and a couple other farm implements that we're going to be selling there as well. So a lot of auctions coming up over the next few weeks, and we would encourage you to check them out at carmenrealestate.com. Just hit the upcoming auction link there. You can look at all of our online auctions. You can also view our in-person live auctions as well. And Don, we would love for them to come by the office and pick up one of our full-color brochures. They can do that right here in Lafayette at 625 Highway 52 Bypass West, or they can also do it down in Gallatin, 1195 Nashville Pike in Gallatin. But if they have questions, they can give us a call, 615-666-2783.
0: Sounds easy enough. What was I going to say?
1: I don't know. I have no idea. I've got you so overwhelmed with all these amazing opportunities that are coming up over the next few weeks. You just don't know where to start back with.
0: No, I know what I was going to say. Pleasant Grove Road. I lived out on Pleasant Grove Road most of my life, and it is beautiful out there. So
1: absolutely. Yeah. Absolutely. Yeah.
0: I looked at you and said, what was I going to say? Three, and you're like, I don't know.
1: Yeah, every one of those properties, beautiful locations out there. You have beautiful country settings. Don, it's the... you have the convenience of living in the country, but yet only being, you know, 10, 15 minutes away from some of your larger cities. So awesome, awesome opportunities coming up over the next few weeks.
0: I'm just being out in that area.
1: Yeah.
0: Yeah.
1: Yep, but, beautiful area.
0: I tell you what, how they get in touch with you, Matt?
1: Again, they can give us a call, 615-666-2783. Don, we'd love for them to stop by and see us over at the office. You know, check us out on the web. CarmenRealEstate.com is the easy way to keep up with all of our upcoming auctions. And, Don, this will wrap us up, you know, through the end of September. October is going to be full as well. And so if you're thinking about having an auction sale, there's still time to do that. We would love to speak with you, and we'll let you know what we can do for you and let you know what our available dates are. But just simply give us a phone call, and we'll be glad to come out and sit down and talk with you, and love to help you, love to work with you.
0: There you go. You got big plans.
1: And again, if you need a swimming pool, I can hook you up with a swimming pool. Don't forget that. Hook you up with a swimming pool, too. So,
0: you got big plans for Labor Day?
1: I will labor on Labor Day, Don.
0: Labor on Labor Day.
1: I typically do that.
0: I'll be right there with you, buddy.
1: Yep. I will probably spend most of the day trying to catch up on chores like bush hogging and mowing and weed eating, if I had to guess.
0: There you go.
1: Yep. So.
0: Well, thanks to you, there's going to be a couple of people that might be able to do something else.
1: Yeah, they can labor on Labor Day, and then maybe that evening they could go out and grab a bite to eat on me. Would that be okay?
0: Sure.
1: So I've got two gift cards to go give away this morning. We have a $50 Texas Roadhouse and a $50 Longhorn Steakhouse. And so if you don't like either one of these, you can blame the Thursday Morning Breakfast crew. I'll let them pick that out this morning. So if you don't mind, Don, we'll give away to the third and the fifth caller. And just so you know, you can call 666-2169 or 666-3000. They'll both ring in here to the radio station, but we'll do the third caller and the fifth caller.
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0: All right, we have got our winners. We have gotten our winners. I'm going to cut the ringer off now. We've gotten our winners.
1: You know, the one complaint I had this morning at breakfast, they said they could never get through. They said there's always a busy signal when they try to call. And I'm like, well, you just have to be quicker.
0: You know, they think there's two people calling.
1: But, yes, congratulations to our winners. Miss Vicki Massey got our Texas Roadhouse gift card. And didn't you also say today is her birthday?
0: It is.
1: Well, happy birthday to Miss Vicki. And then also our Longhorns gift card goes to Miss Melissa Hicks. So thank you to those ladies for listening this morning and to everybody that's called and continues to call.
0: If you're continuing to call, you're going to drive Lindsay crazy. Yeah. So I'm telling you. We've got our winner.
1: Yeah, we'll have more to give away, Don, in the coming weeks. But thank you to the radio station for always being so gracious to allow us to give away those gift cards. And thank you to all the listeners that call in and win those. So, hey, hope you have a great Thursday.
0: You as well,
1: my friend. Stay cool, my friend.
0: Of course.
1: Yeah.
0: It's easier to stay cool in 104-degree heat index.
1: Stay hydrated and don't overheat yourself. All right, Don Blankenship.
0: Hey, enjoy your labor on Labor Day.
1: You do the same. Thank you. Care.

0: 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I'm Don Blankenship, and here comes your Town Hall News. 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
1: Breaking news this hour from Town Hall. I'm Rich Thomason. Today, day six of deliberations for the Massachusetts jury in the Lindsey Clancy trial. Jurors considering whether she should be held criminally responsible for killing her three young children. Jurors have told the judge they're deadlocked. The judge has ordered them to keep deliberating. Two Minneapolis police officers are expected to recover from their wounds suffered during yesterday afternoon shooting at a downtown Minneapolis high-rise apartment building.
2: Two officers were hit by gunfire, one in the leg, the other with two bullets to the abdomen. But for their heroic work, the death toll would have been far higher.
1: Minneapolis Mayor Jacob Frey says two people were killed. The gunman died apparently of a self-inflicted wound. Iran targets Kuwait, continuing to attack its Gulf neighbors.
3: Sirens sounded in Kuwait early Thursday, where air defenses intercepted missile and drone attacks during a blatant Iranian aggression. The country's Ministry of Defense says on X. It comes after U.S. allies Bahrain and Jordan said their air defense systems intercepted several Iranian air attacks on Wednesday. Fighting between the U.S. and Iran has increased this week after the U.S. hit Iranian rocket launchers on an island in the Strait of Hormuz on Sunday, saying Iran was planning to use them to shoot mines into the waterway. I'm Charles de Ledesma.
1: The death toll from the flooding catastrophe in Nepal has risen to just over 1,200. More than 4,200 people are still missing. Nepal's foreign ministry says 324 foreign nationals have been rescued. About 590 from 39 countries remain unaccounted for. Watching Wall Street ahead of this morning's opening bell, and the Dow futures are up 271 points. The Nasdaq futures ahead 25, S&P futures up 18. More on these stories, townhall.com.
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1: There is a space mission underway. It's aimed at learning more about a planet that hasn't gotten much attention, at least till now.
6: This is a milestone for the joint European and Japanese mission to Mercury, which is the smallest and least explored planet in our solar system. At around lunchtime today in Europe, the large module that has carried two probes on their journey to Mercury will detach and drift away. That split marks the end of an eight-year journey. The two spacecraft will then begin the maneuver that will eventually lead them into orbiting Mercury together before separating from each other later this year and beginning a detailed scientific investigation, mapping the planet and studying its composition and its magnetic field.
1: The BBC's Victoria Gill. Vladimir Putin may not have anticipated this when he invaded Ukraine more than 4 years ago. Russians have experienced a summer of turmoil because of the war. Swarms of buzzing drones have hit oil refineries, triggering a widespread gasoline shortage. News and analysis, townhall.com. President Trump is promising to campaign for Republicans in the upcoming midterm elections.
7: At Rose Garden dinner Wednesday.
8: All the way to November 3rd and beyond, we're going to be helping you. I'm going to be going around and doing a lot of speeches.
7: And President Trump told his party's most vulnerable lawmakers they have a triumphant story to tell, talking up economic investment in the U.S. and lower drug prices, as well as diminished border crossings.
8: We're doing a job like nobody's ever done before, but Whether you're a good president or a great president, you lose the midterms. We're going to turn that around because there's no reason for it.
7: And he also mentioned his White House renovations.
8: Outside, as you see, we just completed what I think is the most beautiful helipad anywhere in the world. I think most of you have seen it.
7: Ben Thomas, Washington.
1: She was a prominent feminist in the 60s and 70s. Founder of Ms. Magazine, Gloria Steinem, has died at the age of 92. More on these stories, townhall.com.
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10: 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And the Macon County Board of Zoning Appeals will be holding a public hearing on Tuesday, September 15th, and that will be at the Macon County Welcome Center. The purpose of this public hearing is to solicit public comments regarding a special exceptions request to allow a faith-based year-long program for re-entry for women from incarceration or rehabilitation on the property at 2657 Oak Grove Road. Application for this request, submitted by Rachel Willis and Nicole Wilkerson, is on file at the Macon County Codes Enforcement Office. All interested persons are invited to attend this public hearing on September 15th. That will be on a Tuesday night at 5 o'clock at the Macon County Welcome Center.
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11: 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Funeral services for Derek Starr Graves, age 32, of Tompkinsville, will be held at 11 a.m. today at Yokely Tribal Funeral Home in Tompkinsville, with burial to follow at the Brown Cemetery. Visitation will be held from 8 a.m. until service time at 11 at Yokely Tribal Funeral Home. Derek Starr Graves is survived by his father, Billy Starr Graves, three sons, Hayden Graves, Paxton Martin, and Corbin Graves, a brother, Eric Graves, two half-sisters, Brookie Davis and Kelly Pruitt. Funeral services for Naomi Butler Jordan, age 75, of Austin, Kentucky, will be held at 12 noon on Friday at Yokely Tribal Funeral Home in Tompkinsville. Visitation is Friday morning after 10 a.m. until time of service at 12 noon. Private graveside services will be held at Fountain Run Cemetery. Naomi Butler Jordan is survived by her husband, James Evans Jim Jordan, a daughter, Nanette Jordan, and a son, Jeremy Jordan, and wife, Stephanie, also by a sister, Nelda Biggerstaff, and two brothers, David Butler and Daryl Butler. Funeral services for Tina Luann Prater, age 59, of Westmoreland, will be conducted Friday at 1 p.m. from the chapel of Woodard Funeral Home. The family will receive visitors today from 1 p.m. until 8 p.m., and again on Friday from 10 a.m. until time of service at 1 p.m. at Woodard Funeral Home. Tina Luann Prater is survived by her husband, Doug Prater, her mother, Linda Modine Kopczynski, her daughter, Alyssa Maidlow and Joseph Beatty, her sons, Dallas Kopczynski and Sarah Winter, and Dylan Fortner, her stepsons, Alan and Douglas Prater, her brothers, Timothy and Brian Kopczynski, and her sister, Mindy Weeks. Funeral services for Harley Eldon Clark, age 90, of Lafayette, will be conducted Friday afternoon at 1 p.m. from the chapel of Anderson & Son Funeral Home in Lafayette. Interment will follow in the Anderson & Son Memorial Park. Visitation will begin today from 3 p.m. until 9 p.m. and again on Friday from 9 a.m. until service time at 1. Family requests memorials be made to Lafayette Church of Christ Youth Group. You may make these memorials by calling or coming by the funeral home. Harley Eldon Clark is survived by wife, Frances Heyer Clark, and daughter, Deanne Clark.
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12: 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Our latest CD is about Tombstone, Arizona Territory. 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Thanks, Jake. On October 26, 1881, 133 years ago, the most famous event of the Old West took place. A lot of myth has surrounded the event, and that's unfortunate because the facts are more interesting than the myth. The OK Corral shootout was the climax of a two-year turf fight between two gangs. The Cowboys were Democrats, rural people, and the establishment. The Earps were Republicans, city folk, and the newbies. It was 2 o'clock Wednesday afternoon. A group of cowboys headed by the Clantons, who had been a thorn in the side of the Earps, were illegally carrying guns. Virgil Earp was the town marshal. He deputized Wyatt Morgan and Doc Holliday to help him take the guns away. Now here's where myth starts running amok. First off, the shootout didn't take place at the OK Corral. It took place in a vacant lot a block away. The lot was only 15 feet wide with buildings on either side. At the time of the shootout, the vacant lot was packed with 9 men and 2 horses, and the men were only 6 feet from each other. Each of the Earp group approached the confrontation with different objectives. Virgil was looking for a peaceful end. He was carrying Doc's cane in his gun hand. Wyatt wanted to crack open their heads with his pistol. He had removed it from the holster to his coat pocket. But Doc wanted a shootout. and Morgan Hothead wanted one also. Oh yes, some movies have the fight going on forever throughout Tombstone. It lasted only 30 seconds. But during those 30 seconds, more than 30 shots were fired. The next time we're together, we'll take a look at what happened after the shootout. You've just heard another story from Chronicle of the Old West. I'm Dakota Livesay.

0: All right. There you go. Chronicles of the Old West with Tanya Tucker singing Would You Lay With Me in a Field of Stone. And tomorrow should be part three of the OK Corral shootout right here on Chronicles of the Old West. 8:17 in the a.m. And weather-wise, it's hot. It's going to be sunny and hot today with a high near 98. Heat index values as high as 104 degrees. So please be careful out in this heat. If you don't have to be out in it, why would you? But if you are out and about it, just be sure to try to stay cool, get everything you can done that you need to. Get out and work early or later in the afternoon if you're out in your yard doing some stuff. But just be careful. Tonight, mostly clear with a low around 74. To me, that's still kind of warm. And Friday looks like sunny and hot once again with a high near 97 and heat index values as high as 103 degrees.
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1: And let's do our birthday list once more, brought to you by Latia's Mexican Restaurant and Pepperonis. We're going to say happy 29th birthday to Asia Drayton. Happy 61st anniversary to Billy and Judy Bronner, called in from Shelby. Happy 70th birthday to Tricia Thompson, called in from your sister and Steve and Shelly and the grandkids. Happy 49th anniversary to Mike and Deanne Spears. Happy 70th birthday to Pawpaw Kenny Driver, called in from Jax, Asher, and Kenna. Happy birthday to Vicki Massey, and a happy anniversary going out to Terry and Donna Marsh. Terry and Donna, hope you have a very happy anniversary. And that's called in from Don Trailer. And here's your song.
2: Now, husbands, take your wife by the hand. You there, take your wife by the hand. Oh, that's not your wife. Okay. Now, we're the same little girls that you married years ago. We may be a little heavier. We may have a few gray hair if we don't color. Men, don't laugh because you don't look any better. Now we're going to do the great song, and it talks about, I hope we walk the last mile together.

0: And good morning, everyone. Hey, guess what? Lafayette Masonic Lodge, number 543, will have their regular business meeting tonight at 7. You're invited to Making Memories, a suicide awareness and prevention event this evening at 6 p.m. at the Macon County Welcome Center. And a Macon County Arts Council Fall Concert Series presents the Flat Rock Ramblers in concert at Key Park tonight from 7 until 9 p.m. Bring your chairs out and enjoy. And also, Lafayette City Hall will be closed Monday in observance of Labor Day. Monday's garbage will be picked up on Tuesday. Please set it out the night before.
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2: Nashville is placing new restrictions on how police can use drones during emergencies.
3: Police have been testing drones that can arrive at calls before officers, but critics like Councilmember Zulfa Suara say they worry about surveillance.
4: And I think as a government, we are responsible for making sure that, you know, we are transparent, we're open, and people know what's going on.
3: Fox 17 reports Metro Council has now approved new limits on the program. The ordinance bans facial recognition technology and autonomous police drones. I'm Rebecca Hughes.
2: Memphians and community organizations calling for better treatment for ICE detainees at the West Tennessee Detention Facility. A former Nashville hospital social worker is facing rape and sexual battery charges after a Tennessee investigation led to his arrest in Florida. I'm Scott Kimbler.
1: Number one for news from across the state. 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
2: Tennessee may fully fund costs for Dolly Parton's Imagination Library statewide. That from Thomas Cage.
7: Starting in 2027, Tennessee officials are looking to fund the popular program started by the late singer. Currently, the program is funded through a mix of public and private money, with the state covering half the cost. The proposal still needs to pass through the state budget process. Dolly Parton's Imagination Library has been available statewide in Tennessee since 2004, covering all 95 counties. This investment is part of Tennessee's efforts to boost early literacy for children in the state. I'm Thomas Cage.
2: Neyland Stadium's new upgrades are ready for the start of a new Tennessee football season. A new sound system will provide clearer audio throughout the stadium and eliminate on-field speakers. Chattanooga police say they have arrested a man on Wednesday in connection with the drowning of a 4-year-old boy at an apartment complex pool. I'm Scott Kimbler, Tennessee Radio Network News.
0: All right. Good morning, everyone. Hope you are having a wonderful Thursday. I know it's hot, so keep cool. With me now from Soulfire Ministries, the Discount General Store there at 116 Main Street. It's a nonprofit faith-based store where everyone is welcome. Hours are Monday through Saturday, 10 till 6. And I've got Allie and Brian here with me now. They're going to talk to us. There's been a little bit of confusion about some people, you know, confusing the ministry, Sozo Ministries, with Soulfire General Store, haven't they, Allie?
8: Yes, they have. So we want to kind of clear that up just a little bit. We are so appreciative of the people that are bringing donations to Sozo Ministries so that we can continue to have our giveaways and help those who are in need here in our communities. But we wanted to make sure that everyone understands the difference between the two. So Brian and I are the founders of Sozo Ministries Complete Healing, which is a giveaway. So we take donations from as far as clothing and toys, shoes, and all sorts of things to hand out to people. But we are also the store managers of Soulfire Ministries Discount General Store. They are two ministries. They work together. but they are separate. So Soul Fire Ministries has everything in the store that has been paid for, bought and paid for. Everything is brand new items. There are no used items that come into that store. Sozo Ministries is a donation center. So that is all gently used items. Sometimes we get some newer items. And so we are the ones that hand those items out. But Soulfire is a store and they sell brand new items. So we just wanted to clarify that. But also we wanted to let everyone know that Soulfire Ministries Discount General Store is now open on Sundays as well. That was a last minute change. And so they're open Sundays from 1 p.m. until 5 p.m. and then Monday through Saturday, 10 a.m. to 6 p.m. So we are open 7 days a week now for those who were not able to make it before. We're open for you on Sundays as well. But we wanted to thank everyone for just continuing to come into the store to support our basket program, our Lene program. We wanted to thank those who are customers of the store that we have gotten to know and love talking to. Some people come in there and talk to us for 45 minutes and just tell us their life story, and we love it. We also want to thank those who are continuing to donate to Sozo, those who come out to the Sozo outreaches. And we love this community so much, but we just wanted to be sure that we could differentiate the two.
9: Yeah. And just to let you guys know, we are having an outreach this Saturday at 120 Main Street in the parking lot. It is between 1 and 3 for Sozo, not Soulfire, Sozo. Soulfire Discount General Store will be open during those hours, but please, so come visit both of us at the same time, but just keep in mind, no donations go to Soulfire. Thank you and bless.
0: All right. Allie, anything you want to add?
8: No, I think that's pretty much it. Just wanted to clarify between the two and thank everyone for coming on out. We appreciate everybody.
0: All right. Brian and Allie, thank y'all so much for being here. We sure do appreciate you.
8: Thank you.

0: A dog? I'm not. 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With me by your side, no challenge is too great, no night too dark. I'm your guide, your companion, your friend, your light. A dog? I'm not. With me, you see the world again.
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3: And let's do our birthday list once more, brought to you by Latia's Mexican Restaurant and Pepperonis. We're going to say happy birthday to Asia Drayton, who turns 29. Happy 61st anniversary to Billy and Judy Bronner. That's called in from Shelby. Happy 70th birthday to Tricia Thompson from your sister and Steve and Shelley and the grandkids. Happy 49th anniversary to Mike and Deanne Spears. Happy 70th birthday to Pawpaw Kenny Driver from Jax, Asher, and Kenna. Happy anniversary to Terry and Donna Marsh, called in from Don Trailer, and a happy birthday to Vicki Massey. And if you have an anniversary or a birthday, you can always give us a call at 615-666-2169.

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1: In your calendar of events today, Brother Jason Reeves will preach at Friendship Missionary Baptist Church Sunday at 11. Elder Tucker Smith will preach at Sunrise Missionary Baptist Church Sunday at 11. Brother Kevin Harrison will preach at Meadowville Missionary Baptist Church Sunday at 11. Lafette Missionary Baptist Church will have Children's Day Sunday. Sunday school's at 10 and church is at 11. Brother Brian Flynn will preach at Maple Grove No. 2 Missionary Baptist Church Sunday night at 6. The Turner family from Scottsville will sing at Eula General Baptist Church Sunday night at 6. Macon County Arts Council's Fall Concert Series presents the Flat Rock Ramblers in concert at Key Park tonight starting at 7. 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You're invited to Making Memories, a Suicide Awareness and Prevention event. That's this evening at 6 at the Welcome Center. The Committee of the Whole of the County Commission of Macon County will meet Tuesday night at 6:30 in the Legislative Meeting Room at the Administrative Building. Lafette City Hall will be closed Monday in observance of Labor Day. Monday's garbage will be picked up on Tuesday. Please have it out the night before. Lafette Masonic Lodge No. 543 will have their regular business meeting tonight at 7. The Mount Hermon Community Center will have a family-friendly dance Saturday night featuring Midnight Fire. Doors open at 6 and the dance starts at 7. Trousdale County FCE Clubs invite you to a fall fashion show and luncheon. That'll be at 11 on September 17th at Trousdale County Community Center. Tickets are $15 each and may be purchased from any Trousdale County FCE member or at the Hartsville Water Department before September 11th.
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3: And weather-wise, it is currently sunny and hot today with a high near 98. 92 degrees right now, and the heat index value could be as high as 104. Tonight, mostly clear with a low around 74, and then Friday, we're looking at sunny and hot with a high near 97. Heat index values as high as 103 degrees. So if you're out and about today, stay cool.

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And that pretty much wraps up the show for today, the Total Country Morning Show. 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Have a great day. We'll see you right back here tomorrow morning. And everyone, be excellent to one another.

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I'll tell you about it coming up. Also, Jelly Roll.

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11: Here's your weather forecast for today. We're looking at sunny and hot today with a high near 98. Heat index values as high as 104 degrees. Tonight, mostly clear with a low around 74. Friday, sunny and hot with a high near 97. Heat index values as high as 103. Friday night, mostly clear with a low around 74. Saturday, we have a 20% chance of showers and thunderstorms. Otherwise, mostly sunny with a high near 96.
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0: He spent most of the summer out on the road with Morgan Wallen. And, yeah, that's a really good amount of exposure for a brand new artist. That's Zach John King. That's his debut single.
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5: Here's your weather forecast for today. We're looking at sunny and hot today with a high near 98. Heat index values as high as 104 degrees. Tonight, mostly clear with a low around 74. Friday, sunny and hot with a high near 97. Heat index values as high as 103. Friday night, mostly clear with a low around 74. Saturday, we have a 20% chance of showers and thunderstorms. Otherwise, mostly sunny with a high near 96.
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0: I knew it. I knew you. I'm pretty sure I know she's going to have another number one song on the country chart in the next week or two. It's been a minute since she's had a number one song in the country world, but she's about to do it again. That's Taylor Swift. 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
13: Here's your weather forecast for today. We're looking at sunny and hot today with a high near 98. Heat index values as high as 104 degrees. Tonight, mostly clear with a low around 74. Friday, sunny and hot with a high near 97. Heat index values as high as 103. Friday night, mostly clear with a low around 74. Saturday, we have a 20% chance of showers and thunderstorms. Otherwise, mostly sunny with a high near 96.

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0: 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They are working on building a bigger home. They've been working on it for a while. They're not in a big hurry. Their entire family is still living in the two-bedroom house, and they seem just fine with that. That's Luke Combs.
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2: Here's your weather forecast for today. We're looking at sunny and hot today with a high near 98. Heat index values as high as 104 degrees. Tonight, mostly clear with a low around 74. Friday, sunny and hot with a high near 97. Heat index values as high as 103. Friday night, mostly clear with a low around 74. Saturday, we have a 20% chance of showers and thunderstorms. Otherwise, mostly sunny with a high near 96.

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1: Breaking news this hour from Town Hall. Armit Thomason. The U.S. Energy Secretary says a massive energy deal with oil-rich Venezuela is a win for both Americans and Venezuelans. It will revive an energy architecture left in a shambles by years of socialist control.
2: Energy Secretary Chris Wright is in Venezuela.
3: President Trump's mission in Venezuela is straightforward. The mission is to bring peace, freedom, opportunity, and prosperity to the people of Venezuela.
2: Wright says he believes this will bring many thousands of jobs.
3: And starting this ball rolling of peace, opportunity, and prosperity for everyone.
2: Yet because Venezuela's energy infrastructure is severely degraded and the nation is operating under international sanctions, its daily production is just over 1 million barrels. The U.S. produces almost 14 million barrels of oil per day. I'm Ed Donahue.
1: Gunfire at a Minneapolis high-rise apartment building left three people, including the gunman, dead. At least five others, two police officers among them, were wounded.
4: Our Minneapolis police officers acted with incredible bravery and courage. Upon entering the building, it was apparent that this was an active shooting. They rescued victims, brought people to safety, helped get approximately four people to the hospital, all while getting shot at themselves.
1: Minneapolis Mayor Jacob Fry. Jurors in the Lindsey Clancy trial are trying again, struggling to reach a verdict as they debate whether the Massachusetts mother is criminally responsible for killing her three young children. The jury has told the judge more than once that it's deadlocked, the judge ordering jurors to keep trying for a verdict. On Wall Street, the Dow is up 430 points, the Nasdaq 229 points higher. More on these stories, townhall.com.
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1: There is a space mission that's aimed at learning more about a planet that's not much bigger than the Earth's moon.
8: This is a milestone for the joint European and Japanese mission to Mercury, which is the smallest and least explored planet in our solar system. At around lunchtime today in Europe, the large module that has carried two probes on their journey to Mercury will detach and drift away. That split marks the end of an eight-year journey. The two spacecraft will then begin the maneuver that will eventually lead them into orbiting Mercury together before separating from each other later this year and beginning a detailed scientific investigation, mapping the planet and studying its composition and its magnetic field.
1: The BBC's Victoria Gill. Russians have been experiencing a summer of turmoil because of the war with Ukraine. Swarms of buzzing drones have hit oil refineries, triggering a gasoline shortage. Online retailers have had their warehouses attacked, disrupting sales and hurting small business. Townhall.com. Ongoing gang violence prompting the FAA to extend a ban on U.S. flights to Haiti's capital until March.
9: The ban means that commercial operators and U.S.-registered civilian aircraft cannot fly below 10,000 feet or around 3,000 meters in Port-au-Prince and nearby areas, including parts of central Haiti. The FAA first halted such flights in November of 2025. That was after armed men shot at a Spirit Airlines flight as it was landing in Port-au-Prince. Bob Agner reported.
1: President Trump is urging Republican lawmakers to run on his White House record as he promises to campaign in about three dozen contests that could determine control of Congress. Voter concern about the economy and the Iran war put Republicans in a tough spot as the midterm campaign season enters the home stretch. During a dinner last evening in the Rose Garden, the president told lawmakers that they do have a triumphant story to tell American voters. More on these stories at Town Hall.
10: 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Macon County Arts Council's fall concert series starts tonight. The Flat Rock Ramblers will be playing in concert at Key Park from 7 until 9 o'clock tonight. 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And the Macon County Board of Zoning Appeals will be holding a public hearing on Tuesday, September 15th, and that will be at the Macon County Welcome Center. The purpose of this public hearing is to solicit public comments regarding a special exceptions request to allow a faith-based year-long program for re-entry for women from incarceration or rehabilitation on the property at 2657 Oak Grove Road. Application for this request, submitted by Rachel Willis and Nicole Wilkerson, is on file at the Macon County Codes Enforcement Office. All interested persons are invited to attend this public hearing on September 15th. That will be on a Tuesday night at 5 o'clock at the Macon County Welcome Center.
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12: This is your obituary report for the day. Funeral services for Donnie Langford, age 78, of Westmoreland, are scheduled to be conducted today at 1 p.m. from the Chapel of Alexander Funeral Home. Interment will follow in the Green Grove Cemetery. Visitation will begin at the funeral home from 9 a.m. until service time at 1. Donnie Langford is survived by wife Nancy Scruggs Langford, sons Brian Langford and companion Dina Griffin, Paul Langford and wife Brandy, and a sister Marjorie Hartsfield. Funeral services for Derek Starr Graves, age 32, of Tompkinsville, will be held at 11 a.m. today at Yokely Tribal Funeral Home in Tompkinsville, with burial to follow at the Brown Cemetery. Visitation will be held from 8 a.m. until service time at 11 at Yokely Tribal Funeral Home. Derek Starr Graves is survived by his father, Billy Starr Graves, three sons, Hayden Graves, Paxton Martin, and Corbin Graves, a brother, Eric Graves, two half-sisters, Brookie Davis and Kelly Pruitt. Funeral services for Naomi Butler Jordan, age 75, of Austin, Kentucky, will be held at 12 noon on Friday at Yokely Tribal Funeral Home in Tompkinsville. Visitation is Friday morning after 10 a.m. until time of service at 12 noon. Private graveside services will be held at Fountain Run Cemetery. Naomi Butler Jordan is survived by her husband, James Evans Jim Jordan, a daughter, Nanette Jordan, and a son, Jeremy Jordan, and wife, Stephanie, also by a sister, Nelda Biggerstaff, and two brothers, David Butler and Daryl Butler. Funeral services for Tina Luann Prater, age 59, of Westmoreland, will be conducted Friday at 1 p.m. from the chapel of Woodard Funeral Home. The family will receive visitors today from 1 p.m. until 8 p.m. and again on Friday from 10 a.m. until time of service at 1 p.m. at Woodard Funeral Home. Tina Lou Ann Prater is survived by her husband, Doug Prater, her mother, Linda Modine Kopczynski, her daughter, Alyssa Maidlow and Joseph Beatty, her sons, Dallas Kopczynski and Sarah Winter, and Dylan Fortner, her stepsons, Alan and Douglas Prater, her brothers, Timothy and Brian Kopczynski, and her sister, Mindy Weeks. Funeral services for Harley Eldon Clark, age 90, of Lafayette, will be conducted Friday afternoon at 1 p.m. from the chapel of Anderson & Son Funeral Home in Lafayette. Interment will follow in the Anderson & Son Memorial Park. Visitation will begin today from 3 p.m. until 9 p.m. and again on Friday from 9 a.m. until service time at 1. Family requests memorials be made to Lafayette Church of Christ Youth Group. You may make these memorials by calling or coming by the funeral home. Harley Eldon Clark is survived by wife Frances Heyer Clark and daughter Deanne Clark.
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12: Here's your weather forecast for today. We're looking at sunny and hot today with a high near 98. Heat index values as high as 104 degrees. Tonight, mostly clear with a low around 74. Friday, sunny and hot with a high near 97. Heat index values as high as 103. Friday night, mostly clear with a low around 74. Saturday, we have a 20% chance of showers and thunderstorms. Otherwise, mostly sunny with a high near 96. 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
0: Here's your weather forecast for today. We're looking at sunny and hot today with a high near 98. Heat index values as high as 104 degrees. Tonight, mostly clear with a low around 74. Friday, sunny and hot with a high near 97. Heat index values as high as 103. Friday night, mostly clear with a low around 74. Saturday, we have a 20% chance of showers and thunderstorms, otherwise mostly sunny with a high near 96.

0: It is one of the very shortest song titles in all genres of music. Kind of hard to get shorter than three letters. That's Chris Young.
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2: 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Happy 61st anniversary to Billy and Judy Bronner. That's called in from Shelby. Happy 49th anniversary to Mike and Deanne Spears. Happy anniversary to Terry and Donna Marsh. That's called in from Don Trailer. Happy birthday to Vicky Massey. Happy 70th birthday to Pawpaw Kenny Driver from Jax, Asher, and Kenna. Happy 70th birthday to Trisha Thompson, called in from your sister and Steve and Shelly and the grandkids. And a happy 29th birthday going out to Asia Drayton. So folks, call those birthdays in. Get them called in by 7 a.m. tomorrow morning. They're eligible for a prize drawing from our sponsors, a $10 in-store gift certificate to Latia's and a large pizza any way they want it from Pepperoni's. And that number is 615-666-2169. And remember, all birthdays are special.
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2: Here's your weather forecast for today. We're looking at sunny and hot today with a high near 98. Heat index values as high as 104 degrees. Tonight, mostly clear with a low around 74. Friday, sunny and hot with a high near 97. Heat index values as high as 103. Friday night, mostly clear with a low around 74. Saturday, we have a 20% chance of showers and thunderstorms. Otherwise, mostly sunny with a high near 96.
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1: Here's your weather forecast for today. We're looking at sunny and hot today with a high near 98. Heat index values as high as 104 degrees. Tonight, mostly clear with a low around 74. Friday, sunny and hot with a high near 97. Heat index values as high as 103. Friday night, mostly clear with a low around 74. Saturday, we have a 20% chance of showers and thunderstorms. Otherwise, mostly sunny with a high near 96.
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2: In your calendar of events today, Brother Jason Reeves will preach at Friendship Missionary Baptist Church Sunday at 11. Elder Tucker Smith will preach at Sunrise Missionary Baptist Church Sunday at 11. Brother Kevin Harrison will preach at Meadowville Missionary Baptist Church Sunday at 11. Lafette Missionary Baptist Church will have Children's Day Sunday. Sunday school's at 10 and church is at 11. Brother Brian Flynn will preach at Maple Grove No. 2 Missionary Baptist Church Sunday night at 6. The Turner family from Scottsville will sing at Eulah General Baptist Church Sunday night at 6. Macon County Arts Council's Fall Concert Series presents the Flat Rock Ramblers in concert at Key Park tonight starting at 7. Bring your chairs and enjoy. You're invited to Macon Memories, a suicide awareness and prevention event. That's this evening at 6 at the Welcome Center. The Committee of the Whole of the County Commission of Macon County will meet Tuesday night at 6:30 in the Legislative Meeting Room at the Administrative Building. Lafette City Hall will be closed Monday in observance of Labor Day. Monday's garbage will be picked up on Tuesday. Please have it out the night before. Lafette Masonic Lodge No. 543 will have their regular business meeting tonight at 7. The Mount Hermon Community Center will have a family-friendly dance Saturday night featuring Midnight Fire. Doors open at 6 and the dance starts at 7. Trousdale County FCE Clubs invite you to a fall fashion show and luncheon. That'll be at 11 on September 17th at Trousdale County Community Center. Tickets are $15 each and may be purchased from any Trousdale County FCE member or at the Hartsville Water Department before September 11th.
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5: Here's your weather forecast for today. We're looking at sunny and hot today with a high near 98. Heat index values as high as 104 degrees. Tonight, mostly clear with a low around 74. Friday, sunny and hot with a high near 97. Heat index values as high as 103. Friday night, mostly clear with a low around 74. Saturday, we have a 20% chance of showers and thunderstorms, otherwise mostly sunny with a high near 96.
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Dan and Shay are on the way with their new one. 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
10: 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Elder Tucker Smith will preach at Sunrise Missionary Baptist Church Sunday at 11. Brother Kevin Harrison will preach at Meadowville Missionary Baptist Church Sunday at 11. Lafette Missionary Baptist Church will have Children's Day Sunday. Sunday school's at 10 and church is at 11. Brother Brian Flynn will preach at Maple Grove No. 2 Missionary Baptist Church Sunday night at 6. The Turner family from Scottsville will sing at Eula General Baptist Church Sunday night at 6. Macon County Arts Council's Fall Concert Series presents the Flat Rock Ramblers in concert at Key Park tonight starting at 7.

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1: Here's your weather forecast for today. We're looking at sunny and hot today with a high near 98. Heat index values as high as 104 degrees. Tonight, mostly clear with a low around 74. Friday, sunny and hot with a high near 97. Heat index values as high as 103. Friday night, mostly clear with a low around 74. Saturday, we have a 20% chance of showers and thunderstorms, otherwise mostly sunny with a high near 96.
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2: Here's your weather forecast for today. We're looking at sunny and hot today with a high near 98. Heat index values as high as 104 degrees. Tonight, mostly clear with a low around 74. Friday, sunny and hot with a high near 97. Heat index values as high as 103. Friday night, mostly clear with a low around 74. Saturday, we have a 20% chance of showers and thunderstorms, otherwise mostly sunny with a high near 96.

0: His middle name is Cole. Justin Moore's middle name is Cole. That would be an awesome tour.
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4: 90% of people are in the movable middle, and you just have to approach them with kindness and empathy and coming from shared values.
3: Michelle Miller has had the most unlikely of paths to becoming a strong advocate and social media influencer for agriculture, starting her career in the fashion industry in Los Angeles. She had a negative view on agriculture. That is, until she started dating a farmer in Iowa.
4: When I became a farmer, I learned that a lot of what I thought I knew about production agriculture was wrong.
3: Working on the farm with her then-boyfriend inspired Michelle to help be an advocate for the industry that feeds us, and also help educate people just like herself that are uninformed. So, she started a blog debunking myths about agriculture. That soon pivoted to social media, where she gave herself the name The Farm Babe. A name she still goes by 12 years later.
4: I actually kind of started it as a joke. Like, I didn't really think. I was kind of just, like, making, like, sharing stupid memes and, like, whatever. From there, I had a post that went really viral. I talked about how much Roundup we sprayed on our GMOs. And so when I put that post out there, I had 100 followers, but it reached 18 million people and launched my career.
3: Today, Miller has a large reach and has worked with several ag and food industry companies to help consumers better understand where their food comes from and to explain that farmers are here to help, not harm them. She says in this season of viral trends, it's important to meet people where they are when having controversial conversations.
4: Too often, people just say, well, that person's an idiot, I'm not going to talk to them. But yeah, you shouldn't look at it as a threat or an enemy as much as you should look at it as an opportunity.
3: Instead, Miller suggests farmers get in the game and reach out to consumers who might not always be in their corner.
4: Think big, because a lot of times we really preach to the choir. We speak to each other a little bit too much. The ones that you think are a little bit more extreme, like, those are the ones you probably need to reach out to the most.
3: For Tennessee Home and Farm Radio, I'm Thomas Camps. Thanks for listening. Have a great day.
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1: Breaking news this hour at Town Hall. I'm Bob Agnew in Washington. Two Minneapolis police officers are expected to recover from the wounds they suffered during a shootout at a downtown Minneapolis high-rise apartment yesterday.
2: Two officers were hit by gunfire, one in the leg, the other with two bullets to the abdomen. But for their heroic work, the death toll would have been far higher.
1: Minneapolis Mayor Jacob Frey says two people were killed. The gunman died, apparently of a self-inflicted wound. President Trump is promising to campaign on behalf of Republicans heading toward the midterm elections.
3: At a Rose Garden dinner Wednesday.
4: All the way to November 3rd and beyond, we're going to be helping you. I'm going to be going around and doing a lot of speeches.
3: And President Trump told his party's most vulnerable lawmakers they have a triumphant story to tell, talking up economic investment in the U.S. and lower drug prices, as well as diminished border crossings.
4: We're doing a job like nobody's ever done before, but whether you're a good president or a great president, you lose the midterms. We're going to turn that around, because there's no reason for it.
3: And he also mentioned his White House renovations.
4: Outside, as you see, we just completed what I think is the most beautiful helipad anywhere in the world. I think most of you have seen it.
3: Ben Thomas, Washington.
1: Stocks are on the rise.
5: I'm Seth Sutala. This is Markets in a Minute.
6: Stocks are opening higher on Wall Street while crude oil prices rose again. The S&P 500 added 0.4% in the first hour of trading Thursday. The Dow rose 278 points. That's about 0.5%. The Nasdaq Composite climbed 0.7%. Nvidia rose 1%. The chip company said it would buy the artificial intelligence platform Hugging Face for $13 billion. The price of Brent crude added 1.5% to just over $92 a barrel. Brent has risen about 11% this week. Treasury yields moved lower in the bond market. The yield on the 10-year Treasury fell to 4.76%. Seth Sutel, New York.
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1: There's a space mission underway aimed at learning more about a planet that hasn't gotten a lot of attention until now.
9: This is a milestone for the joint European and Japanese mission to Mercury, which is the smallest and least explored planet in our solar system. At around lunchtime today in Europe, the large module that has carried two probes on their journey to Mercury will detach and drift away. That split marks the end of an 8-year journey. The two spacecraft will then begin the maneuver that will eventually lead them into orbiting Mercury together before separating from each other later this year and beginning a detailed scientific investigation, mapping the planet and studying its composition and its magnetic field.
1: That is the BBC's Victoria Gill. An investigation by The Atlantic has concluded former NFL reporter Diana Rossini violated the company's standards because of her relationship with New England Patriots coach Mike Vrabel. That led to his resignation. You'll find breaking news and analysis at townhall.com. It's something Vladimir Putin probably did not see coming when he invaded Ukraine more than 4 years ago. The country is bringing the war home to the Russian people.
10: Russians have been experiencing a summer of turmoil. Swarms of buzzing drones have hit oil refineries, triggering a nationwide gasoline shortage. Online retailers have had their warehouses attacked, disrupting sales and hurting small businesses. Airports have been disrupted by the drones, stranding travelers. The increased awareness of the war comes at a challenging time for the Kremlin, with a parliamentary election later in the month. Rich Thomason reporting.
1: And on Wall Street, it has been a largely winning session so far. The Dow Jones Industrial Average at this hour up at 596 points. The NASDAQ up by 352, and the S&P 500 up about 76 points. You'll find more on these stories at townhall.com. 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
12: Here's your afternoon weather forecast. Sunny and hot this afternoon with a high near 98. Heat index values as high as 104. Tonight, mostly clear with a low around 74 degrees. Friday, sunny and hot with a high near 97. Heat index values as high as 103. Friday night, mostly clear with a low around 74. Saturday, we have a 20% chance of showers and thunderstorms. Mostly sunny with a high near 96.
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17: Nashville is placing new restrictions on how police can use drones during emergencies.
18: Police have been testing drones that can arrive at calls before officers, but critics like Councilmember Zulfa Suara say they worry about surveillance.
19: And I think as a government, we are responsible for making sure that, you know, we are transparent, we're open, and people know what's going on.
18: Fox 17 reports Metro Council has now approved new limits on the program. The ordinance bans facial recognition technology and autonomous police drones. I'm Rebecca Hughes.
17: Memphians and community organizations calling for better treatment for ICE detainees at the West Tennessee Detention Facility. A former Nashville hospital social worker is facing rape and sexual battery charges after a Tennessee investigation led to his arrest in Florida. I'm Scott Kimbler.
16: Number one for news from across the state. 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
17: Tennessee may fully fund costs for Dolly Parton's Imagination Library statewide. That from Thomas Cage.
21: Starting in 2027, Tennessee officials are looking to fund the popular program started by the late singer. Currently, the program is funded through a mix of public and private money, with the state covering half the costs. The proposal still needs to pass through the state budget process. Dolly Parton's Imagination Library has been available statewide in Tennessee since 2004, covering all 95 counties. This investment is part of Tennessee's efforts to boost early literacy for children in the state. I'm Thomas Cage.
17: Neyland Stadium's new upgrades are ready for the start of a new Tennessee football season. A new sound system will provide clearer audio throughout the stadium and eliminate on-field speakers. Chattanooga police say they have arrested a man on Wednesday in connection with the drowning of a 4-year-old boy at an apartment complex pool. I'm Scott Kimbler, Tennessee Radio Network News.
0: Well, tonight's the night, folks. Macon County Arts Council's fall concert series starts tonight. The Flat Rock Ramblers will be playing in concert at Key Park from 7 until 9 o'clock tonight. So it's absolutely free. Bring your lawn chairs, your family, your friends, and sit back and enjoy the Flat Rock Ramblers from 7 until 9 o'clock tonight at Key Park. And the Macon County Board of Zoning Appeals will be holding a public hearing on Tuesday, September 15th, and that will be at the Macon County Welcome Center. The purpose of this public hearing is to solicit public comments regarding a special exceptions request to allow a faith-based year-long program for re-entry for women from incarceration or rehabilitation on the property at 2657 Oak Grove Road. Application for this request, submitted by Rachel Willis and Nicole Wilkerson, is on file at the Macon County Codes Enforcement Office. All interested persons are invited to attend this public hearing on September 15th. That will be on a Tuesday night at 5 o'clock at the Macon County Welcome Center.
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22: This is your obituary report for the day. Funeral services for Donnie Langford, age 78, of Westmoreland, are scheduled to be conducted today at 1 p.m. from the Chapel of Alexander Funeral Home. Interment will follow in the Green Grove Cemetery. Visitation will begin at the funeral home from 9 a.m. until service time at 1. Donnie Langford is survived by wife Nancy Scruggs Langford, sons Brian Langford and companion Dina Griffin, Paul Langford and wife Brandy, and a sister Marjorie Hartsfield. Funeral services for Derek Starr Graves, age 32, of Tompkinsville, will be held at 11 a.m. today at Yokely Tribal Funeral Home in Tompkinsville, with burial to follow at the Brown Cemetery. Visitation will be held from 8 a.m. until service time at 11 at Yokely Tribal Funeral Home. Derek Starr Graves is survived by his father, Billy Starr Graves, three sons, Hayden Graves, Paxton Martin, and Corbin Graves, a brother, Eric Graves, two half-sisters, Brookie Davis and Kelly Pruitt. Funeral services for Naomi Butler Jordan, age 75, of Austin, Kentucky, will be held at 12 noon on Friday at Yokely Tribal Funeral Home in Tompkinsville. Visitation is Friday morning after 10 a.m. until time of service at 12 noon. Private graveside services will be held at Fountain Run Cemetery. Naomi Butler Jordan is survived by her husband, James Evans Jim Jordan, a daughter, Nanette Jordan, and a son, Jeremy Jordan, and wife, Stephanie, also by a sister, Nelda Biggerstaff, and two brothers, David Butler and Daryl Butler. Funeral services for Tina Luann Prater, age 59, of Westmoreland, will be conducted Friday at 1 p.m. from the Chapel of Woodard Funeral Home. The family will receive visitors today from 1 p.m. until 8 p.m., and again on Friday from 10 a.m. until time of service at 1 p.m. at Woodard Funeral Home. Tina Luann Prater is survived by her husband, Doug Prater, her mother, Linda Modine Kopczynski, her daughter, Alyssa Maidlow and Joseph Beatty, her sons, Dallas Kopczynski and Sarah Winter, and Dylan Fortner, her stepsons, Alan and Douglas Prater, her brothers, Timothy and Brian Kopczynski, and her sister, Mindy Weeks. Funeral services for Harley Eldon Clark, age 90, of Lafayette, will be conducted Friday afternoon at 1 p.m. from the chapel of Anderson & Son Funeral Home in Lafayette. Interment will follow in the Anderson & Son Memorial Park. Visitation will begin today from 3 p.m. until 9 p.m. and again on Friday from 9 a.m. until service time at 1. Family request memorials be made to Lafayette Church of Christ Youth Group. You may make these memorials by calling or coming by the funeral home. Harley Eldon Clark is survived by wife Frances Heyer Clark and daughter Deanne Clark.
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22: Here's your afternoon weather forecast. Sunny and hot this afternoon with a high near 98. Heat index values as high as 104. Tonight, mostly clear with a low around 74 degrees. Friday, sunny and hot with a high near 97. Heat index values as high as 103. Friday night, mostly clear with a low around 74. Saturday, we have a 20% chance of showers and thunderstorms. Mostly sunny with a high near 96.

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1: Here's your afternoon weather forecast. Sunny and hot this afternoon with a high near 98. Heat index values as high as 104. Tonight, mostly clear with a low around 74 degrees. Friday, sunny and hot with a high near 97. Heat index values as high as 103. Friday night, mostly clear with a low around 74. Saturday, we have a 20% chance of showers and thunderstorms. Mostly sunny with a high near 96.

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2: 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Happy 61st anniversary to Billy and Judy Bronner. That's called in from Shelby. Happy 49th anniversary to Mike and Deanne Spears. Happy anniversary to Terry and Donna Marsh. That's called in from Don Trailer. Happy birthday to Vicky Massey. Happy 70th birthday to Pawpaw Kenny Driver from Jax, Asher, and Kenna. Happy 70th birthday to Trisha Thompson, called in from your sister and Steve and Shelly and the grandkids. And a happy 29th birthday going out to Asia Drayton. So folks, call those birthdays in. 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And that number is 615-666-2169. 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
2: Here's your afternoon weather forecast. Sunny and hot this afternoon with a high near 98. Heat index values as high as 104. Tonight, mostly clear with a low around 74 degrees. Friday, sunny and hot with a high near 97. Heat index values as high as 103. Friday night, mostly clear with a low around 74. Saturday, we have a 20% chance of showers and thunderstorms. Mostly sunny with a high near 96.

0: 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Breath mints are always good. That's Lainey. 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
2: In your calendar of events today, Brother Jason Reeves will preach at Friendship Missionary Baptist Church Sunday at 11. Elder Tucker Smith will preach at Sunrise Missionary Baptist Church Sunday at 11. Brother Kevin Harrison will preach at Meadowville Missionary Baptist Church Sunday at 11. Lafette Missionary Baptist Church will have Children's Day Sunday. Sunday school's at 10 and church is at 11. Brother Brian Flynn will preach at Maple Grove No. 2 Missionary Baptist Church Sunday night at 6. The Turner family from Scottsville will sing at Eulah General Baptist Church Sunday night at 6. Macon County Arts Council's Fall Concert Series presents the Flat Rock Ramblers in concert at Key Park tonight, starting at 7. Bring your chairs and enjoy. You're invited to Macon Memories, a suicide awareness and prevention event. That's this evening at 6 at the Welcome Center. The Committee of the Whole of the County Commission of Macon County will meet Tuesday night at 6:30 in the Legislative Meeting Room at the Administrative Building. Lafette City Hall will be closed Monday in observance of Labor Day. Monday's garbage will be picked up on Tuesday. Please have it out the night before. Lafette Masonic Lodge No. 543 will have their regular business meeting tonight at 7. The Mount Hermon Community Center will have a family-friendly dance Saturday night featuring Midnight Fire. Doors open at 6 and the dance starts at 7. Trousdale County FCE Clubs invite you to a fall fashion show and luncheon. That'll be at 11 on September 17th at Trousdale County Community Center. Tickets are $15 each and may be purchased from any Trousdale County FCE member or at the Hartsville Water Department before September 11th.
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6: Here's your afternoon weather forecast. Sunny and hot this afternoon with a high near 98. Heat index values as high as 104. Tonight, mostly clear with a low around 74 degrees. Friday, sunny and hot with a high near 97. Heat index values as high as 103. Friday night, mostly clear with a low around 74. Saturday, we have a 20% chance of showers and thunderstorms. Mostly sunny with a high near 96.
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And yes, I'm extremely excited about sweater weather. And I love Pumpkin Spice just as much as the next girl. But I do have my limits. 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

0: They went on tour together, so it was kind of a no-brainer for them to record this song together. That's George Burge and Luke Bryan and Penny. I'm just as basic as the next girl, but I do have my limits. And this is one of them. Mylanta announcing that again this year, they're going to help you celebrate this most wonderful time of year with limited edition pumpkin spice and spiced apple cider liquid and acid. That will be showing up in stores from Mylanta pretty soon. If you want to buy this stuff, jump on it, because for some reason it sells out almost immediately. 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
11: 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Elder Tucker Smith will preach at Sunrise Missionary Baptist Church Sunday at 11. Brother Kevin Harrison will preach at Meadowville Missionary Baptist Church Sunday at 11. Lafette Missionary Baptist Church will have Children's Day Sunday. Sunday school's at 10 and church is at 11. Brother Brian Flynn will preach at Maple Grove No. 2 Missionary Baptist Church Sunday night at 6. The Turner family from Scottsville will sing at Eula General Baptist Church Sunday night at 6. Macon County Arts Council's Fall Concert Series presents the Flat Rock Ramblers in concert at Key Park tonight starting at 7. Bring your chairs and enjoy. You're invited to Macon Memories, a suicide awareness and prevention event. That's this evening at 6 at the Welcome Center. The Committee of the Whole of the County Commission of Macon County will meet Tuesday night at 6:30 in the Legislative Meeting Room at the Administrative Building. Lafette City Hall will be closed Monday in observance of Labor Day. Monday's garbage will be picked up on Tuesday. Please have it out the night before. Lafette Masonic Lodge No. 543 will have their regular business meeting tonight at 7. The Mount Hermon Community Center will have a family-friendly dance Saturday night featuring Midnight Fire. Doors open at 6 and the dance starts at 7. Trousdale County FCE Clubs invite you to a fall fashion show and luncheon that'll be at 11 on September 17th at Trousdale County Community Center. Tickets are $15 each and may be purchased from any Trousdale County FCE member or at the Hartsville Water Department before September 11th.
12: Here's your afternoon weather forecast. Sunny and hot this afternoon with a high near 98. Heat index values as high as 104. Tonight, mostly clear with a low around 74 degrees. Friday, sunny and hot with a high near 97. Heat index values as high as 103. Friday night, mostly clear with a low around 74. Saturday, we have a 20% chance of showers and thunderstorms. Mostly sunny with a high near 96.
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6: Here's your afternoon weather forecast. Sunny and hot this afternoon with a high near 98. Heat index values as high as 104. Tonight, mostly clear with a low around 74 degrees. Friday, sunny and hot with a high near 97. Heat index values as high as 103. Friday night, mostly clear with a low around 74. Saturday, we have a 20% chance of showers and thunderstorms. Mostly sunny with a high near 96.

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2: Here's your afternoon weather forecast. Sunny and hot this afternoon with a high near 98. Heat index values as high as 104. Tonight, mostly clear with a low around 74 degrees. Friday, sunny and hot with a high near 97. Heat index values as high as 103. Friday night, mostly clear with a low around 74. Saturday, we have a 20% chance of showers and thunderstorms. Mostly sunny with a high near 96.
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2: Here's your afternoon weather forecast. Sunny and hot this afternoon with a high near 98. Heat index values as high as 104. Tonight, mostly clear with a low around 74 degrees. Friday, sunny and hot with a high near 97. Heat index values as high as 103. Friday night, mostly clear with a low around 74. Saturday, we have a 20% chance of showers and thunderstorms. Mostly sunny with a high near 96.

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12: 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Happy 49th anniversary to Mike and Deanne Spears. Happy anniversary to Terry and Donna Marsh. That's called in from Don Trailer. Happy birthday to Vicky Massey. 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So folks, call those birthdays in. 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
12: Here's your afternoon weather forecast. Sunny and hot this afternoon with a high near 98. Heat index values as high as 104. Tonight, mostly clear with a low around 74 degrees. Friday, sunny and hot with a high near 97. Heat index values as high as 103. Friday night, mostly clear with a low around 74. Saturday, we have a 20% chance of showers and thunderstorms, mostly sunny with a high near 96.

0: Jackson Dean, that's Heavens to Betsy. Tom Cruise just gave an update on Days of Thunder 2. He said he's been thinking about Cole Trickle for a long time and used the Top Gun Maverick playbook to get the sequel moving. He's calling it a really immersive cultural story that will dive into the NASCAR world with Anne Hathaway as team owner and engineer. He's been training in aerobatics and studying how to seat the audience in the car the way that he did with the airplanes. Dale Earnhardt Jr. said that he's helping out, too, to keep everything authentic. Still aimed at 2028 for that movie release.
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3: Here's your afternoon weather forecast. Sunny and hot this afternoon with a high near 98. Heat index values as high as 104. Tonight, mostly clear with a low around 74 degrees. Friday, sunny and hot with a high near 97. Heat index values as high as 103. Friday night, mostly clear with a low around 74. Saturday, we have a 20% chance of showers and thunderstorms, mostly sunny with a high near 96.

0: a pod of 3 to 4 orcas spent about 8 minutes attacking a sailboat off the coast of Spain during a regatta transfer. They destroyed half of the rudder. It's crazy. Crew member Gage Butler, who loves orcas, called it amazing, scary, and fascinating. Everyone was safe. Hull was not breached, but it was very intense. This fits a recent pattern of orca interactions, especially around Spain and Portugal, that some experts link to matriarch nicknamed White Gladys, possibly teaching the behavior after a bad experience with boats. Animals are very amazing.
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2: Here's the deal. 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
11: Here's your afternoon weather forecast. Sunny and hot this afternoon with a high near 98. Heat index values as high as 104. Tonight, mostly clear with a low around 74 degrees. Friday, sunny and hot with a high near 97. Heat index values as high as 103. Friday night, mostly clear with a low around 74. Saturday, we have a 20% chance of showers and thunderstorms. Mostly sunny with a high near 96.
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0: Tony, and 6 months later, Megan at a recent show honored Dolly Parton by singing I Will Always Love You, which is a very tough song to follow because you're not only following Dolly, you're also following Whitney Houston. Props to her for giving it her all.
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2: In your calendar of events today, Brother Jason Reeves will preach at Friendship Missionary Baptist Church Sunday at 11. Elder Tucker Smith will preach at Sunrise Missionary Baptist Church Sunday at 11. Brother Kevin Harrison will preach at Meadowville Missionary Baptist Church Sunday at 11. Lafette Missionary Baptist Church will have Children's Day Sunday. Sunday school's at 10 and church is at 11. Brother Brian Flynn will preach at Maple Grove No. 2 Missionary Baptist Church Sunday night at 6. The Turner family from Scottsville will sing at Eula General Baptist Church Sunday night at 6. Macon County Arts Council's Fall Concert Series presents the Flat Rock Ramblers in concert at Key Park tonight starting at 7. Bring your chairs and enjoy. You're invited to Macon Memories, a suicide awareness and prevention event. That's this evening at 6 at the Welcome Center. The Committee of the Whole of the County Commission of Macon County will meet Tuesday night at 6:30 in the Legislative Meeting Room at the Administrative Building. Lafette City Hall will be closed Monday in observance of Labor Day. Monday's garbage will be picked up on Tuesday. Please have it out the night before. Lafette Masonic Lodge No. 543 will have their regular business meeting tonight at 7. The Mount Hermon Community Center will have a family-friendly dance Saturday night featuring Midnight Fire. Doors open at 6 and the dance starts at 7. Trousdale County FCE Clubs invite you to a fall fashion show and luncheon. That'll be at 11 on September 17th at Trousdale County Community Center. Tickets are $15 each and may be purchased from any Trousdale County FCE member or at the Hartsville Water Department before September 11th.
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6: Here's your afternoon weather forecast. Sunny and hot this afternoon with a high near 98. Heat index values as high as 104. Tonight, mostly clear with a low around 74 degrees. Friday, sunny and hot with a high near 97. Heat index values as high as 103. Friday night, mostly clear with a low around 74. Saturday, we have a 20% chance of showers and thunderstorms. Mostly sunny with a high near 96.
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Here's your afternoon with the forecast. Sunny and hot this afternoon with a high near 98. Heat index values as high as 104. Tonight, mostly clear with a low around 74 degrees. Friday, sunny and hot with a high near 97. Heat index values as high as 103. Friday night, mostly clear with a low around 74. Saturday, we have a 20% chance of showers and thunderstorms. Mostly sunny with a high near 96.

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16: Here's your afternoon weather forecast. Sunny and hot this afternoon with a high near 98. Heat index values as high as 104. Tonight, mostly clear with a low around 74 degrees. Friday, sunny and hot with a high near 97. Heat index values as high as 103. Friday night, mostly clear with a low around 74. Saturday, we have a 20% chance of showers and thunderstorms, mostly sunny with a high near 96.

0: Graylin James, Water at a Wedding. Country star Eric Church released a cryptic social media teaser featuring behind-the-scenes road footage and the date 9/10/26. The prediction, the teaser features upbeat Heartland rock background track identified as the unreleased studio version of his autobiographical song, On the Road. Church first debuted the song acoustically in 2023. Of course, this probably means we're betting he's going to be on the road.
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3: Here's your afternoon weather forecast. Sunny and hot this afternoon with a high near 98. Heat index values as high as 104. Tonight, mostly clear with a low around 74 degrees. Friday, sunny and hot with a high near 97. Heat index values as high as 103. Friday night, mostly clear with a low around 74. Saturday, we have a 20% chance of showers and thunderstorms. Mostly sunny with a high near 96.
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0: Don't we? Morgan Wallen, speaking of East Tennessee, tributes for Dolly continue to roll in. Following her passing, Dollywood announced some major park additions for the 2027 season to honor her legacy. The park's going to add a permanent tribute waterfall next to the Robert F. Thomas Chapel, install a new stained glass window, introduce a new character called the Dreammaker to inspire guests. A new entrance will be constructed for the Dolly Parton Experience Museum alongside interactive memory kiosks placed throughout the Wildwood Grove section of the park.
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12: Here's your afternoon with the forecast. Sunny and hot this afternoon with a high near 98. Heat index values as high as 104. Tonight, mostly clear with a low around 74 degrees. Friday, sunny and hot with a high near 97. Heat index values as high as 103. Friday night, mostly clear with a low around 74. Saturday, we have a 20% chance of showers and thunderstorms. Mostly sunny with a high near 96.

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0: Drew Baldridge. Well, it's the consensus that almost everyone liked the late, great Dolly Parton. With other celebrities most people are very fond of, Keanu Reeves tops the list, followed by Michael J. Fox, Carol Burnett, Julie Andrews, and Willie Nelson. All legends, in my opinion.
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2: In your calendar of events today, Brother Jason Reeves will preach at Friendship Missionary Baptist Church Sunday at 11. Elder Tucker Smith will preach at Sunrise Missionary Baptist Church Sunday at 11. Brother Kevin Harrison will preach at Meadowville Missionary Baptist Church Sunday at 11. Lafette Missionary Baptist Church will have Children's Day Sunday. Sunday school's at 10 and church is at 11. Brother Brian Flynn will preach at Maple Grove No. 2 Missionary Baptist Church Sunday night at 6. The Turner family from Scottsville will sing at Eulah General Baptist Church Sunday night at 6. Macon County Arts Council's Fall Concert Series presents the Flat Rock Ramblers in concert at Key Park tonight starting at 7. Bring your chairs and enjoy. You're invited to Macon Memories, a suicide awareness and prevention event. That's this evening at 6 at the Welcome Center. The Committee of the Whole of the County Commission of Macon County will meet Tuesday night at 6:30 in the Legislative Meeting Room at the Administrative Building. Lafette City Hall will be closed Monday in observance of Labor Day. Monday's garbage will be picked up on Tuesday. Please have it out the night before. Lafette Masonic Lodge No. 543 will have their regular business meeting tonight at 7. The Mount Hermon Community Center will have a family-friendly dance Saturday night featuring Midnight Fire. Doors open at 6 and the dance starts at 7. Trousdale County FCE Clubs invite you to a fall fashion show and luncheon. That'll be at 11 on September 17th at Trousdale County Community Center. Tickets are $15 each and may be purchased from any Trousdale County FCE member or at the Hartsville Water Department before September 11th.
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5: Here's your afternoon weather forecast. Sunny and hot this afternoon with a high near 98. Heat index values as high as 104. Tonight, mostly clear with a low around 74 degrees. Friday, sunny and hot with a high near 97. Heat index values as high as 103. Friday night, mostly clear with a low around 74. Saturday, we have a 20% chance of showers and thunderstorms, mostly sunny with a high near 96.
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0: It's a story, a tale, a beat, some licks, a tune that stays in your head. 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It's a friend and a lover, a memory uncovered, a family, a house.
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2: News this hour from Town Hall. I'm Keith Peters in Washington. President Trump is promising to campaign for Republicans in the upcoming midterms.
3: At Rosen Dinner Wednesday.
4: All the way to November 3rd and beyond, we're going to be helping you. I'm going to be going around and doing a lot of speeches.
3: And President Trump told his party's most vulnerable lawmakers they have a triumphant story to tell, talking up economic investment in the U.S. and lower drug prices, as well as diminished border crossings.
4: We're doing a job like nobody's ever done before, but whether you're a good president or a great president, you lose the midterms. We're going to turn that around, because there's no reason for it.
3: And he also mentioned his White House renovations.
4: Outside, as you see, we just completed what I think is the most beautiful helipad anywhere in the world. I think most of you have seen it.
3: Ben Thomas, Washington.
2: The New York City Police Department is adding extra security around synagogues on Friday, September 11th, as Rosh Hashanah, the Jewish New Year, begins at sundown. Correspondent Laura Winters reports.
5: In light of recent anti-Semitic attacks in New York City, the police department will be beefing up security around synagogues on Friday, September 11th, as the Jewish New Year, Rosh Hashanah, begins at sundown. Additional security cameras have been installed around places of worship, and extra patrols will be stationed outdoors and inside. The increase in security follows a heightened threat environment following the March 12th terrorist attack in West Bloomfield Township, Michigan, where a Muslim suspect drove his truck, a Ford F-150, into a synagogue. The FBI says the attack was a Hezbollah-inspired act of terrorism against the Jewish community. Laura Winters reporting.
2: A good day on Wall Street with the Dow up by 624 points. The NASDAQ Composite Index rose 366. The S&P 500 index up by 81 points. 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
2: There's a space mission underway that's aimed at learning more about a planet that hasn't gotten much attention, at least till now.
8: This is a milestone for the joint European and Japanese mission to Mercury, which is the smallest and least explored planet in our solar system. At around lunchtime today in Europe, the large module that has carried two probes on their journey to Mercury will detach and drift away. That split marks the end of an 8-year journey. The two spacecraft will then begin the maneuver that will eventually lead them into orbiting Mercury together before separating from each other later this year and beginning a detailed scientific investigation, mapping the planet and studying its composition and its magnetic field.
2: The BBC's Victoria Gill. New York City's public school system will ban artificial intelligence for students through the 8th grade during the upcoming school year. News and analysis at townhall.com. From Washington, I'm Keith Peters. It's something Vladimir Putin probably did not anticipate when he invaded Ukraine more than 4 years ago. Ukraine is bringing the war home to the Russian people.
9: Russians have been experiencing a summer of turmoil. Swarms of buzzing drones have hit oil refineries, triggering a nationwide gasoline shortage. Online retailers have had their warehouses attacked, disrupting sales and hurting small businesses. Airports have been disrupted by the drones, stranding travelers. The increased awareness of the war comes at a challenging time for the Kremlin, with a parliamentary election later in the month. Rich Thomason reporting.
2: Russia says it will close German cultural centers on its territory in a retaliatory measure amid deepening tensions between Moscow and European countries who are helping Ukraine resist the Kremlin's invasion. The announcement came after Germany blamed Moscow for an attempted drone attack at Leipzig Airport on August 4th. More at town.
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11: Well, tonight's the night, folks. Macon County Arts Council's fall concert series starts tonight. The Flat Rock Ramblers will be playing in concert at Key Park from 7 until 9 o'clock tonight. 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And the Macon County Board of Zoning Appeals will be holding a public hearing on Tuesday, September 15th, and that will be at the Macon County Welcome Center. The purpose of this public hearing is to solicit public comments regarding a special exceptions request to allow a faith-based year-long program for re-entry for women from incarceration or rehabilitation on the property at 2657 Oak Grove Road. Application for this request, submitted by Rachel Willis and Nicole Wilkerson, is on file at the Macon County Codes Enforcement Office. All interested persons are invited to attend this public hearing on September 15th. That will be on a Tuesday night at 5 o'clock at the Macon County Welcome Center.
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12: This is your obituary report for the day. Funeral services for Naomi Butler Jordan, age 75, of Austin, Kentucky, will be held at 12 noon on Friday at Yokely Tribal Funeral Home in Tompkinsville. Visitation is Friday morning after 10 a.m. until time of service at 12 noon. Private graveside services will be held at Fountain Run Cemetery. Naomi Butler Jordan is survived by her husband, James Evans Jim Jordan, a daughter, Nanette Jordan, and a son, Jeremy Jordan, and wife, Stephanie, also by a sister, Nelda Biggerstaff, and two brothers, David Butler and Daryl Butler. Funeral services for Tina Luann Prater, age 59, of Westmoreland, will be conducted Friday at 1 p.m. from the chapel of Woodard Funeral Home. The family will receive visitors today from 1 p.m. until 8 p.m. and again on Friday from 10 a.m. until time of service at 1 p.m. at Woodard Funeral Home. Tina Luann Prater is survived by her husband, Doug Prater, her mother, Linda Modine Kopczynski, her daughter, Alyssa Maidlow and Joseph Beatty, her sons, Dallas Kopczynski and Sarah Winter, and Dylan Fortner, her stepsons, Alan and Douglas Prater, her brothers, Timothy and Brian Kopczynski, and her sister, Mindy Weeks. Funeral services for Harley Eldon Clark, age 90, of Lafayette, will be conducted Friday afternoon at 1 p.m. from the chapel of Anderson & Son Funeral Home in Lafayette. Interment will follow in the Anderson & Son Memorial Park. Visitation will begin today from 3 p.m. until 9 p.m. and again on Friday from 9 a.m. until service time at 1. Family request memorials be made to Lafayette Church of Christ Youth Group. You may make these memorials by calling or coming by the funeral home. Harley Eldon Clark is survived by wife Frances Heyer Clark and daughter Deanne Clark.
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12: Here's your afternoon weather forecast. Sunny and hot this afternoon with a high near 98. Heat index values as high as 104. Tonight, mostly clear with a low around 74 degrees. Friday, sunny and hot with a high near 97. Heat index values as high as 103. Friday night, mostly clear with a low around 74. Saturday, we have a 20% chance of showers and thunderstorms. Mostly sunny with a high near 96.

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11: In your calendar of events today, Brother Jason Reeves will preach at Friendship Missionary Baptist Church Sunday at 11. Elder Tucker Smith will preach at Sunrise Missionary Baptist Church Sunday at 11. Brother Kevin Harrison will preach at Meadowville Missionary Baptist Church Sunday at 11. Lafette Missionary Baptist Church will have Children's Day Sunday. Sunday school's at 10 and church is at 11. Brother Brian Flynn will preach at Maple Grove No. 2 Missionary Baptist Church Sunday night at 6. The Turner family from Scottsville will sing at Eulah General Baptist Church Sunday night at 6. Macon County Arts Council's Fall Concert Series presents the Flat Rock Ramblers in concert at Key Park tonight starting at 7. Bring your chairs and enjoy. You're invited to Macon Memories, a suicide awareness and prevention event. That's this evening at 6 at the Welcome Center. The Committee of the Whole of the County Commission of Macon County will meet Tuesday night at 6:30 in the Legislative Meeting Room at the Administrative Building. Lafette City Hall will be closed Monday in observance of Labor Day. Monday's garbage will be picked up on Tuesday. Please have it out the night before. Lafette Masonic Lodge No. 543 will have their regular business meeting tonight at 7. The Mount Hermon Community Center will have a family-friendly dance Saturday night featuring Midnight Fire. Doors open at 6 and the dance starts at 7. Trousdale County FCE Clubs invite you to a fall fashion show and luncheon. That'll be at 11 on September 17th at Trousdale County Community Center. Tickets are $15 each and may be purchased from any Trousdale County FCE member or at the Hartsville Water Department before September 11th.
12: Here's your afternoon weather forecast. Sunny and hot this afternoon with a high near 98. Heat index values as high as 104. Tonight, mostly clear with a low around 74 degrees. Friday, sunny and hot with a high near 97. Heat index values as high as 103. Friday night, mostly clear with a low around 74. Saturday, we have a 20% chance of showers and thunderstorms, mostly sunny with a high near 96.
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0: again.
1: Hudson Westbrook House again. A massive bull elk caused a traffic jam near Mammoth Hot Springs in Yellowstone National Park by basically standing up and peeing, but he was peeing into his own face. It's really gross. Yeah. During fall mating season, apparently male elk douse themselves in their own urine to coat themselves in their scent to attract females. And now I'm going to go take a shower.
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3: Here's your birthday list for today, brought to you by Latia's Mexican Restaurant and Pepperoni's. Happy 61st anniversary to Billy and Judy Bronner. That's called in from Shelby. Happy 49th anniversary to Mike and Deanne Spears. Happy anniversary to Terry and Donna Marsh. That's called in from Don Trailer. Happy birthday to Vicky Massey. Happy 70th birthday to Pawpaw Kenny Driver from Jax, Asher, and Kenna. Happy 70th birthday to Trisha Thompson, called in from your sister and Steve and Shelly and the grandkids. And a happy 29th birthday going out to Asia Drayton. So folks, call those birthdays in. Get them called in by 7 a.m. tomorrow morning. They're eligible for a prize drawing from our sponsors, a $10 in-store gift certificate to Latia's, and a large pizza any way they want it from Pepperoni's. And that number is 615-666-2169. And remember, all birthdays are special.
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3: Here's your afternoon weather forecast. Sunny and hot this afternoon with a high near 98. Heat index values as high as 104. Tonight, mostly clear with a low around 74 degrees. Friday, sunny and hot with a high near 97. Heat index values as high as 103. Friday night, mostly clear with a low around 74. Saturday, we have a 20% chance of showers and thunderstorms. Mostly sunny with a high near 96.
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0: Morgan Wallen. Well, wildlife researchers in Florida captured an 18-foot Burmese python. Not native to Florida, but of course there are lots of them in the Everglades because people dump their pets off, which is not a good thing. Anyway, the 18-foot Burmese python had a massive bulge in its stomach, found a completely intact 5-foot alligator inside after conducting a necropsy. This is why Burmese pythons, highly destructive, invasive species for the Everglades, and why they have a hunting season specifically for them each year.
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15: Here's your afternoon weather forecast. Sunny and hot this afternoon with a high near 98. Heat index values as high as 104. Tonight, mostly clear with a low around 74 degrees. Friday, sunny and hot with a high near 97. Heat index values as high as 103. Friday night, mostly clear with a low around 74. Saturday, we have a 20% chance of showers and thunderstorms. Mostly sunny with a high near 96.

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0: How far does a goodbye go, Jason Aldean? Well, fan tributes continue to pour in for Dolly Parton, but it's cool to see that Dollywood's actually going to be doing some different things at the parks to pay tribute, including a waterfall next to the Robert F. Thomas Chapel, install new stainless glass windows, introduce a new character called the Dreammaker to inspire guests about Dolly. The entrance, new entrance, is going to be constructed for the Dolly Parton Experience Museum, alongside interactive memory kiosks placed throughout Wildwood Grove section of the park.
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2: In your calendar of events today, Brother Jason Reeves will preach at Friendship Missionary Baptist Church Sunday at 11. Elder Tucker Smith will preach at Sunrise Missionary Baptist Church Sunday at 11. Brother Kevin Harrison will preach at Meadowville Missionary Baptist Church Sunday at 11. Lafette Missionary Baptist Church will have Children's Day Sunday. Sunday school's at 10 and church is at 11. Brother Brian Flynn will preach at Maple Grove No. 2 Missionary Baptist Church Sunday night at 6. The Turner family from Scottsville will sing at Eulah General Baptist Church Sunday night at 6. Macon County Arts Council's Fall Concert Series presents the Flat Rock Ramblers in concert at Key Park tonight, starting at 7. Bring your chairs and enjoy. You're invited to Macon Memories, a suicide awareness and prevention event. That's this evening at 6 at the Welcome Center. The Committee of the Whole of the County Commission of Macon County will meet Tuesday night at 6:30 in the Legislative Meeting Room at the Administrative Building. Lafette City Hall will be closed Monday in observance of Labor Day. Monday's garbage will be picked up on Tuesday. Please have it out the night before. Lafette Masonic Lodge No. 543 will have their regular business meeting tonight at 7. The Mount Hermon Community Center will have a family-friendly dance Saturday night featuring Midnight Fire. Doors open at 6 and the dance starts at 7. Trousdale County FCE Clubs invite you to a fall fashion show and luncheon. That'll be at 11 on September 17th at Trousdale County Community Center. Tickets are $15 each and may be purchased from any Trousdale County FCE member or at the Hartsville Water Department before September 11th.
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6: Here's your afternoon weather forecast. Sunny and hot this afternoon with a high near 98. Heat index values as high as 104. Tonight, mostly clear with a low around 74 degrees. Friday, sunny and hot with a high near 97. Heat index values as high as 103. Friday night, mostly clear with a low around 74. Saturday, we have a 20% chance of showers and thunderstorms. Mostly sunny with a high near 96.
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0: Pleasantry, and she knows it. 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
11: In your calendar of events today, Brother Jason Reeves will preach at Friendship Missionary Baptist Church Sunday at 11. Elder Tucker Smith will preach at Sunrise Missionary Baptist Church Sunday at 11. Brother Kevin Harrison will preach at Meadowville Missionary Baptist Church Sunday at 11. Lafette Missionary Baptist Church will have Children's Day Sunday. Sunday school's at 10 and church is at 11. Brother Brian Flynn will preach at Maple Grove No. 2 Missionary Baptist Church Sunday night at 6. The Turner family from Scottsville will sing at Eula General Baptist Church Sunday night at 6. Macon County Arts Council's Fall Concert Series presents the Flat Rock Ramblers in concert at Key Park tonight starting at 7. Bring your chairs and enjoy. You're invited to Macon Memories, a suicide awareness and prevention event. That's this evening at 6 at the Welcome Center. The Committee of the Whole of the County Commission of Macon County will meet Tuesday night at 6:30 in the Legislative Meeting Room at the Administrative Building. Lafette City Hall will be closed Monday in observance of Labor Day. Monday's garbage will be picked up on Tuesday. Please have it out the night before. Lafette Masonic Lodge No. 543 will have their regular business meeting tonight at 7. The Mount Hermon Community Center will have a family-friendly dance Saturday night featuring Midnight Fire. Doors open at 6 and the dance starts at 7. Trousdale County FCE Clubs invite you to a fall fashion show and luncheon. That'll be at 11 on September 17th at Trousdale County Community Center. Tickets are $15 each and may be purchased from any Trousdale County FCE member or at the Hartsville Water Department before September 11th.
12: Here's your afternoon with the forecast. Sunny and hot this afternoon with a high near 98. Heat index values as high as 104. Tonight, mostly clear with a low around 74 degrees. Friday, sunny and hot with a high near 97. Heat index values as high as 103. Friday night, mostly clear with a low around 74. Saturday, we have a 20% chance of showers and thunderstorms, mostly sunny with a high near 96.
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1: Horseback, that's Cody Johnson all the way. We'll do some Ella Langley coming up.
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0: Ella Langley, I Can't Love You Anymore. 20 weeks, number one slot, Choosin' Texas, Billboard all-genre chart. Girls absolutely destroying the competition these days. You love to see it. Speaking of artists that we know and love, Eric Church released a cryptic social media teaser for 9/10/26, and the autobiographical song behind it is On the Road. So we're assuming this means that Eric is hitting the road, going to be on tour. We'll keep you posted once we know more about that. Wildlife researchers in Florida captured an 18-foot Burmese python with a 5-foot alligator inside after conducting a necropsy. Pythons are extraordinarily invasive in the Florida Everglades, and apparently this is because a lot of people buy Burmese pythons and ball pythons as pets, and then they release them into the Everglades, and they grow up. Scary stuff, man. They have apparently an all-out war going on the snakes right now. Full-time contractors, and they host an annual python hunting tournament.
1: 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Here's the deal. 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And the tax code is complex and unforgiving. 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
2: Here's your afternoon weather forecast. Sunny and hot this afternoon with a high near 98. Heat index values as high as 104. Tonight, mostly clear with a low around 74 degrees. Friday, sunny and hot with a high near 97. Heat index values as high as 103. Friday night, mostly clear with a low around 74. Saturday, we have a 20% chance of showers and thunderstorms. Mostly sunny with a high near 96.
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0: Green, a massive bull elk caused a huge traffic jam, Mammoth Hot Springs and Yellowstone National Park, and the reason is because during mating season, male elk pee on themselves to coat themselves in their scent to attract females. That's exactly what this bull elk was doing. Gross. Who else wants a shower?
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3: 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Do you find this in the LA area? Some very confused people, just kind of veering aimlessly, you know? 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Or driving in the mountains nearby, there's a sign. Now, I'm not making this up. There's a sign that says, drive carefully, next 8 miles. Like after 8 miles, you can go back to driving like an idiot again, right? 8 miles, all right.
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16: Here's your afternoon with the forecast. Sunny and hot this afternoon with a high near 98. Heat index values as high as 104. Tonight, mostly clear with a low around 74 degrees. Friday, sunny and hot with a high near 97, heat index values as high as 103. Friday night, mostly clear with a low around 74. Saturday, we have a 20% chance of showers and thunderstorms, mostly sunny with a high near 96.
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1: Here's your evening weather forecast. Today's high was near 98 with a heat index value as high as 104 degrees. Tonight, mostly clear with a low around 74. Friday, sunny and hot with a high near 97. Heat index values could be as high as 103 degrees. Friday night, mostly clear with a low around 74. And Saturday, a 20% chance of showers and thunderstorms. Otherwise, mostly sunny with a high near 96.

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10: 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Happy 61st anniversary to Billy and Judy Bronner. That's called in from Shelby. Happy 49th anniversary to Mike and Deanne Spears. Happy anniversary to Terry and Donna Marsh. That's called in from Don Trailer. Happy birthday to Vicky Massey. Happy 70th birthday to Pawpaw Kenny Driver from Jax, Asher, and Kenna. Happy 70th birthday to Trisha Thompson, called in from your sister and Steve, and Shelly and the grandkids. And a happy 29th birthday going out to Asia Drayton. So folks, call those birthdays in. 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They're eligible for a prize drawing from our sponsors, a $10 in-store gift certificate to Latia's, and a large pizza any way they want it from Pepperoni's. And that number is 615-666-2169. And remember, all birthdays are special.
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10: Here's your evening weather forecast. Today's high was near 98 with a heat index value as high as 104 degrees. Tonight, mostly clear with a low around 74. Friday, sunny and hot with a high near 97. Heat index values could be as high as 103 degrees. Friday night, mostly clear with a low around 74. And Saturday, a 20% chance of showers and thunderstorms. Otherwise, mostly sunny with a high near 96.
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0: She had me at Heads Carolina. That is Cole Swindell. Well, Dollywood is getting some updates. The park will add a permanent tribute waterfall next to the Robert F. Thomas Chapel, installing a new stained glass windows, and introduce a new character called the Dreammaker to inspire guests. The entrance will also be constructed for the museum. They've got a Dolly Parton Experience Museum alongside an interactive memory kiosk placed throughout the Wildwood Grove section of the park, which they're all adding in memory of Dolly.
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6: Here's your evening weather forecast. Today's high was near 98 with a heat index value as high as 104 degrees. Tonight, mostly clear with a low around 74. Friday, sunny and hot with a high near 97. Heat index values could be as high as 103 degrees. Friday night, mostly clear with a low around 74. And Saturday, a 20% chance of showers and thunderstorms. Otherwise, mostly sunny with a high near 96.
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0: Zach John King, get to drinking. The wildlife researchers in Florida captured an 18-foot Burmese python with a massive bulge in his stomach. Come to find out, 5-foot alligator. Pythons are extraordinarily invasive in the Everglades. There are a full-on war going on down there against them. Florida also has a contractors, and they host an annual python hunting tournament to remove them.
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9: 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Lighten Up is a dose of joy to brighten your day. Hoping that you don't get too close, as author, speaker, comedian, and brand new grandpa Ken Davis is overwhelmed.
10: I heard the cry of a new little baby. Now I'm 55 years old. I'm in pretty good shape. But I collapsed. My knees buckled and I collapsed. I learned something that day. If you collapse in a major hospital, people come from everywhere. I learned something else that day. Don't ever let them do that thing to you. I'm here to tell you that hurts like fire. And they get started on that and they won't stop. Hey! Nah, my daughter's a... Hey! I'm having a grand... Hey! You and I don't know each other, but I'm going to give you some advice. If you're ever laying down and you hear someone yell, clear, stand up.
11: One day, years later, I was playing Ring Around the Rosie with that same grandchild. We fell down dozens of times. Finally, I said, "Baby, Grandpa has fallen, and he cannot get up." She stood over me, put her hands on her hips, and yelled, "Clear!" I stood up. Lighten up and live.
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17: Here's your evening weather forecast. Today's high was near 98 with a heat index value as high as 104 degrees. Tonight, mostly clear with a low around 74. Friday, sunny and hot with a high near 97. Heat index values could be as high as 103 degrees. Friday night, mostly clear with a low around 74. And Saturday, a 20% chance of showers and thunderstorms. Otherwise, mostly sunny with a high near 96.
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19: Good evening from Turney Ford Field in Gordonsville. This is Jeremy Wilson, joined by Rick Wilson. We'll be bringing you Macon County Junior High football with a little delayed start time. If you're listening tonight, waiting for the game that was scheduled to start at 6:30, the game has been pushed back to 7 o'clock due to temperatures. Due to excessive heat, the game will be delayed until 7 o'clock p.m. So come back at 7 o'clock tonight, and we'll get started with Macon County Junior High football right here on Country 102 WLCT.

0: Say so. That is Dan and Shay. Well, the consensus, the most loved celebrities, Dolly Parton, definitely one of them. What other celebrities were you really fond of? Keanu Reeves tops the new listing, followed by Michael J. Fox, Carol Burnett, Julie Andrews, and Willie Nelson. Don't forget, though, Dick Van Dyke. I think he's definitely one of my favorites.
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2: In your calendar of events today, Brother Jason Reeves will preach at Friendship Missionary Baptist Church Sunday at 11. Elder Tucker Smith will preach at Sunrise Missionary Baptist Church Sunday at 11. Brother Kevin Harrison will preach at Meadowville Missionary Baptist Church Sunday at 11. Lafette Missionary Baptist Church will have Children's Day Sunday. Sunday school's at 10 and church is at 11. Brother Brian Flynn will preach at Maple Grove No. 2 Missionary Baptist Church Sunday night at 6. The Turner family from Scottsville will sing at Eula General Baptist Church Sunday night at 6. Macon County Arts Council's Fall Concert Series presents the Flat Rock Ramblers in concert at Key Park tonight starting at 7. Bring your chairs and enjoy. You're invited to Macon Memories, a suicide awareness and prevention event. That's this evening at 6 at the Welcome Center. The Committee of the Whole of the County Commission of Macon County will meet Tuesday night at 6:30 in the Legislative Meeting Room at the Administrative Building. Lafette City Hall will be closed Monday in observance of Labor Day. Monday's garbage will be picked up on Tuesday. Please have it out the night before. Lafette Masonic Lodge No. 543 will have their regular business meeting tonight at 7. The Mount Hermon Community Center will have a family-friendly dance Saturday night featuring Midnight Fire. Doors open at 6 and the dance starts at 7. Trousdale County FCE Clubs invite you to a fall fashion show and luncheon. That'll be at 11 on September 17th at Trousdale County Community Center. Tickets are $15 each and may be purchased from any Trousdale County FCE member or at the Hartsville Water Department before September 11th.
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4: Here's your evening weather forecast. Today's high was near 98 with a heat index value as high as 104 degrees. Tonight, mostly clear with a low around 74. Friday, sunny and hot with a high near 97. Heat index values could be as high as 103 degrees. Friday night, mostly clear with a low around 74. And Saturday, a 20% chance of showers and thunderstorms. Otherwise, mostly sunny with a high near 96.
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2: Getting ready to get things kicked off here at Turney Ford Field down in Gordonsville. Tiger kicking team out there talking with Coach Shoulders, giving them some last-minute instructions before we get started. They may be waiting for the horn to go off, and it looks like they've gone ahead and cut it off and reset the clock. And so we are ready to roll.
3: Thankfully, there's just a little bit of cloud cover down here in Smith County at Gordonsville this afternoon, and it's kind of helped the temperature just a little bit. 91, it shows on the phone, and it feels like 94, so maybe it'll just go on down just a few more degrees at least before the game is over and give these boys a breather from the heat.
2: Little relief, number 22, Cooper Keene. And number 9, Brylon Lee, deep for the Tigers on the kickoff return. We don't have a roster for the Gordonsville Tigers, and so we will just have to go with numbers. Number 9 is kicking off to Macon County. And here's the kick. Deep kick going to be taken by Cooper Keene. Bobbles it and falls back on it, back around the 20. Yeah, let's say the 17-yard line. So the Tigers' offense will take over on their own 17-yard line, first and 10, to get the game started tonight. We thank you for joining us for tonight's game here on Country 102 WLCT. It's our pleasure to bring you every junior high football game this season.
3: Gordonsville colors are the same as Macon County's are. Gordonsville is in blue tonight, blue jerseys, blue pants. And our Tigers are in their white jerseys and blue pants with blue helmets. And Gordonsville has white helmets, so that's be able to distinguish them well.
2: And, of course, Gordonsville, is also they are also the Tigers. And so it's one of those games you can't just say Tigers, right?
3: Right.
2: Here's the snap to Abel Wilmore. Here's the handoff. And we've got a run on the right side, right up the middle, by number 1, Cameron McClanahan. And McClanahan's going to pick up maybe a yard.